0: The UN has verified that at least 16,400 civilians, including more than 800 children, have been killed in Ukraine since the war began. More than 48,000 others have been injured, including nearly 3,000 children. And finally, OpenAI is set to release its most powerful artificial intelligence model to the public. Chief Executive Sam Altman says U.S. officials tested GPT 5.6 after making changes during a security review with the U.S. government. The new series has three tiers: Sol, its flagship model; Terra for everyday work; and Luna, a faster, lower-cost option. Altman says Sol is 54% more token efficient on tasks than competing models.
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0: France are through to the FIFA World Cup semi-finals after beating Morocco 2-0. Kylian Mbappe missed a first-half penalty but broke the deadlock on the hour mark before Ousmane Dembele doubled France's lead 6 minutes later. It was Mbappe's eighth goal of the tournament, drawing him level with Lionel Messi as this World Cup's top scorer. The 27-year-old has now scored 20 goals in 20 World Cup appearances. France will face either Spain or Belgium in the semi-finals as they bid to reach a third consecutive World Cup final. In tennis, Karolina Muchova and Lina Noskova will contest an all-Czech Wimbledon women's final on Saturday. Muchova reached her first Wimbledon final after saving a match point in a 6-2, 1-6, 7-6 victory over two-time Grand Slam champion Coco Gauff. The 29-year-old has also reached three other Grand Slam semi-finals. Noskova took a more direct route, beating Ukraine's Marta Kostyuk 6-4, 6-4 in just 79 minutes. The 21-year-old is playing only her fourth Wimbledon and will contest her first Grand Slam final. Meanwhile, Yelena Ostapenko and Marcelo Arevalo have won the Wimbledon mixed doubles title. The second seeds came from a set down to beat Australia's Storb Hunter and Mark Polmans 4-6, 7-5, 6-2. And those are sports headlines. I'm Shahzad Haque.
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8: Good morning. Good morning.
9: What was that?
10: Yeah, what is that?
11: Introducing the morning cock, everybody.
10: Okay. He sounds like he's got a bit of a sore throat.
11: It's been a while, yeah.
9: Okay, channeling his inner rooster this morning.
10: We'll give you some pipa cow on Monday. Maybe it can clear your throat up.
11: Pipa cow? Speak of pipa cow, you're the one who should be taking pipa cow.
10: I sound perfectly fine today.
9: I gotta say, you know, one of those things like pipa cow, right? Growing up, I was like, why are people taking it? It smells terrible.
11: I hate pipa cow.
10: I love the taste.
9: But now as I've gotten older, much like coriander, I feel like I've developed an appreciation for it.
10: Do you like coriander?
9: Only with chili and garlic, but not on its own.
10: Okay, fair
11: enough. I like Carol Ching.
9: I'm sorry, what?
10: What has that got to do with coriander?
11: Because she was the pipa cow ambassador.
10: Oh, yeah.
11: So every time she put a spoonful of pipa cow into her mouth, I couldn't help, you know, just looking at her mouth.
9: Mm. You wanted to be that spoon of pipa cow.
11: Correct.
10: All right, yes. Guys. All right. Okay, moving on. What do we have?
9: We got a prize to give away.
10: Yes, we do. It is a pair of tickets to Singapore Ballet Masterpieces. Now, this is done by the Singapore Ballet, and they are, of course, Singapore's premier ballet company. They present five seasons annually, including the Singapore Ballet Masterpieces, Passages, Contemporary Season, and classicals like the Nutcracker.
9: All right, so if you want to win, then you got to count.
12: Count. 1, 2, 3, 4, 5, 6, 7, 8, 9, 10, 11, 12.
13: That's 1, 2, 3.
9: All right, so today's contest, easiest one of the week, okay? Just one word to count. And because I don't trust my partners to pacha lobang, I'm not even going to ask them to guess.
11: Are you saying we're very good now?
9: You are very good.
11: Oh,
9: expert.
11: Wow.
9: And even when you don't count properly, clearly your guessing is on point.
10: Five.
9: Okay. You cannot change already, huh?
10: Sure.
9: Okay, cannot change already.
11: I will count.
9: Okay, you will count. All right, so the word today is pocket. All right, take a listen to this.
11: I know.
9: You know?
10: So do I.
11: Shall okay. I? Oh, really?
9: No, you already said. I'm not going to give it to
10: said,
9: Angel.
10: But I didn't say I was
11: what,
10: right.
11: What did she say just now?
10: Five.
11: Okay.
10: Before it even came
11: so
10: on.
11: So you're going to change? It's not
9: no,
11: five.
9: No, no, she cannot
10: he
9: change.
10: Says I can't change.
9: Not allowed. Okay, not allowed. Okay.
10: But I know right. Five is not the answer.
11: Up.
10: Yes.
9: Okay,
10: yeah,
9: okay. Glenn thinks it's more than five. Okay?
10: Not much higher than five.
9: All right. What do you think? How
11: look at this woman. Huh? This woman. She wants to be seen as, yes. I know.
9: Should we just give her the prize? I mean, before the contest, just give her the prize. Well done, Angel.
10: I love the ballet. I want to go.
9: All right. How many pockets did you hear in this? All right. Drop us a WhatsApp, 8855-0920.

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4: 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Also on the KJE towards the PIE after Brickland Road, another vehicle has broken down there as well. Elsewhere on the PIE towards Changi at the KPE exit, a vehicle having trouble there. Wherever you are, stay safe.
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0: Hello.
1: Good morning. Can you speak to Faiza, please?
0: Yeah.
1: Faiza.
2: So pretty a name. Faiza, huh?
1: Faiza or Faiza? How do you say your name?
0: Faiza.
1: All right.
2: Love the name, Faiza. Love the name.
1: Good morning. It's the Big Show crew. It's
3: Good
1: Glenn,
3: morning.
1: Angel, and the bro. How are you?
0: I'm fine, thank you.
1: Okay, you sound like you're on the road. So hopefully by the time you get to your destination, we would have given you a pair of tickets to the ballet. Faiza, are you very good at counting or not?
0: Yeah, that's
1: why
0: you call me.
1: Yeah, you're good at counting. Of course, la. Women are always good at keeping track of all the trouble their boyfriends make, right?
3: Uh-huh.
1: So they can count. So take a listen once again and count the number of pockets. Hear this. All right, so Angel said it was 5. Glenn said it was higher. What is your answer, Faiza?
0: 7
1: pockets. Congratulations!
3: Yay! Nicely done, Faiza. You are off to the Singapore Ballet Masterpieces performance on the 31st of July at 8 p.m. Clear your calendar. If you want to find out more, you can go to singaporeballet.org.
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0: Natasha Bedingfield with Pocket Full of Sunshine right here on Kiss 92. All the great songs in one place. Sunshine. I think of Dr. Geraldine Tan from the therapy room, who celebrated a birthday a couple of days ago.
1: You know, she is terrible. She came in on Tuesday and she didn't even say anything, and her birthday was on Wednesday.
2: Yep.
0: And so she's just like that. I mean, she's not the kind to come in and, everyone, my birthday is tomorrow.
1: That's true. That's you, right?
2: Yeah. But you know what is not terrible? What is not terrible is that I already wished a happy birthday yesterday and none of y'all did.
1: And so you were late by one day as well.
2: Yes. Okay. Better late than never.
1: All right. Well, better late than never.
0: Happy birthday, Jerry.
1: Happy belated.
0: So sorry I missed your birthday.
2: Okay.
0: Okay. Speaking of guests and doctors and all that, coming on The Big Show and The Big Show TV at 9 a.m. today, our sexologist, Dr. Martha Tara Lee.
2: Yep. We're going to be talking about cheating. Okay. But right now, I want to talk about something else. Okay. This is especially for the parents, okay, or people who are about to become parents. I realize one of the hardest things nowadays is to watch TV next to my son. Okay, because unless I'm watching something like Coco Melon or The New Adventures of Superman, almost every show that I put on the streaming platform, even if it's not like a highly violent or horror movie, somehow involves expletives in the dialogue. The bad words.
1: Foul language.
2: Foul language. Yeah. Even something like watching a cooking show. Okay.
1: Yeah.
2: The last thing you'd expect is like while they're preparing the meal, suddenly all these bad words come out. Words which, I mean, obviously as a parent, I try to shield.

0: my son away from. Okay, and despite the fact that I know he's in a boys' school, he's going to learn these words in school, he's probably using them when I'm not around, as a parent, I don't really want to expose him more than I have to.
1: You don't want to be the one to introduce him to it or expose him to
0: it. Yes, and to encourage the use of these words. But it is becoming harder and harder and harder. And I've spoken to some parents who have just pretty much given up already. They're like, you know what? You try, you can't. It's everywhere. You know, in fact, I remember having a conversation sometime back with Carrie Chong. And I think she said, you know, in her family, when she watches with her kids, they just... Everything goes.
1: They just ignore it.
0: Yeah. They just ignore it. She's like, she's just accepted that kids are going to speak, are going to learn these words, right? So why bother hiding it already? And I'm a little conflicted because on one hand, I understand that it is a different century. It's a different time that we live in. But should I still be trying to limit his exposure to this type of language, right? So my question, I guess, for the parents is like, is it okay? Will you still bother trying to try and find content on TV that doesn't have this language, or do you just, you know what, I'd rather they just be exposed to it right now because there's no running from it.
1: So basically the question is, what do you do? Okay, yeah. Let us know.
2: What the ratings are for?
1: But not necessarily. You'll see like an M18, you'll see a family movie and all that, but still in family movies, there are some words that you may not want your child to use. It may not be the worst of the worst,
2: okay,
1: but there are still like the softer foul language words that you may not want kids to use, like the negative connotations, right?
0: And I mean, over the years, obviously words that used to be very taboo and very foul seem to have gotten a little bit more accepted in everyday language, right? So once again, reminder, we're not talking about the kind of scenes, we're not talking about the kind of content, we're talking strictly language that is used on TV, in the movies, or in the serials.
1: Okay, so tell us what you do with your kids, 8855-0920.
2: Don't have kids. It's 8:24.
3: 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Coming up next, Hot Takes with Carrie Chong. 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
1: On the BKE towards the PIE, a vehicle's broken down before the SLE, avoid lane 3. Also on the CTE towards the AYE, a vehicle's broken down after Brattle Road. Elsewhere on the TPE towards the SLE, a vehicle having trouble at the exit to Sengkang East Road. Other than that, it's heavy traffic all over the place. Wherever you are, stay safe.
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1: Amongst other things, today is also known as Don't Step on a Bee Day. 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
1: On the PIE towards Tuas, the vehicle's broken down after Jurong Town Hall Road. Avoid lane 4. Also on the BKE towards the PIE, a broken down vehicle before the SLE. Avoid lane 3. On the CTE towards the AYE after Brattle Road, there's also another vehicle that's been spotted broken down. Let us know if you see anything else. It's 8855-0920.
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6: These are your news headlines. I'm Shahzad Haq. A new Mendaki study has found that younger Malay Muslim workers are less interested in AI training than their older colleagues. The survey showed those aged 18 to 30 having the least urgency to learn AI and had the lowest training participation. By contrast, workers aged 46 to 60 were the most eager to learn and the biggest users of AI tools. It also found technicians and associate professionals were among the most concerned about AI replacing their jobs, yet showed the lowest urgency to learn. Mendaki says these groups will need more support as AI becomes more common in the workplace. Train services on the Downtown Line are ending earlier on Fridays and starting later on Saturdays, with effect from today through September 5th. The Land Transport Authority says this is necessary for rail works linked to the Thompson East Coast Line extension and the Downtown Line expansion. Friday services will end at 11:30 p.m., while the first trains on Saturdays will begin at 8:30 a.m. Three shuttle bus services will connect commuters to key MRT interchanges on Saturday mornings. More details are available on LTA's website. Former sports writer and journalist Jeffrey Lowe, known as Singapore's voice of soccer, has died at the age of 79. Lowe worked at the Straits

0: Times, The New Nation and The New Paper, chronicling Singapore football's Malaysia Cup era from 1969 to 1994. Widely regarded as one of the country's most influential football writers, he coined the now famous phrase, the Kallang Roar. Singapore football icon Kwa Kim Song said Lowe's journalism helped harness public support during the 1970s, with fans buying newspapers for his columns and packing the National Stadium. Lowe leaves behind his daughter Lavinia and two grandchildren. In world news, Russian strikes killed at least 265 civilians in Ukraine and injured more than 1,800 in June. The UN says it was the highest combined monthly casualty count since the early months of Moscow's full-scale invasion in 2022. The UN added that the trend appears to be continuing into July, following three waves of Russian aerial strikes on Kyiv and other Ukrainian cities in the past week. The UN has verified that at least 16,400 civilians, including more than 800 children, have been killed in Ukraine since the war began. More than 48,000 others have been injured, including nearly 3,000 children. And finally, OpenAI is set to release its most powerful artificial intelligence model to the public. Chief Executive Sam Altman says US officials tested GPT 5.6 after making changes during a security review with the US government. The new series has three tiers: Sol, its flagship model, Terra for everyday work, and Luna, a faster, lower-cost option. Altman says Sol is 54% more token efficient on tasks than competing models.
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2: Okay. All right. We're just saying hi to Mr. KF Sito, who just visited us.
3: Hi and bye.
2: We're going to get him back on the show sometime this month, okay?
3: Yay!
2: All right. In the meantime, we're talking about children and exposure to bad words on TV.
3: Expletives. Expletives. So Maddie says, I'd say, I don't like you using such language. I know friends around you and your dad is using it, but it's not coming from you. Or, watch that language. Since then, I've stopped using it since I was promoted to mom. So she stopped using foul language when she became a mom. If she needs to curse or swear, she does it inside, and she must admit that she does swear when she reaches her limits.
4: Yeah, I gotta tell you, I mean, after a while, it was so hard. I couldn't find a show, right, on TV where I had to go through all of it and went, oh, no bad words at all. So I just had to sit Charlie down one day and I said, look, one day, you know, when you are old enough and you mature enough to know when to use the word, what it means, all the different connotations, the extent to which you want to use it, I'm not going to say anything. But from now till then, this word is not for you to use.
3: Okay.
4: So, you know, I'd rather teach him control. Bethlyn says, I agree with Glenn. Don't have kids.
3: Wow.
4: That's what you do.
3: The point of the topic.
4: Yeah. She says, just let it be, whether it's bad language, foul language, or swear words. Kids will eventually be exposed to them as they grow up, because even in my company, I hear most of the Gen Z employees saying the bad words, while I rarely hear it from the older generation.
2: But why is it that, you know, the new generation of parents have this problem, but the old generation parents have no problems have any problems? Because they were very clear about which words were bad.
4: Mm.
2: And which words we could never use.
3: I think parents these days have a lot more to deal with than parents of our time, because of the exposure that kids get as well. With the streaming, back then it was like, if a TV show was showing, it was showing at Saturday at 7 p.m. That's it.
4: Yep.
3: But now if you want to get that TV show, it can be shown 24/7 because of streaming devices, right?
2: But and my social parents media. Never brought up like these bad words on TV shows or in movies.
3: There was less of it.
2: It was more the nude scenes.
3: Yes.
2: Okay. That's when they would go like, okay, turn around right now.
4: But that's it. I mean, when we were growing up as well, we had no Netflix, we had no Prime Video and all that. Mm. Everything that we watched was local TV, and obviously broadcasting standards here in Singapore are very strict. You are never going to hear bad words
3: at
4: any time, right?
3: Yeah.
4: On local shows.
2: But having said that, I wouldn't change anything right now. I love the fact that we get nudity, we get expletives, we get
3: Because you're not a parent. So we want to hear from you, parents. And here's a voice note.
5: Morning, Case. I actually agree with him on this. I have four children, two of them in their teens, and two of them in the primary school. So we limit the kind of content they could watch, the kind of language they get exposed to at home. At the same time, the way we speak at home, we always keep those words away. We are very cautious about what we are using at home. This all boils down to habit training. If you use it at home, you let them watch at home, they watch it in school, they would think that, okay, it's something that they can use, and then after a while, it becomes a habit, keep using. And for example, the 6-7, my youngest was exposed to that because we don't let them watch the videos at home. We don't use it at home, we don't joke about it. After a while, it dies down very quickly. So, and my teens, they don't actually use all the foul language. It's not being used at home, it's not a habit. It's more about habit training than just restriction. So if you don't train them to do it, you don't let them do it, and it will slowly fade off. They will not have the habit of using it.
3: That okay. is very, very true. Yeah, you set an example. Yeah,
4: absolutely. And at the end of the day, I mean, I'm glad that he also recognizes the fact that they're going to learn it in school. They're going to learn it from their friends. But the fact that he does not let them use it at home or expose it to them at home, it is also teaching them control.
3: Yes.
4: Control
3: yeah,
4: for
3: exactly.
4: different situations.
3: So you're fine with Charlie.
2: I mean, what about you, Tim? I mean, when you were in school before, did you use like these
4: obviously.
2: Bad words?
4: Yeah, yeah.
2: I
4: would
2: never
4: use
2: did,
4: these
2: you know?
4: Words before I even found out what they meant. And I will never forget the one moment, one day at breakfast, I said it to my mom, right? And she just gave me that look, right?
3: The stare.
4: The stare. And she's like, do you know what that word means? I never forgot. I never forgot. After that, I never said that word at home ever again.
2: Mm, I got kutit. My
3: kutit.
2: Lip.
4: Really?
2: Boom!
3: Kutit.
2: Yeah. You know,
3: I haven't
2: one kutit. Oh, I felt like my teeth had come out.
3: No. I haven't heard that in a while. Okay, let us know what you would do or what you do with your kids. 8855-0920.

0: S-O-M-B-R, pronounced somber, short for sombrero, by the way. My Body Isn't Ready right here on Kiss 92, all the great songs in one place.
1: I've always wanted to own a sombrero.
2: Oh, really? I think I got one lying around.
1: No, that's okay.
2: Hey, you know, what's wrong with my sombrero?
1: I want a proper one, not one from like Shein or something.
0: I want to wear a sombrero and play golf on a hot day.
1: It would protect you so well.
2: There you go.
1: It would.
2: Hey, sombreros, by the way, just so you know, are heavy, you know.
1: They are.
2: A lot of people think, oh, they're very lightweight, or good to use to block from the sun. They are heavy stuff.
0: It's okay. Because in golf, you need to keep your head kind of like steady.
1: And that
0: will
1: weigh you down. Yes, that's good. Yes. Yeah.
2: All right.
1: Keep you centered.
2: Okay, the name of the song, of course, was My Body Isn't Ready. And I know many parents not ready to expose their kids, at least when it comes to expletives, bad language on TV.
1: So we've been getting messages from you. Thank you so much. We've actually run out of time because we've had so many messages. We can't read them all, but we do want to read out what you stand to win for the best message or the most interesting message that we got. $150 worth of dining vouchers from Gilmore and Damien De Silva. Now, we all know Chef Damien De Silva from MasterChef, of course, and his grandfather was actually named Gilmore De Silva. Now, he was the sole caretaker of the Supreme Court from 1939 to 1960, which is where the restaurant is now located. Obviously, now it's known as the National Gallery Singapore. So it's really like a homecoming. They serve up Eurasian and Singaporean food. You can find out more at gilmore.sg right now. $150 worth of dining vouchers will be going to someone special.
0: Okay, Shalini, can you get in touch with Damien De Souza?
1: De Silva.
0: De Silva, yes.
2: Him too.
0: De Silva, yeah. De Souza.
1: Not the same thing.
0: Okay, Damien De Silva, next week maybe, or the week after. Mm. We need to find out what he's been up to, apart from all
1: opening
0: this.
1: A restaurant and cooking every night. Yes.
2: All right,
0: we need to get to know him a little bit better.
2: Okay. I believe so. And someone who's going to get to know him very well when he goes down to his restaurant, our winner today,
0: Benjamin.
3: Hi, guys. For my wife and I, we have a very, very different approach, which is something that most people will probably frown upon. In our house, we actually do allow swearing. However, since young, we have been educating our children that swearing is part and parcel of life. You can use it for frustration to express your feelings. However, you should not use it to scold or to use it at somebody. And, you know, now none of my kids swear. They don't swear at home. They don't swear with their friends. So our approach is educating. Education is more important than abstinence in our point of view. They're going to learn it in school anyway. So might as well we educate them, and then they don't get confused when they accidentally use it in the house like Tim.
2: Yeah.
3: When he use it and his mom. Thank you.
1: I love the approach because they say you can use it to express your frustration, but never use it at somebody. And I love that. So, you know, you never throw it in someone's face.
2: Okay. But we do have to caveat that, okay? I mean, you know, different strokes for different folks. I'm glad that Benjamin's kids are mature enough to understand it. These days, they don't swear at all. I probably wouldn't recommend it to everybody for parents to start swearing in front of their kids.
0: I think, you know what? Just go with my mom. My mom's way was, I think, the best
1: way. Kuti your lips.
0: Because my father used to use many Hokkien bad words in front of us and all that. And obviously, she said, nope, you guys are not allowed to use those words. You're not allowed to use some other, you know, English bad words
1: as
0: well. I'm not going to say, you know, what the bad words are.
1: You're not allowed to.
0: But she said, the worst you can say, and I will allow you to say this, and you can scold your brother, you can scold anybody, is shit. Shit.
1: Okay.
0: Yes. That's as bad a word that you can use.
1: It's as dirty as it gets on the big show.
0: The only word you can use is shit.
2: I wonder, like, you know, if that's even considered a bad word in this day and age. Right?
1: Yeah.
0: Okay. Right? Well, so tell Charlie that.
2: To How use that, that word?
0: Yeah.
2: I wouldn't even let him use that word.
0: Really?
2: No. I used to.
0: So if
2: like,
0: you want to scold
2: poo-poo.
0: Papa, just say, Papa.
2: Oh, he would
0: shit.
2: Never. If he ever says that word to
1: you
2: me.
1: You know what? You're a poo-poo head. There you go.
0: Poo-poo head.
1: Poo-poo head.
2: Congratulations to Benjamin once again. Thank you so much for sharing your thoughts with us as well. Very, very interesting technique.
0: Parents, agree with me or not? Shit.
1: 8855-0920.
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2: Mostly cloudy, says the Met Service. Chance of rain, very slight, 10% only at about the 10 a.m. hour, and then should be cloudy for the rest of the day.
0: Yes.
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1: On the BKE towards the PIE after Mandai Road, a broken down vehicle has been spotted. Also in the CTE tunnel, an accident at the exit of Outram Road. This is heading towards the AYE. And if you're on the PIE towards Changi, a vehicle's broken down after the BKE. Now, if you're planning a trip up to Malaysia, it's 80 minutes via Tuas and I beg your pardon, 80 minutes via Woodlands and 35 minutes via Tuas.
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2: These are your news headlines. I'm Shahzad Haque. A lightning strike that killed a 24-year-old at Pasir Ris Beach last Sunday came from a thunderstorm cloud several kilometres away, despite there being no rain in the area. Mikhail Benyamin was struck while paddleboarding with his family and later died in hospital. Six others, aged between 13 and 54, were also taken to hospital conscious. Singapore's Met Service says over 1,500 lightning strikes were recorded across Singapore on July 5th, but it was the only lightning strike detected at the beach that day. Lawyer and co-founder of Templar's Law, Stephen Lamquet Keng, has been struck off for lying to police after crashing his car while drink driving in 2024. His lawyer had urged for his long record of volunteer work to be considered, but the court of three judges ruled there were no grounds to depart from the usual penalty for offences involving dishonesty. Lam had falsely claimed a friend was behind the wheel. He later admitted to drink driving, careless driving, and giving false information to police. He was jailed for 8 weeks, fined $18,000, and banned from driving for 6 years. A money-changing firm and two people linked to it have been charged after remittance recipients in China were unable to access funds sent through the company. In 2024, authorities directed Sumlit Money Changer to address customers' complaints after the funds were frozen or confiscated in China, but the company failed to comply. Sumlit, its director Novianti, and compliance manager Malik Samir each face 17 charges under the Financial Services and Markets Act. The Philippines has rejected claims by some Chinese scholars that its northernmost island province belongs to China. The comments made at a symposium in China argued that Batanes was a natural extension of Taiwan and therefore belongs to China. Beijing has not endorsed the position. Philippine Defense Secretary Gilberto Teodoro called the assertions baseless and ludicrous, but warned they should be taken seriously as part of a, quote, a preconceived condition. The claim adds to tensions between the two countries, which are already locked in disputes over the South China Sea. Google is appealing an Indian court ruling that it violated trademark rights by allowing companies to use rivals' brand names as advertising keywords. The case stems from a complaint by bathroom fittings maker Hindware, which said competitors paid for keywords related to its brand on Google's platform so that their ads appeared at the top of searches when consumers searched for Hindware. Google says the court's decision would hurt competition and limit consumer choice. Legal experts say if the ruling is upheld, it could reshape India's online advertising market.
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2: France are through to the FIFA World Cup semi-finals after beating Morocco 2-0. Kylian Mbappe missed a first-half penalty but broke the deadlock on the hour mark before Ousmane Dembele doubled France's lead 6 minutes later. It was Mbappe's eighth goal of the tournament, drawing him level with Lionel Messi as this World Cup's top scorer. The 27-year-old has now scored 20 goals in 20 World Cup appearances. France will face either Spain or Belgium in the semi-finals as they bid to reach a third consecutive World Cup final. In tennis, Karolina Muchova and Lina Noskova will contest an all-Czech Wimbledon women's final on Saturday. Muchova reached her first Wimbledon final after saving a match point in a 6-2, 1-6, 7-6 victory over two-time Grand Slam champion Coco Gauff. The 29-year-old has also reached three other Grand Slam semi-finals. Noskova took a more direct route, beating Ukraine's Marta Kostyuk 6-4, 6-4 in just 79 minutes. The 21-year-old is playing only her fourth Wimbledon and will contest her first Grand Slam final. Meanwhile, Yelena Ostapenko and Marcelo Arevalo have won the Wimbledon mixed doubles title. The second seeds came from a set down to beat Australia's Storm Hunter and Mark Polmans, 4-6, 7-5, 6-2. And those are your sports headlines. I'm Shahzad Haq.
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1: I'm sexy and I know it.
2: Shut the door. It's Behind Closed Doors with Dr. Martha Tara Lee. Bring down the blinds.
3: All down.
2: No one should be able to look into the studio right now.
4: Good morning, if you do
2: Martha.
4: Want to look into the studio, you can catch us on the Big Show TV.
2: Oh, yeah, that's true. Yeah. And you'll know I'm not making it up. See, the blinds are down.
3: They are.
2: The door is closed. Mm-hmm. And we have Dr. Martha Tara Lee. Welcome to the show once again, Dr.
5: Thank
2: Lee.
5: Thank you.
4: Yes. Today we have a very interesting topic. We're going to talk about cheating, okay? But we once again have to remind, we're not giving out tips.
3: No.
4: As in how to cheat.
2: And
4: strategies.
2: We're not encouraging anyone to cheat as well. It's a bad thing.
4: But we are going to cover the reasons why some couples turn to cheating. And some of these reasons will blow your mind, okay? And we'll leave it to Glenn to actually bring up one of the potential reasons why people might cheat.
2: Yes, because they don't want to leave the marriage, and so they cheat. Let's talk a little
3: bit
2: about that.
3: I don't get it.
5: Yeah.
2: Martha.
5: I think it was a good topic you brought up last week, because cheating is a topic that has always been covered, but there are people who cheat thinking that they are saving their marriage, and I think that's a slightly different angle.
3: How do you mean saving their marriage by cheating? I don't get it.
5: Yeah, because they are very, very unhappy, and they are just doing it to relieve some of the stress and pressure and unhappiness so that they can cope, so that they can maintain the relationship, the status quo as it is.
3: So to spell it out, you're saying they're not getting intimacy in the marriage, so they get intimacy outside of the marriage?
2: Because the marriage
3: is to satisfy themselves?
2: Because the marriage is a sexless marriage, and they still love each other, but not in that way anymore.
4: But obviously, when you are frustrated, you know, and you are feeling very unhappy, all that stress, all that frustration may manifest in other ways, which you then take onto your partner, and then that leads to a miserable relationship. So in order to avoid and have a stress-free environment with your partner, you need to fix yourself elsewhere.
5: So a lot of people cheat for different reasons, but in this case, specifically Glenn's perspective, is they are actually trying to keep the relationship going as it is. So it's not really they are having an affair to exit the relationship, but actually they think that the affair helps them to maintain what they already have.
3: Wow.
2: Because they have their needs.
3: Yeah.
2: Right?
3: Yeah.
2: They all have their needs.
3: Purely
2: it's just that
3: physical.
2: they're not attracted to each other anymore. But they do love each other in all the other ways.
3: And a lot of times they have children as well, and they don't want to break up the family.
2: That's correct.
3: Right?
5: Okay. Yeah, I mean, marriage is so much more than just about sex. There are so many things involved. There's the household, kids, the bills, the family image, there's a work image, so many things involved. And of course, in this day and age, in Singapore's context, it is not a good financial decision to get a divorce.
3: So is this about being right or wrong? Is there a right or wrong in a situation like this?
4: Yeah.
5: Obviously, as Glenn said, we do not encourage cheating, but we are just discussing this topic today.
2: Yeah, okay. I think it's wrong. You know?
3: Same.
2: But it's a matter of, like, how do they live with that on their conscience?
4: Yep.
3: That they're actually getting it from somewhere else, yet sleeping with someone else.
2: Exactly.
3: Yeah.
2: Okay, let's continue to talk to Dr. Lee on the Big Show TV. Meantime, here's Olivia Rodrigo with Drop Dead on KISS 92.

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1: Okay, if you're heading up to Malaysia, it's about 50 minutes, almost an hour via Tuas, and 80 minutes via Woodlands. Elsewhere in Singapore, on Penang Road towards Clemenceau Avenue, an accident after Penang Lane, avoid Lane 2. On the PIE towards Changi, a vehicle's broken down after the KPE. Also on the PIE, same stretch towards Changi, after the CTE SLE, another vehicle having trouble there, avoid Lane 5. Other than that, it's heavy traffic all over the place. Wherever you are, stay safe.
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2: Welcome back to The Big Show and The Big Show TV. It's Behind Closed Doors with Dr. Martha Tara Lee, our sexologist. And today, we're kind of like highlighting and, you know, reminding people who might be having an affair why having an affair is not a good idea.
1: It's not the solution. Yeah.
2: Now, in terms of statistics, Martha, just very quickly, statistics, right, of Singaporean married couples here in Singapore. I mean, how happy are they? How satisfied
3: not
2: are they?
3: Happy, not happy.
2: Not happy.
3: So a lot of people are actually happy with their partner, but not many are happy with their romantic sexual life. So there's a difference between 82% versus 62%. That's 20% of people having this disparity about the quality of their life.
4: Okay, but that said, also, do they have unrealistic ideas or expectations of what their, you know, intimate lives are supposed to be? Because once again, social media, stuff we watch on TV and the movies, oh, it's supposed to be like this. It's supposed to be mind-blowing.
3: And then there's this comparison with this invisible couple that they are trying to catch up to.
1: Yeah, how come she goes to bed looking like that and wakes up looking like that?
4: Absolutely. You know, hair is perfect. But I have a question. Okay, this is going to be a bit of an odd question, though, okay? Because we've been talking about cheating. We've been talking about the reasons why people cheat. Is there any genetic or hereditary link when it comes to cheating? Like, for instance, if your grandfather cheated, if your father cheated, then I am then going to have some sort of predisposition to cheating on my partner.
3: Yeah, I'm not sure so much whether we are born like this, but definitely we may pick up certain subconscious beliefs and attitudes from our family of origin.
1: Yeah, I think because, like, if you see your grandfather or your father cheating, or your parents' marriage not having worked out, you kind of have this image in your head that that's how things are meant to be.
3: That's why it's so important. Normal.
1: It's so important with language, how you behave around kids, and how your relationship is with your partner, right?
2: Yeah, I do believe, like, if your father was a Don Juan DeMarco, you will be a Don Juan DeMarco Jr.
1: Yes. I mean, chances are really, really high.
3: So generally, a lot of my clients, they pick up behaviors and beliefs of the parent of the same gender. But what sometimes happens is they side with their other parent, and then they try to be, maybe like the boy will try to be more like the mom and reject the father's behavior, for instance.
1: Or it can be completely opposite and they try really, really hard to make everything work because nothing worked on their parents' side.
4: Yeah, that's true.
2: So how, Dr. Martha? How, Dr. Lee?
3: I think we all need to be brave, not just in communications, get better as communicators and becoming braver in dealing and addressing all the issues in the relationship. So, of course, obviously, I would suggest therapy, because in therapy, contrary to what a lot of people think, we don't just listen and take your money. We actually try to teach skills and we facilitate deeper connections, a deeper conversations that a lot of couples don't have. They just like talk about it in the surface, and then they, okay, it gets too triggering, and then they just leave it.
1: But it's got to start with the couples wanting to fix something, right?
3: Correct. Yeah. I think people misunderstand our ability to make people change. People can only change when they want to change.
4: Right. Okay. Do you think there's some sort of a disparity, right? Or some sort of conflict, particularly with how, you know, the society that you are in views sex? Because, you know, on one hand, there's like, oh, there's morals, there's principles, there's a certain image you're supposed to follow by. But at the same time, there's also empowerment. We should celebrate our sexuality. So for a lot of people, they find they're conflicted, right? Because on one hand, you know, I'm supposed to behave a certain way. I'm supposed to be proper. I'm supposed to almost, you know, abstain from a lot of things. But on the other hand, I'm also encouraged to empower and to celebrate, you
3: Correct.
4: Know, my feelings and
3: yes.
4: my body.
3: Because of all these conflicting messages that we are receiving internally in our circle of our friends, our culture, our society, and then there's the social media. And then there's the westernization. Like, a lot of people don't really know what they're supposed to think or feel around this topic, and maybe they don't even think about it at all. So it's sometimes also a bit off-putting that is so in your face, like songs or music videos,
1: or it's too much
3: drama, and then they just don't know what's real anymore.
2: Yeah, I think the reason why people don't approach or broach the topic of sex is because, you know, if sex were a person, I think sex would be a troublemaker.
1: Yeah, that's true.
2: You know what I mean? Because I feel like the more sex you have, the more you want to have.
1: It's addictive.
2: But if you hold back, it is. But if you hold back, let's say, and you abstain, for example, right? You won't be in as much trouble.
1: Like you've said, if you don't use it, you'll lose it, right?
3: Yes.
2: So, yeah. So, and so some people tend to like want to just, okay, I want to lose it. Because I can't satisfy
3: myself. Yeah, so our sex attitude is very important. The way you think about it does shape your behavior. And then there are clients who end up just calling it duty sex or PT sex.
2: Okay. Let's continue to talk to Dr. Lee on The Big Show TV. It is 9:27.
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5: It's Professor Owl Kim here. If you've been lucky enough to go to Paris during the December holidays, you haven't actually seen its most famous landmark at its full height. In the summer, as France heats up, metal expands, and the Eiffel Tower actually grows 15 cm taller. Wait, by that logic, Singapore is so hot, right? So why am I still so short? Anyway, don't be late. Your next lesson with Kim starts tonight at 8.
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3: These are your news headlines. I'm Shahzad Haq. A lightning strike that killed a 24-year-old at Pasir Ris Beach last Sunday came from a thunderstorm cloud several kilometres away, despite there being no rain in the area. Mikhail Benyamin was struck while paddleboarding with his family and later died in hospital. Six others, aged between 13 and 54, were also taken to hospital conscious. Singapore's Met Service says over 1,500 lightning strikes were recorded across Singapore on July 5th, but it was the only lightning strike detected at the beach that day. Lawyer and co-founder of Templars Law, Stephen Lamquet Keng, has been struck off for lying to police after crashing his car while drink driving in 2024. His lawyer had urged for his long record of volunteer work to be considered, but the court of three judges ruled there were no grounds to depart from the usual penalty for offences involving dishonesty. Lam had falsely claimed a friend was behind the wheel. He later admitted to drink driving, careless driving, and giving false information to police. He was jailed for 8 weeks, fined $18,000, and banned from driving for 6 years. A money-changing firm and two people linked to it have been charged after remittance recipients in China were unable to access funds sent through the company. In 2024, authorities directed Sumlit Money Changer to address customers' complaints after the funds were frozen or confiscated in China, but the company failed to comply. Sumlit, its director Novianti, and compliance manager Malik Samir each face 17 charges under the Financial Services and Markets Act. The Philippines has rejected claims by some Chinese scholars that its northernmost island province belongs to China. The comments made at a symposium in China argued that Batanes was a natural extension of Taiwan and therefore belongs to China. Beijing has not endorsed the position. Philippine Defense Secretary Gilberto Teodoro called the assertions baseless and ludicrous, but warned they should be taken seriously as part of a, quote, a preconceived condition. The claim adds to tensions between the two countries, which are already locked in disputes over the South China Sea. Google is appealing an Indian court ruling that it violated trademark rights by allowing companies to use rivals' brand names as advertising keywords. The case stems from a complaint by bathroom fittings maker Hindware, which said competitors paid for keywords related to its brand on Google's platform so that their ads appeared at the top of searches when consumers searched for Hindware. Google says the court's decision would hurt competition and limit consumer choice. Legal experts say if the ruling is upheld, it could reshape India's online advertising market.
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5: All right, here's what it looks like on the roads right now. On the PIE towards Changi after Pasir Laba, a vehicle's broken down. Also on the PIE towards Changi after Thompson Road, an obstacle spotted after Lane 2. On Penang Road towards Clemenceau Avenue, an accident after Penang Lane in Lane 2 as well. And on the PIE towards Changi after the KPE, a broken down vehicle. If you're heading up towards Malaysia, it's 75 minutes via Tuas and 60 minutes, that's a whole hour, via Tuas.
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7: Welcome back to The Big Show and The Big Show TV. It's Behind Closed Doors with our sexologist, Dr. Martha Tara Lee. And we've covered quite a bit.
5: We have. Yeah.
7: You know, we can go on for another hour, quite frankly, but yeah. We are running out of time.
8: Absolutely. All right, so we've been talking a big part about cheating. And, you know, one of the most incredulous things no one had thought about until this session is that people sometimes turn to cheating to save their marriage, okay? So we have kind of been talking based on the assumption that the cheating involves another person. Okay, but as we know over the week, over the months we've done this, cheating doesn't always involve another person. There's always emotional cheating. There's also like cheating online. There's also anything that's basically taking you away from your actual partner.
5: Yeah, so these same
8: So these same concerns that you brought up earlier on about people trying to save their marriage with cheating, would that also apply to those who maybe turn to pornography? Those who, you know, who turn to, you know, online chats and stuff like that, basically just to satisfy a part of them that they are not getting from their partner.
5: Yeah, the part of them that feels lonely, neglected, ignored, unwanted, humiliated. So definitely anything that you are hiding and not being truly yourself, I feel needs to be addressed.
9: Okay.
7: Okay. All right. Before we let you go, Martha, would you like to say anything to people who are listening in right now who are having affairs?
5: Stop doing it.
9: Stop it right now. Yeah,
7: there you go. You heard it from the doctor.
5: Yeah, don't go for this short-term gratification or relief, and actually down the road it just becomes a long-term betrayal. Everything is about consent, right? Just because you're getting your cake and eat it doesn't mean that your partner wouldn't want the same, or your partner obviously would be devastated if they found out. Mm. So why not address and take steps towards becoming closer and work on this intimacy?
7: Okay, then now I'm a lady asking you, then how do I satisfy my needs?
5: The Dr. Lee. Okay. Ask for what you need, and also being able to ask in the way that your partner can understand and accept. Because a lot of times when you're asking someone to satisfy you, fulfill you, go out of their way to please you, they actually want some kind of acknowledgement and reward. And sometimes they feel like the goalpost is moving and moving and they can never satisfy you. That sometimes leads to people wanting to give up.
9: Eroscoaching.com is where you can get more help.
8: People who approach you, last question, usually their concerns are about satisfying their needs or satisfying their partner's needs?
5: I think both. Both, yeah.
8: Okay, good. Okay. I just wanted to know. There are a lot of selfish people out there.
7: Okay, thank you so much, Dr. Lee, for coming in once again. Always a pleasure having you in the studio.
5: Thank you.

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1: Her fun side can be seen when she plays Gloria Delgado Pritchett in Modern Family and her more serious side as Griselda Blanco in Griselda. 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
4: All right, cloudy skies, light chance of rain in the next hour, but most of the day we are expecting to see lots of big fluffy clouds. Although some of those clouds might be grey.
5: Can you tell me what the weather is going to be like over Sentosa Golf Club today?
4: Very simple, I can.
6: Very specific as well.
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6: Tim.
4: I don't see thunderstorms at all.
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4: Which means, if you play badly, you got no excuse.
5: Okay, Mr. Luke Deep from RHB and... Danny and all that. Okay, we're going to have a good day today.
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6: On the PIE after the KJE, avoid lane 5, please. An accident has been spotted. Also, lots of upgrading works going on across the island. But if you're on the PIE towards Changi after Pasir Laba, look out for that broken down vehicle. Let Carrie Chong know if you spot anything else. It's 8855-0920.
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0: Great track. Idol with Queen Cut right here on Kiss 92. All the great songs in one place. Queen Cut reminds me of Queen Maker. I just finished watching a K-drama, 11 episodes. The Queen Maker.
1: Good?
0: Amazing.
1: Oh, nice.
0: So
1: okay.
0: Good.
1: Okay.
0: A bit late to the party once again. I think
1: thanks
0: this
1: for
0: was
1: the recommendation.
0: Quite a number of years ago, but it was a very, very good 11 episodes, I have to say.
2: What platform is it?
0: Queen Maker. Netflix.
1: For someone like me, you know, it's not too late to the game because I've not watched a single K-drama.
0: And it's dubbed in English as well.
1: You can choose it to be dubbed.
2: Wait, this one is not because there's a Queen's Gambit. Different show, right?
1: No, okay. That's Anna Taylor-Joy. Yeah. Right.
2: Okay.
0: Queen Maker. Okay. I just want to also say that last night I was at the launch of the Sea Lion 8 DMI. Kerry Chong, of course, hosted the event. Great job as always. Of course, I was not there because I played golf first and then I rushed down. So it's all over. But I asked them about the price.
1: And what is it?
0: So I'm going to reveal it right now. I mean, for those of you who don't know already, the Sea Lion 8 DMI, wonderful car. 238888.
2: Wow.
1: 238,000. That's 888, huh?
0: And that is for guaranteed COE.
1: Including COE, basically, right?
0: If it's a non-guaranteed COE, then it's 230888.
2: Yeah.
1: Oh, wow. Okay.
0: So you guys know it's the weekend. Go down and test drive your BYD Sea Lion 8 DMI.
2: But that's it, right? I mean, even without the guaranteed COE and all that, which is amazing, I mean, for a 7-seater, for this awesome new SUV, which is beautiful on the outside, and it comes with all the perks and all the trimmings on the inside, it's still a very good deal.
0: So luxurious and so roomy in the car.
1: Nice. You know what to do this weekend.
0: Okay, it's time for us to check on out of here and make way for the one and only Kerry Chong. Your company till 1 p.m. today. Or today she's your company till 2 p.m. Keep it right. No, she says, no, I'm leaving at 1. Charmaine Pua comes in after that. Okay, Kerry Chong, your company till 1 p.m. Keep it right here. Have a great weekend, everyone.
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2: These are your news headlines. I'm Shahzad Haque. A 15-year-old is among 69 people under investigation for suspected involvement in unlicensed moneylending activities. Police say the suspects were identified during island-wide raids carried out this month. Investigators believe some harassed debtors, while others acted as runners or provided bank accounts and ATM cards to support illegal loans. Nine others are also being investigated for suspected cross-border moneylending activities linked to Malaysia. The Singapore Heart Foundation has launched a new charity initiative, encouraging companies to donate at least $1,000 a year to support employees' heart health. The 1,000 for Good program will fund heart health services and rehabilitation, while participating employers will receive workplace talks and training in CPR and the use of automated external defibrillators, or AEDs. The foundation says the initiative comes as out-of-hospital cardiac arrest cases continue to rise, with more than 4,000 reported in 2022. A Mendaki study of over 1,000 parents has identified five distinct parenting styles among Malay Muslim families, based on their aspirations for their children's future. The groups differ in how they view university education, financial stability, meaningful careers, and lifelong learning. Among them, those identified as safety stewards place the greatest emphasis on university education, with more than 40% seeing it as a goal for their children, compared with about 30% overall. Mendaki says the findings will help it better tailor programs to families' different needs. Malaysia says its debt related to the 1MDB scandal now stands at 8.9 billion ringgit, or about 2.8 billion Singapore dollars. Deputy Finance Minister Liu Chin Tong says the government has paid 42.5 billion ringgit so far, but only recovered over 31 billion. He adds the government would have to absorb losses of 20.1 billion ringgit if no more money is recovered. The fund was started by former Prime Minister Najib Razak, who's serving jail time over the scandal. The alleged mastermind, businessman Joe Lowe, remains on the run. In the US, eight men have been indicted over an alleged plot to attack a mixed martial arts event on the White House lawn in June. Federal prosecutors say the suspects, aged 19 to 32, conspired to provide material support to terrorists and to murder senior US officials. The plot allegedly involved using explosive-laden drones and snipers. The Justice Department alleges key targets included President Donald Trump, billionaire Elon Musk, and other high-profile figures attending the event. The FBI says it disrupted the plot before the gathering took place.
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4: Good morning, and welcome into a Friday. TGIF. Yes, the weekend right around the corner. I'm so happy we made it together, you and I. All right, Carrie Chong hanging out with you all the way till 1 o'clock. Let's get going. Got hot take of the day. It's a spicy one. We're talking airplane etiquette, and we know you've got thoughts. So come and get it. It's happening in just a bit. This, in the meantime, is Maroon 5 and Wiz Khalifa with Payphone right here on Kiss 92. Good morning.

0: Demi Lovato and Low Rise Jeans are right here on Kiss 92. All the great songs in one place with me, Carrie Chong. A Friday. Good morning.
1: You know what?
2: The hot take of the day.
0: Okay, before I get there, I want to say good morning to a couple of people. Aloysius, Krish as well, Razis, we got HQ, Peter. Good morning, guys. Okay, let's get down to serious business. When you're traveling, right, I know a lot of people choose the aisle seats because it's just easier to get in and out of. There are those who like the window seat because first you get the view and second you get like the wall to lean on. So I'm kind of a toss-up. Usually I'll go for the window seat, you know, because I like taking videos as we land or arrive into a new place. Now, what about the guy in the middle? A lot of people I know will avoid the middle seat like the plague. Now, here's where it gets interesting, right? I'm saying the middle seat gets both armrests. The middle seat, because it doesn't have the wall, right, and the window view, and it doesn't get the extra leg movement of the aisle, it should get both armrests as compensation. Am I right or am I right? So apparently this is the golden rule of airplane seating. I just found out. But yeah, it is cramp in the middle, right? And it's got nothing going for it. So giving the middle passenger both armrests serves as a fair trade. What do you think? Give me your thoughts. Okay, are you more window, aisle, or middle seat kind of person? And if you're middle seat, I'm sure you're going to agree, yes, we get both armrests. 8855-0920. That's our hot take of the day. WhatsApp or drop me a voice note. Time right now, coming close to 10:16.
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8: 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'80s, Bad. 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
6: Kiss 92 weather.
0: Mostly cloudy with a slight chance of rain in the early afternoon. Temperature will range between 24 and 34. Degrees.
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0: Boys Like Girls, already on Kiss 92, with The Great Escape. That's exactly what it feels like. You know, counting down the hours to the end of Friday, because we're running away for the weekend. Oh, hello, good morning.
1: You know what?
2: The hot take of the day.
0: All right, got me Carrie Chong with you all the way till 1. Now, the middle seat in the plane gets both armrests, because the window gets the wall, the aisle gets extra leg movement, so the middle seat should get both armrests as compensation.

0: compensation. This, according to Skyscanner, is an unwritten rule. Do you agree? What do you think? Dan, who says, I'm more first class or business class. No need to share. I love that. Dave, good morning. He says, I'll, because I pee a lot. Is it a thing with the men? Because that's exactly what's happening with my hubby as well. Krish says, I'm in the cockpit. Thanks. Ooh, fly me. Next to Maldives, thank you. Not very long, I don't ask for much. What's your take on that? Or maybe you've got a funny story about armrest wrestling. It happens in the plane. WhatsApp at 8855-0920. Coming back, we got the sounds of Meghan Trainor, all about that bass. And also, your news headlines.
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4: These are your news headlines. I'm Shahzad Haq. A 15-year-old is among 69 people under investigation for suspected involvement in unlicensed moneylending activities. Police say the suspects were identified during island-wide raids carried out this month. Investigators believe some harassed debtors, while others acted as runners or provided bank accounts and ATM cards to support illegal loans. 9 others are also being investigated for suspected cross-border money-lending activities linked to Malaysia. The Singapore Heart Foundation has launched a new charity initiative encouraging companies to donate at least $1,000 a year to support employees' heart health. The 1,000 for Good program will fund heart health services and rehabilitation, while participating employers will receive workplace talks and training in CPR and the use of automated external defibrillators or AEDs. The foundation says the initiative comes as out-of-hospital cardiac arrest cases continue to rise, with more than 4,000 reported in 2022. A Mundaki study of over 1,000 parents has identified 5 distinct parenting styles among Malay Muslim families, based on their aspirations for their children's future. The groups differ in how they view university education, financial stability, meaningful careers, and lifelong learning. Among them, those identified as safety stewards place the greatest emphasis on university education, with more than 40% seeing it as a goal for their children, compared with about 30% overall. Mundaki says the findings will help it better tailor programs to families' different needs. Malaysia says its debt related to the 1MDB scandal now stands at 8.9 billion ringgit, or about 2.8 billion Singapore dollars. Deputy Finance Minister Liu Chin Tong says the government has paid 42.5 billion ringgit so far, but only recovered over 31 billion. He adds the government would have to absorb losses of 20.1 billion ringgit if no more money is recovered. The fund was started by former Prime Minister Najib Razak, who's serving jail time over the scandal. The alleged mass

0: mastermind, businessman Joe Lowe, remains on the run. In the US, 8 men have been indicted over an alleged plot to attack a mixed martial arts event on the White House lawn in June. Federal prosecutors say the suspects, aged 19 to 32, conspired to provide material support to terrorists and to murder senior US officials. The plot allegedly involved using explosive-laden drones and snipers. The Justice Department alleges key targets included President Donald Trump, billionaire Elon Musk, and other high-profile figures attending the event. The FBI says it disrupted the plot before the gathering took place.
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2: All the great songs to make your work day a breeze. 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

0: Lato featuring Lucala with Lottery right here on Kiss 92. All the great songs in one place. Good morning.
1: You know what?
2: The hot take of the day.
0: While flying, you know, if you're stuck in the middle, sometimes it's really awkward because you're like already very cramped and you don't know where to put your arms, right? So today we're saying middle seat guy gets both armrests. Only fair, right? Because it's kind of like a consolation for being stuck in the middle. Our guy has extra leg movement and then his own armrest, but just one. And then window guy gets the wall and the window view and also one armrest to call his own. Middle guy, nothing. So we should give them both armrests. 8855-0920. Got this one coming in from Yen Kyung. Good morning. The armrest serves as a boundary. Everyone should respect that and the flight will be very comfortable. But then who gets the armrest in the middle? I normally will not use the armrest if there's someone beside me. Oh, very considerate, because I have actually gone on a flight and then I sat right next to a guy who is already quite big, right? And then he kind of splays out his legs and his arms and just occupies the armrest for the entire time, except when he went to the toilet, lah. And I'm like, ugh, so annoying. Frankly, the armrest is less an issue. It's the leg spreading and the smelly foot when passengers remove their shoes. Oh, don't get me started. Okay, this one from Razis, who says, my choice of seat on a plane is aisle. If I need to go loo, it will be easier. See, it's all the men who are texting in to say aisle for me because bladder problem. I don't hear the women complaining about that, because we made of tougher stuff, you know, with pregnancy and all that. Okay. Riggs, who says, I always go for windows so I can rest my head on the walls. Same. Also, I like the view. I agree that the middle guy should get both the armrests, but if I'm traveling with best friends, then no, it doesn't belong to them, because I'll bring the armrest up and none of us gets it. Okay, so tell me what your thoughts are, especially if you travel a whole lot. The middle seat gets both armrests as a sort of compensation for not getting extra leg movement and the window wall. WhatsApp or drop me a voice note at 8855-0920.
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2: What's going on a Friday morning? Well, it's not looking good in the KPE tunnel because of an accident that's just happened. This is heading towards TPE right after PIE. We got a breakdown on AYE towards MCE after Pioneer, and also blackout of lights at the junction of Amukyo Avenue 3 and Avenue 10. Roadworks on the SLE towards CTE after Upper Thompson Road. Aside from that, the usual slowdowns. So be safe as you drive.
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0: Sounds of Jenny right here on Kiss 92 with Mantra. It is coming close to 10:53. Good morning. Got me Carrie Chong with you till 1 today on Hot Takes.
1: You know what?
2: The hot take of the day.
0: All right, today's hot take. We're saying the middle seat in a plane gets both armrests. Apparently, it's an unwritten rule. Okay, so now that you know, don't go on a flight next time. And then if you're stuck in the middle, like, or rather if you're on the aisle or the window, occupy both armrests, because the ones in the middle, two of them, belongs to the middle seat guy. got this funny one from Teddy, who says, it's okay, I got to rest on my wife on my left and my son on the right. Okay, here's the thing, right? If you're traveling with family or friends, then being stuck in the middle is not an issue. The problem is if you're alone and you're with strangers, then it gets very awkward. There have been instances where I've had to sit beside somebody who I don't know, and then this person is just like at the aisle, right, but takes up both the armrests, and I'm just furious. So I tried to wrestle him out a little bit, like, you know, just inch my forearm little by little. And then he kind of gets the hint. But that is the unspoken rule. Carolyn says, agree, but can the airline do away with a middle seat, please? Can we like do? I also say, but then how? You want to maximize the space, right? If we do two configuration, then there'll be so many aisles. Rightfully, that should be like two aisles. I don't know how to work this out, but that is a great suggestion. Okay, let's talk to Boeing. This one from Chris, who says, I prefer extra leg space, yes, or aisle center part, if can, all the way to the end at the back. Ah, because can lower all the way. There's one time I sit center, no one. It was damn shook. All right, 855-0920. What's your take on this? Especially if you're traveling, if you've met any of these armrest hogs, right? I think that's what they call it. Especially if they're at the aisle and then they take up all the space and you're stuck in the middle with nowhere to go. All right, hot take of the day. Get in on that. I'd love to hear from you.
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9: It's Mr. 305 checking in for the remix. You know they had that 75 Street Brazil. Well, this here is gonna be called Gaiocho. Que hola, gata, que hola, omega. And this is how we gonna do it.

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3: These are your news headlines. I'm Shahzad Haq. Countries across East Asia are hunkering down as one of the world's largest and most powerful storms in years approaches. Typhoon Bavi is expected to bring violent winds, torrential rain and thunderstorms through the weekend. Northern China is bracing for flash floods and landslides, with Beijing issuing its highest rain warning for six districts. Schools, parks and some train services have been suspended, and residents in high-risk suburbs evacuated. The storm is also expected to batter Japan's southwestern Okinawa Islands through Saturday. Meanwhile, several airlines have preemptively cancelled or rescheduled flights to and from East Asia due to the approaching super typhoon, which is forecast to skirt northern Taiwan before making landfall in mainland China's Fujian province tomorrow evening. Flights affected include those by Cathay Pacific, EVA Air, and Hong Kong Express. SIA has retimed two flights between Singapore and Taipei today and cancelled four tomorrow, while Scoot has cancelled 12 flights between Singapore and Tokyo, Sapporo and Seoul. Both airlines say affected customers can change their bookings or request refunds. In home news, about 15 hectares of Maju Forest in Clementi's Sunset Way area will be cleared for new public housing in the coming years. The Housing Board says about 8 hectares will be preserved for wildlife, including a natural stream, areas of high biodiversity and part of the former Jurong Railway line. HDB says site clearance will be phased to allow wildlife to safely relocate, while plants of conservation significance will be conserved where possible. It adds nature groups were consulted and public feedback on a related environmental study remains open until August 6th. A new Mendaki study has found that younger Malay Muslim workers are less interested in AI training than their older colleagues. The survey showed those aged 18 to 30 having the least urgency to learn AI and had the lowest training participation. By contrast, workers aged 46 to 60 were the most eager to learn and the biggest users of AI tools. It also found technicians and associate professionals were among the most concerned about AI replacing their jobs, yet showed the lowest urgency to learn. Mendaki says these groups will need more support as AI becomes more common in the workplace. Former sports journalist Jeffrey Lowe, known as Singapore's voice of soccer, has died at the age of 79. Widely regarded as one of the country's most influential football writers, he coined the now famous phrase, the Kallang Roar. Lowe worked at The Straits Times, The New Nation and The New Paper, chronicling Singapore football's Malaysia Cup era from 1969 to 1994. Singapore football icon Kwa Kim Song said Lowe's work helped to harness public support for the game during the 1970s, crediting his reporting with packing the national stadium. Lowe leaves behind his daughter Lavinia and two grandchildren.
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4: Good morning, TGIF. Thanks for joining me for a Friday. It's really good to be here, of course. Carrie Chong with you till 1 o'clock. Let's do lunch in a bit. But before that, though, your chance to win that lovely prize from Centopia. It's worth $250. A couple perfume-making workshop. They are located in Sentosa, so you can just imagine, okay? It's going to be one heck of an experience. Stick around for your chance to win. Andy Grammer with Fresh Eyes coming right up. This is Halsey and Without Me on Kiss 92. All the great songs in one place.

0: Katy Perry, brand new this week at Watch It Burn. Good morning, it's Carrie Chong with you all the way till 1 o'clock on a Friday. So earlier we talked about, you know, the middle seat in a flight, right, should deserve both the armrests because it's sort of like a consolation or a compensation. That was our hot take of the day. Apparently, it's an unwritten rule. This one from Veron, who says, yeah, that's why I always go for window seats, stuck in the little corner, quite cozy. Now, I actually did a little scooping around and I found out only 1% of people or travelers prefer the middle seat. No surprises. A tiny group of them love it, okay? Because they can get both armrests, yeah, lean on two people, never bumped by walking carts. Most people, okay, 66% would choose a window and 33% would go for an aisle. Surprise, surprise, right? I thought the aisle percentage would be higher. So yeah, if you're ever stuck in the middle, right, and going on a flight soon, and if the person next to you, either side, refuses to let you have both the armrests, just tell them, Carrie Chong said so. Okay, coming up in a bit, we got the watch list. This is where I recommend a show you can binge over the weekend. And this week, I've got a good one. Oh, the problem is, right, only 4 episodes have been released so far, which means if you got a serious case of FOMO, and you can't wait to binge the entire thing, then too bad for you. You gotta wait. What show am I talking about? Stick around and you'll find out. Time right now, it's 11:16.
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0: Current temperature is at 30 degrees, but we're going to get some showers in the afternoon, so look out for that. Over the weekend as well, fair and occasionally windy, and some showers in the afternoon.
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0: KS92, the sounds of Selena Gomez. Good morning. It is a Friday and we are doing this.
1: The watch list.
0: Okay, so one of you got it right. Varon, you and I can be chingus. This week's recommendation on the watch list, okay, something to binge over the weekend is a new K-drama that I just kind of discovered. I've been watching it with my kids. It is Agent Kim Reactivated. Now, this is based off a webtoon and 4 episodes in, right? Already people are hooked. I think first episode, people rave reviews. So naturally I got into it. The plot goes, it's about the main lead. He is this North South Korean covert operative. He used to be the spy. And then he's retired now, lives a very simple life in a bank, trying to raise his daughter who, as a single father, right, trying to do good. However, his daughter Minji is being bullied at school, and the bully's father is this big gangster, the usual stuff, right? Has a lot of power, and Minji is being kidnapped, has been kidnapped, and so the father has no choice but to kind of come out of the woodwork and look for Minji, right? For his daughter who has been kidnapped and possibly missing and dead. I think the reason why this was so compelling for me, 3 things. The storyline, right? Single father on a rampage trying to find his missing, possibly dead daughter. It's something that all parents can identify with, and I feel the pain when you watch it. Number 2, there is a lot of humor despite it being a thriller and then, you know, fairly dark, especially with the 2 sidekicks of the main lead. They are both veteran Korean actors, Choi Dae-hoon, last seen in Wonderfuls, and Yoon Kyung-ho, he was in Husbands in Action, which was also a really good, funny watch. And number 3, of course, is the main lead played by So Ji-sup. I know he's fairly big, but truthfully, he's not been one of my favorites, especially his early works. But then of late, I think he has branched away or moved away from the rom-com genre. He's more into the revenge thriller type of drama. So he was in Mercy for None, which was very good. And then this time around, I think he really just embraced the role of this single father of Agent Kim Reactivated. Now, the good news is you can now watch the first 4 episodes on Netflix. The bad news is 2 episodes, only 2, are released every single week. And Friday, Saturday. So this evening you get like episode 5, and then tomorrow you get episode 6, right? So if you can wait, well, wait until the whole thing is out. But if you can't, I would recommend this weekend. Go for it.

0: is out. But if you can't, I would recommend This Weekend. Go for it. Agent Kim Reactivated on Netflix. It is a Friday, 10th of July.
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5: These are your news headlines. I'm Shahzad Haq. Countries across East Asia are hunkering down as one of the world's largest and most powerful storms in years approaches. Typhoon Bavi is expected to bring violent winds, torrential rain and thunderstorms through the weekend. Northern China is bracing for flash floods and landslides, with Beijing issuing its highest rain warning for six districts. Schools, parks and some train services have been suspended, and residents in high-risk suburbs evacuated. The storm is also expected to batter Japan's southwestern Okinawa Islands through Saturday. Meanwhile, several airlines have preemptively cancelled or rescheduled flights to and from East Asia due to the approaching super typhoon, which is forecast to skirt northern Taiwan before making landfall in mainland China's Fujian province tomorrow evening. Flights affected include those by Cathay Pacific, EVA Air, and Hong Kong Express. SIA has retimed two flights between Singapore and Taipei today and cancelled four tomorrow, while Scoot has cancelled 12 flights between Singapore and Tokyo, Sapporo and Seoul. Both airlines say affected customers can change their bookings or request refunds. In home news, about 15 hectares of Maju Forest in Clementi's Sunset Way area will be cleared for new public housing in the coming years. The Housing Board says about 8 hectares will be preserved for wildlife, including a natural stream, areas of high biodiversity and part of the former Jurong Railway line. HDB says site clearance will be phased to allow wildlife to safely relocate, while plants of conservation significance will be conserved where possible. It adds nature groups were consulted and public feedback on a related environmental study remains open until August 6th. A new Mendaki study has found that younger Malay Muslim workers are less interested in AI training than their older colleagues. The survey showed those aged 18 to 30 having the least urgency to learn AI and had the lowest training participation. By contrast, workers aged 46 to 60 were the most eager to learn and the biggest users of AI tools. It also found technicians and associate professionals were among the most concerned about AI replacing their jobs, yet showed the lowest urgency to learn. Mendaki says these groups will need more support as AI becomes more common in the workplace. Former sports journalist Jeffrey Lowe, known as Singapore's voice of soccer, has died at the age of 79. Widely regarded as one of the country's most influential football writers, he coined the now famous phrase, the Kallang Roar. Lowe worked at The Straits Times, The New Nation and The New Paper, chronicling Singapore football's Malaysia Cup era from 1969 to 1994. Singapore football icon Kwa Kim Song said Lowe's work helped to harness public support for the game during the 1970s, crediting his reporting with packing the national stadium. Lowe leaves behind his daughter Lavinia and two grandchildren.
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0: Kiss 92, all the great songs in one place at the Ben Perry. And it is coming close to lunchtime pretty soon. Oh, so much plans, you know. Friday's always one of those like, okay, should I like just splurge or should I eat something better? Is it just me or what? Yeah, weekend calories out the door. So plan, think, okay, what is it that you want to eat today for lunch? Make it good. Carrie Chong with you all the way till 1 o'clock. Now, being better may mean different things to all of us, but I think at the end of the day, right, at the very heart of it, it's about striving for something greater. For instance, using, you know, your skills future credits, which I have a lot of. What do I do with it? You know, I am going to try and explore some of the courses that I can attend with these skills future credits. And then after that, maybe impart those skills to somebody else. Share it with the community, you know, whether it's where you live or maybe you make just an attempt to volunteer. Impart those skills to anyone. For instance, your active aging center that is right under your block, right? Engage with the seniors. Get them how to, you know, get them play games, maybe help them with their smartphone usage because you know they have a lot of questions. Ha, how come my WhatsApp icon disappear? It's right there. So what does better look like to you? Want to hear from you. WhatsApp your story, of course, to 88550920 before this Sunday with the keywords better starts with us. Whether it's within your own family or with your friends or the community, we want to hear it. Include the keywords better starts with us and you could win $300 worth of Takashimaya vouchers. Once again, WhatsApp your story to us. This message is brought to you by the Ministry of Social and Family Development in support of the Better Starts With Us campaign. Don't touch that
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0: All right, look out for a breakdown on PIE towards Changi after Jurong West Avenue 2 on Lane 3. Roadworks on Beach Road towards Rochor Road. This is after Ophir Road. Avoid Lane 3 and Lane 4 on Middle Road towards Waterloo Street after Bencoolen Street is a mess because of roadworks there. And finally, PIE towards Tuas after Pioneer Road North. It's slow moving as well.
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0: Damian, right here on Kiss 92. I gotta learn how to roll my R's. All right, a good afternoon or good morning. It's Carrie Chong with you all the way till 1 o'clock today on Kiss 92. Now, this is something that I came across and I thought really interesting. We know of marathons, right? There are all these world-class marathons that are going around the world. We've got the London, Berlin, there's the New York, Boston, Tokyo as well. Now, for next year, there is a all-new marathon called the IKEA Marathon. Yes, the IKEA Marathon. And it is exactly what you think it is. You are running within the IKEA store itself. So this will take place, the very first one, okay, take place next year in 2027, in December, at an IKEA store in Croydon, England, right? It is a world first. So the course is fully indoors. So you will run loops around the store, the aisles, the warehouse, and each lap is believed to be about 1.5 km. So you're just like running in circles, like as if, you know, you are shopping and hunting down the next big thing in IKEA. So this came about, it's the brainchild of this guy called Jay McCardle. He is the race director and co-founder of this place called Sussex Trail Events. And they've done similar things before. So he did a multi-story car park run back in 2017 and recently this year as well. 7 levels up and down. So that we've heard before, but to have IKEA come on board and say, yes, we want crazy people, crazy, sweaty, smelly folks running through our stores. It's a first, I think. What do you think? I think they just opened up ticket sales applications last week. There are only very limited, like 80 spots available to the general public. And they probably all sold out by now. Here's the question, okay? I want to ask IKEA. Does it mean that we have to assemble our own medal?
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4: According to a recent study, what everyday sound will instantly trigger a happy memory for people? Angel Teo.
5: The ice cream man bell.
6: Oh. Oh, yeah. Right? Yeah, yeah, yeah.
5: Ding,
6: yeah,
5: ding, ding, ding, ding.
4: That usually puts a smile on my face, but not the answer I'm looking for.
5: Okay.
4: Tim.
6: The opening of potato chips. You know the bag?
5: Oh,
6: as you tear it open.
4: That's also good. Many people will be doing that over the weekend, yeah, sure, while watching the World Cup matches. Shalini Susan, according to a recent survey, what everyday sound will instantly trigger a happy memory for you?
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5: TV going on.
4: Okay. And that Netflix opener. No.
5: Ta-dum.
4: Ta-dum. Yeah. No. The answer is birds singing or chirping.
5: Oh, I love the sound of birds.
6: I don't know. It depends on the bird, lad.
5: If it's the Asian koala, yes. Oh.
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2: These are your news headlines. I'm Shahzad Haq. The Housing Board says Gillman Barracks will be redeveloped into a new housing estate, with 25 heritage buildings set to be retained. The 40-hectare site will include public and private homes, with about a fifth of the estate retained as green space, including existing forest and new landscaped areas. The buildings to be conserved include the original Alexandra School Block, Telok Blangah Substation, and former British military barracks. HDB has released heritage and environmental studies for the site and is inviting public feedback until August 6th. Former sports journalist Geoffrey Lowe, known as Singapore's voice of soccer, has died at the age of 79. Widely regarded as one of the country's most influential football writers, he coined the now famous phrase, the Kallang Roar. Lowe worked at The Straits Times, The New Nation and The New Paper, chronicling Singapore football's Malaysia Cup era from 1969 to 1994. Singapore football icon Kwa Kim Song said Lowe's work helped to harness public support for the game during the 1970s. Lowe leaves behind a daughter and two grandchildren. Blockchain technology is often used to track and prove ownership of digital collectibles, such as art and gaming assets. But a durian seller here is using it to let customers verify the origin of its premium fruit. Agong Durian says buyers can scan a QR code to check a tamper-resistant record to confirm the orchard, variety and provenance of each box. Records also include the orchard's exact location and contact details. Agong says the system is designed to combat false claims over premium durians, which can command higher prices. Australia has agreed to supply uranium to India under a new deal aimed at supporting the South Asian giant's growing nuclear energy needs. The agreement was signed during Indian Prime Minister Narendra Modi's visit to Melbourne. The two countries also pledged closer defence cooperation, including expanded military exercises and greater intelligence sharing. Their leaders say the partnership comes as both countries face growing security challenges in the Indo-Pacific, while Australia's defence minister says they share concerns over China's expanding military capabilities. In Thailand, two officials have been arrested over an alleged scheme that helped children of Chinese nationals obtain Thai citizenship by falsely registering Thai men as their fathers. Police say a hospital medical records officer and a district office official worked with a network that arranged births in Thailand before filing the false registrations. So far, more than 160 suspected cases linked to the alleged scheme have been identified. The inquiry is part of a wider probe into Chinese scam networks and suspected money laundering.
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4: 12:03, are we ready or are we ready? Because if we are, it's lunchtime. Yeah, that's your cue to go grab a bite. But take me with you, don't leave me behind. Carrie Chong, all yours on a Friday. Let's go with that prize from Saintopia worth $250. Yours to win on Wrong Answers Only when we play shortly. So hang tight. This is Alan Walker. In the meantime, Alone. It's Kiss 92.
5: Hello.

0: I'll love this one. Radio on Kiss 92, Brent Fires and Other Side, taking us close to 12:13. Good afternoon. All of this week, we've got that lovely prize from Scentopia. It is worth $250. So they are an experiential perfumery located in Sentosa. So it's a really nice environment to be doing this. You and your partner will enjoy making your very own scent. So based on your personality profile, you will choose from a library of over 120 scent oils. Choose your very own and make it your own unique fragrance. This is something that everyone should do, especially as a couple. I think it's pretty fun. And then you get to take home the scent that is uniquely yours. If you want to win it, well, check them out at Scentopia_Singapore. And of course, answer the question for today.
1: Wrong answers only.
0: All right. In celebration of French Fry Day, and also I was inspired by Chris, who sent me a photo of his lunch. How dare you? It looks good. So what vegetable is a French fry made of? What vegetable is a French fry made of? I'm not looking for the right answer because obviously we know what it is. Wrong answers only. That's the name of the game. The right answers don't count. Okay. If you want to win it, send me the best wrong answer for this one. 8855-0920. What vegetable is a French fry made of? Time right now, 15 minutes past 12.
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0: All right, still going to be a hot day. Temperature high of 34 degrees, a low of 24. Afternoon showers are to be expected, especially over the northern and eastern parts of the island.
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0: Summer Sounds of Pink and Who Knew, right here on Kiss 92. All the great songs in one place. Good afternoon. Kerry Chong with you all the way till 1 o'clock, of course, on the show that happens every weekday. Thanks for joining me. And this week, my last set of that prize from Scentopia. It is a perfume making workshop for two. They are located in Sentosa, and this prize is worth $250.
1: Wrong answers only.
0: All right, so today's question, in which you have to give me a wrong answer, okay? That's the only one that will count. What vegetable is a French fry made of? What vegetable is a French fry made of? 8855-0920. Clifford, also Yen Lee, gave me French beans. Duh. Okay, broccoli and beets. artichoke. Bitter gourd. Okay, French fly. See what you made me do, Dan? French fly is made from flies from France. Chinese yam. What is Chinese yam? Like mangguang? No, that's turnip. Okay. Please explain, Alan. Made from flies imported from France. Oh, Chris. Yes. French fries made from kantang. Okay, if you say it in Hokkien, does it count? Yeah. French fries made of French beans. Let me see. Jack's beanstalk. House flies mixed with shoelaces. If you think you've got a better one, 8855-0920. Okay, once again, wrong answers only in celebration of French Fry Day, of course. Every second Friday of July. I like them thick, crispy on the outside and soft on the inside. And then, of course, you have it with ketchup and some mayo. Okay, that sounded a lot better in my head. So moral of the story, Kerry Chong, some thoughts are better left unsaid. But seriously though, WhatsApp right now for your chance to win. What vegetable is a French fry made of? It is a Friday. Happy French Fry Day.
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3: It's Professor Owl Kim here. K-pop idols, they have everything, right? Talent, good looks, fame, and no body odor. Seriously, over 95% of East Asians, including Koreans, carry a specific gene that blocks the smelly part of sweat. So even when they work out, there's no BO. Hyrox in Korea must smell like a garden. Don't be late. Your next lesson with Kim starts tonight at 8.
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7: These are your news headlines. I'm Shahzad Haque. The Housing Board says Gilman Barracks will be redeveloped into a new housing estate with 25 heritage buildings set to be retained. The 40-hectare site will include public and private homes, with about a fifth of the estate retained as green space, including existing forest and new landscaped areas. The buildings to be conserved include the original Alexandra School Block, Telok Blangah Substation and former British military barracks. HDB has released heritage and environmental studies for the site and is inviting public feedback until August 6th. Former sports journalist Jeffrey Lowe, known as Singapore's voice of soccer, has died at the age of 79. Widely regarded as one of the country's most influential football writers, he coined the now famous phrase, the Kallang Roar. Lowe worked at the Straits Times, The New Nation and The New Paper, chronicling Singapore football's Malaysia Cup era from 1969 to 1994. Singapore football icon Kwa Kim Song said Lowe's work helped to harness public support for the game during the 1970s. Low leaves behind a daughter and two grandchildren. Blockchain technology is often used to track and prove ownership of digital collectibles, such as art and gaming assets. But a durian seller here is using it to let customers verify the origin of its premium fruit. Agong Durian says...

0: can scan a QR code to check a tamper-resistant record to confirm the orchard, variety and provenance of each box. Records also include the orchard's exact location and contact details. Argong says the system is designed to combat false claims over premium durians, which can command higher prices. Australia has agreed to supply uranium to India under a new deal aimed at supporting the South Asian giant's growing nuclear energy needs. The agreement was signed during Indian Prime Minister Narendra Modi's visit to Melbourne. The two countries also pledged closer defence cooperation, including expanded military exercises and greater intelligence sharing. Their leaders say the partnership comes as both countries face growing security challenges in the Indo-Pacific, while Australia's defence minister says they share concerns over China's expanding military capabilities. In Thailand, two officials have been arrested over an alleged scheme that helped children of Chinese nationals obtain Thai citizenship by falsely registering Thai men as their fathers. Police say a hospital medical records officer and a district office official worked with a network that arranged births in Thailand before filing the false registrations. So far, more than 160 suspected cases linked to the alleged scheme have been identified. The inquiry is part of a wider probe into Chinese scam networks and suspected money laundering.
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0: Hello, can I speak to Zane, please?
1: Speaking.
0: Hey, Zane, it's Carrie from Kiss 92.
1: Oh, hi. Hi, hello.
0: I can hear a radio in the background. Where are you off to?
1: Actually, I'm heading home to walk my dogs.
0: What? So lunch break, you always go home and walk the dog?
1: Not really. Some days.
0: Aww, yeah. What kind of dog is it?
1: It's a corgi. 2 years old. His name is Leo.
0: Ah, I like that. That's a really smart name for a dog. So, shout out to you and Leo, of course. And remember, grab some lunch, okay? All right, today...
2: Wrong answers only.
0: What is a french fry made of?
1: French fry is made by frying French people.
0: Let me guess, you're not a fan of the France football team.
1: I don't really watch soccer though.
0: I see.
1: I thought it just rhymed.
0: Okay. But France is through, you know, to the semifinals because they beat Morocco, which is sadness. Meow, meow, meow, meow. All right. Okay. So congratulations.
1: Thank you.
0: All right. You're going to Centopia, that prize for you and your partner to make something really nice and unique. Okay. It's a perfume making workshop. Congrats.
1: Hey, thank you.
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0: On the roads this Friday afternoon, a vehicle has broken down on the PIE. This is towards Changi after Bedok Reservoir Road. So look forward to that. Not look forward, but yeah, look out for that. Roadworks on Beach Road still happening towards Rochor Road on Lane 3 after Ophir Road. And finally, on Middle Road towards Waterloo Street, it's quite a mess. This is after Bencoolen Street on Lane 4. Be safe. Buckle up.
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0: Kiss 92, Ariana Grande with Yes and. 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All right, time for me to bounce. Not literally, because I don't think I have the energy. I have to go put some food in the belly first. And then enjoy the Friday, plus the weekend as well. Whatever plans you have, please be safe, especially if you're on the roads a lot. And of course, keep it right here to Kiss 92. My name is Carrie Chong, back with you on a Monday, same time, 10 to 1, right here on Hot Takes. Ta-ta!
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2: These are your news headlines. I'm Shahzad Haq. Singapore has been named the world's leading maritime centre for the 13th straight year in the 2026 Xinhua Baltic International Shipping Centre Development Index. The Republic scored 99.3 out of 100, the only shipping hub to score above 90. The report cites the country's strategic location, established maritime services, and progress in alternative fuels and technological innovation. The index assesses 43 international shipping hubs based on port performance, maritime services, and the broader business environment. Shanghai, London, Hong Kong, and Dubai rounded up the top five. About 15 hectares of Maju Forest in Clementi's Sunset Way area will be cleared for new public housing in the coming years. The Housing Board says about 8 hectares will be preserved for wildlife, including a natural stream, areas of high biodiversity, and part of the former Jurong Railway line. HDB says site clearance will be phased to allow wildlife to safely relocate, while plants of conservation significance will be conserved where possible. It adds nature groups were consulted and public feedback on a related environmental study remains open until August 6th. Countries across East Asia are hunkering down as Typhoon Buvi, one of the world's largest and most powerful storms in years, approaches. Northern China is bracing for flash floods and landslides, with Beijing issuing its highest rain warning for 6 districts and evacuating residents in high-risk areas. Buvi is also expected to batter Japan's southwestern Okinawa Islands, which are also on alert for violent winds, torrential rains and thunderstorms through the weekend. The super typhoon also prompted airlines, including Singapore Airlines and Scoot, to cancel or reschedule regional flights. Africa's health agency says the Ebola outbreak in the Democratic Republic of Congo is the fastest growing on record. The World Health Organization says the outbreak has infected more than 1,700 people and killed 600 since it was declared in May. Health officials say the virus is spreading faster than response efforts, with cases doubling about every 4 weeks. They're urging for more funding to contain the outbreak. Outside Congo, confirmed cases remain limited, with infections reported in Uganda and one imported case in France. Israel has reportedly shared intelligence with Washington about an alleged new Iranian plot to assassinate President Donald Trump. Citing unnamed sources, CNN and The Wall Street Journal say the intelligence described a specific and recent threat. The reports come amid renewed military strikes between the U.S. and Iran. Tehran has also repeatedly vowed retaliation against President Trump over the 2020 killing of military commander Qasem Soleimani, ordered during his first term.
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3: Happy Friday. It is Charmaine Pua with you. Going to be your company all the way till 4 on Kiss 92. And coming up for you this hour, we got the sounds of Stray Kids, some Paloma Faith, Cobra Starship on the way. So is Kobe Calle and Lady Gaga too. So don't miss out on it. Right now, this is Jonas Blue together with William Singe, Mama on Kiss 92.

0: and Stray Kids, Run It, here on Kiss 92, all the great songs in one place. It is Charmaine Pois with you here on Kiss Cafe, your company till 4 on Kiss 92 on a Friday. Very, very happy to be here, of course, especially as we're looking forward to the weekend. And you can also look forward to your Friday forecast coming up for you later on the show from 3 to 4 p.m. Whether you want a taste of Thailand, New Zealand, or if you want to explore one of Singapore's neighborhoods in a very special way, stay tuned. Okay, I got all that coming up for you later on the show from 3 to 4 p.m. on Kiss Cafe. For now, though, got the sound to Lady Gaga coming up. Bruno Mars on the way. So is Kobe, Callie, and more. The time now is 1:14.
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0: Thundery showers coming up mainly over the northern and eastern parts of Singapore in the late afternoon today. Temperature a high of 34 degrees Celsius, a low of 24.
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0: That's Cobra Starship together with Sabi. You make me feel right here on Kiss 92. All the great songs in one place. It is Charmaine Pua with you here on Kiss Cafe, and hopefully you're feeling lucky on this Friday because I've got up for grabs your very last set of those vouchers from Collins. That's right, $150 worth. Now, they're very well known for their premium Western cuisine, but they also have this very special menu they've introduced to celebrate National Day, and it's already ongoing until the 31st of August, okay? 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That's right, you enjoy those discounts. And you can enjoy these vouchers as well. All you have to do, and I'm going to make it super simple for you today, is drop me a WhatsApp with the keywords calling for Collins. I know, gotta type fast, all right? Send that in together with your full name, your email address, or WhatsApp me at 88550920, and I could call you up in just a bit to get you some Collins.
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5: These are your news headlines. I'm Shahzad Haq. Singapore has been named the world's leading maritime centre for the 13th straight year in the 2026 Xinhua Baltic International Shipping Centre Development Index. The Republic scored 99.3 out of 100, the only shipping hub to score above 90. The report cites the country's strategic location, established maritime services, and progress in alternative fuels and technological innovation. The index assesses 43 international shipping hubs based on port performance, maritime services, and the broader business environment. Shanghai, London, Hong Kong, and Dubai rounded up the top five. About 15 hectares of Maju Forest in Clementi's Sunset Way area will be cleared for new public housing in the coming years. The Housing Board says about 8 hectares will be preserved for wildlife, including a natural stream, areas of high biodiversity, and part of the former Jurong Railway line. HDB says site clearance will be phased to allow wildlife to safely relocate, while plants of conservation significance will be conserved where possible. It adds nature groups were consulted and public feedback on a related environmental study remains open until August 6th. Countries across East Asia are hunkering down as Typhoon Buvi, one of the world's largest and most powerful storms in years, approaches. Northern China is bracing for flash floods and landslides, with Beijing issuing its highest rain warning for 6 districts and evacuating residents in high-risk areas. Buvi is also expected to batter Japan's southwestern Okinawa Islands, which are also on alert for violent winds, torrential rains and thunderstorms through the weekend. The super typhoon also prompted airlines, including Singapore Airlines and Scoot, to cancel or reschedule regional flights. Africa's health agency says the Ebola outbreak in the Democratic Republic of Congo is the fastest growing on record. The World Health Organization says the outbreak has infected more than 1,700 people and killed 600 since it was declared in May. Health officials say the virus is spreading faster than response efforts, with cases doubling about every 4 weeks. They're urging for more funding to contain the outbreak. Outside Congo, confirmed cases remain limited, with infections reported in Uganda and one imported case in France.

0: with infections reported in Uganda and one imported case in France. Israel has reportedly shared intelligence with Washington about an alleged new Iranian plot to assassinate President Donald Trump. Citing unnamed sources, CNN and the Wall Street Journal say the intelligence described a specific and recent threat. The reports come amid renewed military strikes between the US and Iran. Tehran has also repeatedly vowed retaliation against President Trump over the 2020 killing of military commander Qasem Soleimani, ordered during his first term.
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0: That's Christina Perry with Jar of Hearts here on Kiss 92. All the great songs in one place. It is Charmaine Pua with you here on Kiss Cafe, celebrating this Friday by giving away my very last set of those vouchers. All thanks to Collins for you to feast out on premium Western cuisine. With me on the line right now is Adrian. Adrian, tell me, do you have anything exciting planned for this weekend?
1: Not really. Don't have.
0: No.
1: Unless you're giving me the vouchers.
0: Well, the vouchers probably won't make its way to you so soon, but I do have a Friday forecast coming up later, and I'll share some recommendations on what you can get up to over the weekend. But for now, let's focus and keep our eyes on the prize, okay? Because you texted in calling for Collins, like I asked. This $150 worth of dining vouchers from Collins is going your way. So congratulations to you.
1: Thank you.
0: Who are you going to bring with you to enjoy this?
1: My wife, my family.
0: Oh, okay.
1: But I don't think it's sufficient.
0: You don't? How big is your family?
1: Four children. Teenagers.
0: Wow, their appetite must be quite huge then.
1: Yes.
0: I see. Okay, so this will go a long way to feeding your family. Congratulations, Adrian. You want to do a little shout out for your family?
1: I love you guys.
0: Awesome. Congratulations once again, Adrian. The prize is yours.
1: Thank you, Kiss 92.
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0: Let's take a peek on the roads. AYE headed towards Tuas. A vehicle has broken down after Buena Vista. There's also a blacked out traffic light at the junction of Tampines Avenue 7, Avenue 9 and Avenue 12. So please do drive extra safe in that area. And if you spot anything else on the roads you think I need to know about, drop me a WhatsApp when it's safe, okay? If you're the passenger in the car, send it to me at 88550920.
3: 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Don't miss it.

0: That's Lullaboy right here on Kiss 92. All the great songs in one place. A song called Van Go. It is Charmaine Pua with you here on Kiss Cafe. And a lot of people are shouting not go, but goal these days because of the World Cup. And just yesterday, right, I shared about how the airlines are getting tangled up in the World Cup as well because Norwegian Airlines challenged British Airways to a bet ahead of the upcoming Norway-England quarterfinal clash. And they did it in a very public way on social media, on Instagram, that is. And they said, whichever airline's country loses the upcoming quarterfinal match that's coming up on Sunday, they have to change the logo on Instagram to the other airline's logo for the whole of Sunday. Now, when I updated yesterday, at that point, British Airways had not accepted it yet. So a lot of people were giving them flack for it. But the latest update is the bet is on. Either way, no matter which team wins, I think both airlines win. With all the excitement about this bet, right? Everybody's talking about both airlines. And if you have not gone to check out the comments section on both airlines' Instagram accounts, please do. It's hilarious. I'm definitely going to try to catch the match as well. Extra exciting because of this bet. It is kicking off this Sunday at 5 a.m. Singapore time. Norway versus England.
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3: According to a recent study, what everyday sound will instantly trigger a happy memory for people? 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
3: 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Shalini Susan, according to a recent survey, what everyday sound will instantly trigger a happy memory for you?
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4: 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Ta-dum.
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5: 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It depends on the bird, lah.
4: If it's the Asian koala. Yeah.
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1: Oh, snap! Oh, snap! Oh, snap! Oh, snap! Oh, snap! Oh, snap!
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2: These are your news headlines. I'm Ahmad Akhtar. The Housing Board says Gillman Barracks will be redeveloped into a new housing estate, with 25 heritage buildings set to be retained. The 40-hectare site will include public and private homes, with about a fifth of the estate retained as green space, including existing forest and new landscaped areas. The buildings to be conserved include the original Alexandra School block, Telok Blangah substation, and former British military barracks. HDB has released heritage and environmental studies for the site and is inviting public feedback until August the 6th. The Singapore Heart Foundation has launched a new charity initiative encouraging companies to donate at least $1,000 a year to support employees' heart health. The 1,000 for Good program will fund heart health services and rehabilitation, while participating employers will receive workplace talks and training in CPR and the use of automated external defibrillators, or AEDs. The foundation says the initiative comes as out-of-hospital cardiac arrest cases continue to rise, with more than 4,000 reported in 2022. A police officer has been charged with 11 counts of voyeurism and 2 counts of molestation involving 9 men, including fellow officers. Prosecutors say 6 of the alleged victims were targeted at a neighborhood police center and 2 home team facilities between 2023 and 2025. The Singapore Police Force says it expects officers to uphold the highest standards of conduct and deals sternly with those who break the law. The 24-year-old cannot be named to protect the identities of his alleged victims. His case returns to court next month. Australia has confirmed its first case of H5N1 bird flu in a native seabird, marking a new stage in the spread of the virus. The infected greater crested tern was found in the South Australian coastal town of Robe. Australia recorded its first mainland H5N1 case last month. Authorities say there have now been 12 confirmed cases nationwide, but no evidence the virus has spread to poultry or the wider agriculture sector. Russian strikes killed at least 265 civilians in Ukraine and injured more than 1,800 in June. The UN says this is the highest combined monthly casualty count since the early months of Moscow's full-scale invasion in 2022. Since the war began, the UN has verified more than 16,400 civilian deaths, including over 800 children. Meanwhile, Ukraine and the US have reached a political agreement on licenses to produce PAC-3 Patriot interceptors in Ukraine. President Volodymyr Zelensky says key supplies of the missiles are also expected to arrive in the coming days.
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3: I'm going to take you all the way till 4 here on Kiss Cafe. It's Charmaine Pua with you with the sounds of the Kid Laroi coming up. Some Kim Petras on the way as well. So is Flo Rida and Adele too. Right now though, this is Carly Rae Jepsen, song called Call Me Maybe. And it's right here on Kiss 92. All the great songs in one place.

0: That's Kim Petras with Need for Speed right here on Kiss 92. All the great songs in one place. It is Charmaine Pois with you here on Kiss Cafe. And my goodness, talking about Need for Speed, right? If you're someone who's looking forward to the Singapore Grand Prix, especially the entertainment lineup, two new acts have just been confirmed. The Killers are going to perform in Singapore. The last time round was 8 years ago. And Lana Del Rey is also going to take to the stage here in Singapore for the very first time, I might add. So if you're a fan, I bet you're looking forward to that. Something else you might want to look forward to as well, $300 worth of Takashimaya vouchers. Now, this could be yours if you text in by the weekend and tell us what better means to you. Make sure you put some thought into it if you really want your entry to be considered, okay? Tell us how you want to improve things communication-wise for your family, how you want to inculcate good values for your kids, perhaps, how you think you can contribute to make society even better. For example, you can even use your SkillsFuture credits to go learn how to repair aircon, and then you can help your neighbors out if they are experiencing any issues with their aircon as well. Volunteer your skills. Little things like that might help to make society better. So if you want to share your story, please do so. Drop us a WhatsApp at 88550920 by Sunday with the keywords Better Starts With Us. And who knows, those vouchers from Takashimaya, $300 worth, it could be yours. Now, this is brought to you by the Ministry of Social and Family Development in support of the Better Starts With Us campaign. The time now is 2:15.
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9: 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'80s bad. 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
0: Thundery showers coming up mainly over the northern and eastern parts of Singapore in the late afternoon today. Temperature a high of 34 degrees Celsius, a low of 24.
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0: That's Adele with Chasing Pavements right here on Kiss 92. All the great songs in one place. It is Charmaine Pua with you here on Kiss Cafe, your company till 4 on Kiss 92 on this Friday. And in case your family members, your friends, they're chasing you, they're like, "Hey, we're supposed to catch up this weekend. What are we going to do?" Or maybe even your kids are bugging you like, "Where are we going this weekend?" Well, if you wanted to book a trip to Bangkok for the next long weekend, but prices were a bit too steep, not to worry. You can still get the flavors, sounds and feels of Thailand and Singapore this very weekend. And I'm also, later on the show, for our Friday forecast, going to tell you how you can celebrate the new year. I know it's July, but there is a New Year celebration going on this weekend, and I'll get to the details later between 3 to 4 p.m. here on Kiss 92 for our Friday forecast. So you stay tuned for it, okay? It is Friday, the 10th of July. 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
8: These are your news headlines. I'm Ahmad Akhtar. The Housing Board says Gillman Barracks will be redeveloped into a new housing estate with 25 heritage buildings set to be retained. The 40-hectare site will include public and private homes, with about a fifth of the estate retained as green space, including existing forest and new landscaped areas. The buildings to be conserved include the original Alexandra School block, Telok Blangah substation, and former British military barracks. HDB has released heritage and environmental studies for the site and is inviting public feedback until August the 6th. The Singapore Heart Foundation has launched a new charity initiative encouraging companies to donate at least $1,000 a year to support employees' heart health. The 1,000 for Good program will fund heart health services and rehabilitation, while participating employers will receive workplace talks and training in CPR and the use of automated external defibrillators, or AEDs. The foundation says the initiative comes as out-of-hospital cardiac arrest cases continue to rise, with more than 4,000 reported in 2022. A police officer has been charged with 11 counts of voyeurism and 2 counts of molestation involving 9 men, including fellow officers. Prosecutors say 6 of the alleged victims were targeted at a neighborhood police center and 2 home team facilities between 2023 and 2025. The Singapore Police Force says it expects officers to uphold the highest standards of conduct and deals sternly with those who break the law. The 24-year-old cannot be named to protect the identities of his alleged victims. His case returns to court next month. Australia has confirmed its first case of H5N1 bird flu in a native sea.

0: Australia has confirmed its first case of H5N1 bird flu in a native seabird, marking a new stage in the spread of the virus. The infected greater crested tern was found in the South Australian coastal town of Robe. Australia recorded its first mainland H5N1 case last month. Authorities say there have now been 12 confirmed cases nationwide, but no evidence the virus has spread to poultry or the wider agriculture sector. Russian strikes killed at least 265 civilians in Ukraine and injured more than 1,800 in June. The UN says this is the highest combined monthly casualty count since the early months of Moscow's full-scale invasion in 2022. Since the war began, the UN has verified more than 16,400 civilian deaths, including over 800 children. Meanwhile, Ukraine and the US have reached a political agreement on licenses to produce PAC-3 Patriot interceptors in Ukraine. President Volodymyr Zelensky says key supplies of the missiles are also expected to arrive in the coming days.
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0: That's Rita Ora, Liam Payne, For You, here on Kiss 92, all the great songs in one place. It is Charmaine Pua with you here on Kiss Cafe, and I am here for you all the way till 4 p.m. today. And just in case you've been missing out on winning those passes to go catch Sin City at C'est La Vie on 18th of July, tonight, by the way, is your last chance to pick up invites. All you have to do is tune into the Owls tonight. Professor Owl Kim is sitting in with Josh tonight because Shania's not around, but they will still be giving out the prize, all right? 4 invites to Sin City at C'est La Vie on 18th of July, and each invite comes with a complimentary house pour as well. If you want more details on this, you can always check out the website, sg.celavie.com. For now, though, stay on because I do have your traffic update coming up for you in just a bit, plus that new track from Benson Boone round the corner as well. Do not go anywhere.
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2: It's Professor Owl Kim here. 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Because it's a pedestrian light controlled crossing, or in short, a pelican. Huh? And that's not to be confused with the zebra crossing, which stands for nothing. Don't be late. Your next lesson with Kim starts tonight at 8.
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0: Okay, there's actually a lot happening on the road, so listen closely. First, on the PIE headed towards Tuas, an accident has happened after Jurong Town Hall Road. Avoid lane 1. Also on the PIE headed towards Tuas, a vehicle has broken down after Clementi, and there's slow-moving traffic on PIE headed towards Tuas as well at the CTE SLE exit. Now, if you're on the CTE instead, headed towards the AYE, it's slow-moving at PIE Changi exit. PIE headed towards Changi as well, it is slow-moving between Paya Lebar Road and Toa Payoh exit 16A. And there is a vehicle that has broken down on the TPE headed towards the SLE after Jalan Kayu. Wherever you are, please focus on the roads and do drive safe.
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0: That's Madison Beer, Make You Mine, here on Kiss 92. All the great songs in one place. It is Charmaine Poix with you here on Kiss Cafe with your Friday forecast still to come from 3 to 4 p.m. So if you're looking for ideas of things that you can get up to, make sure you stay tuned. Okay, that's coming up for you soon enough. 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
2: These are your news headlines. I'm Ahmad Akhtar. About 15 hectares of Maju Forest in Clementi's Sunset Way area will be cleared for new public housing in the coming years. The Housing Board says about 8 hectares will be preserved for wildlife, including a natural stream, areas of high biodiversity, and part of the former Jurong railway line. HDB says site clearance will be phased to allow wildlife to safely relocate, while plants of conservation significance will be conserved where possible. It adds nature groups were consulted and public feedback on a related environmental study remains open until August the 6th. Singapore has been named the world's leading maritime center for the 13th straight year in the 2026 Xinhua Baltic International Shipping Center Development Index. The Republic scored 99.3 out of 100, the only shipping hub to score above 90. The report cites the country's strategic location, established maritime services, and progress in alternative fuels and technological innovation. The index assesses 43 international shipping hubs based on port performance, maritime services, and the broader business environment. Shanghai, London, Hong Kong, and Dubai rounded out the top five. Students at local Singapore universities can expect to pay up to $80 more a month for on-campus accommodation when the new academic year begins in August. At Nanyang Technological University, fees for some rooms will rise by about 8%. A non-air-conditioned single room at Hall of Residence 1 will cost $602 a month, up from $558 last year. At the National University of Singapore, an air-conditioned double room at U-Town Residence will cost $275.50 a week, up from $255. Meanwhile, Singapore Management University hostel fees are also set to rise for the 2027-2028 academic year. Artificial intelligence could reshape the jobs of nearly 80 million people across Southeast Asia. The International Labour Organization says 22.9% of workers across ASEAN are in occupations where AI could automate or assist with at least some tasks. Around 11.7 million workers, or 3.3% of total employment, are in jobs with the highest exposure to AI. These include financial analysts, multimedia developers, and financial brokers. Singapore has the region's highest share of workers in AI-exposed occupations at 42.2%. In Taiwan, more than 1,000 people have been evacuated as Typhoon Bavi approaches. Meanwhile, schools and offices closed across northern and eastern parts of the island. The storm has maximum sustained winds of 162 kilometers per hour and is expected to make landfall in eastern China over the weekend. Separately, 12 people have been killed in a wildfire in southern Spain. The Emergency Agency of Andalusia says 150 firefighters are working to put out the blaze.
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3: I got you covered all the way till 4 p.m. here on Kiss Cafe and also for the weekend as well, because coming up for you this hour, got your Friday forecast waiting for you, sharing with you recommendations of places you can go check out to get flavors of New Zealand, flavors of Thailand, and perhaps if you're keen to explore a neighborhood in Singapore that you've never been to before, or maybe you've been but I bet you've not been for a long time. Chin Sui. I'll tell you more about a place that you can go check out to spend the weekend soon. Stay tuned for it here on Kiss 92. Right now, enjoy the music first. We got the sounds of Somber coming up, some Taylor Swift on the way, Kygo and Ava Max as well. But first, this is Charlie Puth, Light Switch on Kiss 92. Yeah.

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1: It's Charmaine Pua with you here on Kiss Cafe with your Friday forecast, and we may just be about halfway through 2026. It's 10th of July today, but it is time to ring in a new year again. We're talking about the Maori New Year. It's a national public holiday in New Zealand, and they celebrate the reappearance of this particular star cluster in the winter sky. And this year, it falls from 8th to 11th July. And in honor of this holiday, New Zealand-born chef owner of Magpie at 57 Eng Hoon Street, Elliot Thomas, he has invited two other Kiwi chefs, Dane Anderson of Burnt End Singapore and Caleb Carter of Emlyn Restaurant in Guangzhou for the Matariki Block Party. Now, this is actually an exclusive two-night-only dinner. It's happening today and tomorrow, 10th and 11th of July, and they serve up their own spin on dishes that they grew up on, okay? For $128 plus per person, you get three snacks, two starters, a main and a dessert. And some flavors that you get to taste include what I have learned is New Zealand's traditional onion dip. They've got oysters as part of the menu, a meat pie, mussel fritters, lamb shoulder, and dessert's going to be a type of pavlova as well. If you want to add on free flow drinks, it's just $88. And it sounds like if you do, it's going to be a 10 out of 10 night. Or should I say, as they do, 10 out of 10? Grab your seats while they still have it. There are two seatings, 6 p.m. and 8:30 p.m. today and tomorrow. Cross your fingers, try your luck, and find out more details on their Instagram. It's Magpie Singapore.
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4: It's Professor Owl Kim here. Have you been thinking of reaching out to someone that you haven't spoken to in a while? 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In that case, no one wants to be surprised by your messages. 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
1: Thundery showers coming up mainly over the northern and eastern parts of Singapore in the late afternoon today. Temperature a high of 34 degrees Celsius, a low of 24.
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1: It's Romain Poir with you here on Kiss Cafe with your Friday forecast. And if you are missing Bangkok's markets, you don't have to, because the Thai Festival makes its return to the Royal Thai Embassy this weekend. That's right. 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
5: These are your news headlines. I'm Ahmad Akhtar. About 15 hectares of Maju Forest in Clementi's Sunset Way area will be cleared for new public housing in the coming years. The Housing Board says about 8 hectares will be preserved for wildlife, including a natural stream, areas of high biodiversity, and part of the former Jurong railway line. HDB says site clearance will be phased to allow wildlife to safely relocate, while plants of conservation significance will be conserved where possible. It adds nature groups were consulted and public feedback on a related environmental study remains open until August the 6th. Singapore has been named the world's leading maritime centre for the 13th straight year in the 2026 Xinhua Baltic International Shipping Centre Development Index. The Republic scored 99.3 out of 100, the only shipping hub to score above 90. The report cites the country's strategic location, established maritime services, and progress in alternative fuels and technological innovation. The index assesses 43 international shipping hubs based on port performance, maritime services, and the broader business environment. Shanghai, London, Hong Kong, and Dubai rounded out the top five. Students at local Singapore universities can expect to pay up to $80 more a month for on-campus accommodation when the new academic year begins in August. At Nanyang Technological University, fees for some rooms will rise by about 8%. A non-air-conditioned single room at Hall of Residence 1 will cost $602 a month, up from $558 last year. At the National University of Singapore, an air-conditioned double room at U-Town Residence will cost $275.50 a week, up from $250.

0: Meanwhile, Singapore Management University hostel fees are also set to rise for the 2027-2028 academic year. Artificial intelligence could reshape the jobs of nearly 80 million people across Southeast Asia. The International Labour Organization says 22.9% of workers across ASEAN are in occupations where AI could automate or assist with at least some tasks. Around 11.7 million workers, or 3.3% of total employment, are in jobs with the highest exposure to AI. These include financial analysts, multimedia developers, and financial brokers. Singapore has the region's highest share of workers in AI-exposed occupations at 42.2%. In Taiwan, more than 1,000 people have been evacuated as Typhoon Bavi approaches. Meanwhile, schools and offices closed across northern and eastern parts of the island. The storm has maximum sustained winds of 162 kilometers per hour and is expected to make landfall in eastern China over the weekend. Separately, 12 people have been killed in a wildfire in southern Spain. The Emergency Agency of Andalusia says 150 firefighters are working to put out the blaze.
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1: It's Romine Pua with you here on Kiss Cafe. And if you are hunting for a cool new neighborhood to check out, maybe you've never been to Chin Swee area before, how about checking out the Chin Swee Neighborhood Club? Now, this is actually a festival of sorts. It's the fourth edition of it, and it's organized by Common Man Coffee Roasters in the Chin Swee area. And this time around, it's a series of 4 weekends, different activities each time. If you're big on trivia, that's the one that's happening tomorrow, 11th of July, and it's already completely sold out. So sadly, you're out of luck on that one. But you can still sign up for the following Saturday, 18th of July. They promise 4.5 hours of good vibes, great company, free flow natural wines and tunes from the 2000s for just $45 per person. With free flow, I think that's a really good deal. If you are a dog parent, then you may want to arrange a brunch date with your doggo for the weekend of 25th to 26th July instead. They're also looking to have some pet vendors on site at the weekend market there as well. So very pet friendly for sure. There's also supposed to be a block party that's happening on the weekend of 1st and 2nd August. They're going to reveal more details in that one closer to date. So if you want to keep your eye on their Instagram account for the latest updates on the Chin Swee Neighborhood Club, it's at Common Man Coffee.
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1: On the ECP headed towards the city, an obstacle has been spotted before the PIE. Avoid lane 2. Also, quite a number of vehicles have broken down, so listen closely. First, on the SLE headed towards BKE, it broke down after Upper Thomson Road. If you're on the PIE headed towards Changi, a vehicle has broken down after Lorne Road. AYE as well, moving towards the MCE, another one broke down at Tuas West Road entrance. And on the BKE headed towards PIE, you're not spared as well. Unfortunately, vehicle has broken down after Mandai Road. Avoid lane 4. Drive safe.
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0: And I hope you enjoyed the show today. It's Charmaine Pua with you here on Kiss Cafe. And that was Lenka with the show on Kiss 92. It's about time for me to head on out of here and enjoy the rest of my weekend. Yes, you should as well. And I hope you enjoyed all the recommendations I had for you for our Friday forecast as well. And I recommend that you stay on because coming up to keep you company all the way till 8, it's Yumiko Kayahara. And she has that very, very last set of those dining vouchers from Tiffany Cafe and Restaurant to give away. That's located at Furama City Center, by the way. And also, if you want to cool down with a smart ceiling fan for your home worth over $299, well, she's got a chance for you to win that as well. So stick around. Don't go anywhere. Keep it close to Kiss 92.
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5: According to a recent study, what everyday sound will instantly trigger a happy memory for people? Angel Teo.
6: The ice cream man bell.
5: Oh.
7: Oh, yeah. Right? Yeah.
5: 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That usually puts a smile on my face, but not the answer I'm looking for.
6: Okay.
5: Tim.
7: The opening of potato chips. You know the bag?
6: Oh.
7: As you tear it open.
5: That's also good. Many people will be doing that over the weekend, yeah, sure, while watching the World Cup matches. Shalini Susan, according to a recent survey, what everyday sound will instantly trigger a happy memory for you?
8: The sound of TV.
5: The sound of the TV.
6: TV going on.
5: Okay. And that Netflix opener. No.
6: Ta-dum. Ta-dum.
5: Yeah. No. The answer is birds singing or chirping.
6: Oh, I love the sound of birds.
7: I don't know. It depends on the bird, lah.
6: If it's the Asian koala, yes. Oh.
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2: These are your news headlines. I'm Ahmad Akhtar. Singapore has the highest share of workers in AI-exposed jobs in Southeast Asia, with about 42% of total employment potentially affected by the technology. The International Labour Organization also ranked Singapore highest in AI preparedness, citing its digital infrastructure, talent pool, and coordinated government-wide approach. Across ASEAN, nearly 80 million workers, or around 23% of total employment, are in occupations where AI could automate or assist with at least some tasks. Around 11.7 million workers are in jobs with the highest AI exposure, including financial analysts, multimedia developers, and financial brokers. Students at local Singapore universities can expect to pay up to $80 more a month for on-campus accommodation when the new academic year begins in August. At Nanyang Technological University, fees for some rooms will rise by about 8%. A non-air-conditioned single room at Hall of Residence 1 will cost $602 a month, up from $558 last year. At the National University of Singapore, an air-conditioned double room at U-Town Residence will cost $275.50 a week, up from $255. Meanwhile, Singapore Management University hostel fees are also set to rise for the 2027-2028 academic year. DBS and POSB cardholders can get $3 off selected rice and eggs at Giant and Sheng Siong supermarkets every Saturday from July the 18th. The offer runs until August the 29th and is part of DBS Bank's $10 million initiative to help Singaporeans manage cost pressures. There will be 90,000 redemptions available each week on a first-come, first-served basis, with each customer limited to one redemption per item per day. From September, DBS will also bring back its $3 cashback campaign for PayLah users paying at hawker centres and Heartland shops on Saturdays. Across the causeway, former Malaysian Prime Minister Mahathir Mohamad has marked his 101st birthday by relaunching his official website. The revamped platform features Mr. Mahathir's articles, speeches, videos and photographs, while allowing members of the public to leave birthday greetings. Born on July the 10th, 1925, Mr. Mahathir served as Malaysia's fourth Prime Minister from 1981 to 2003. He is also Malaysia's oldest former Prime Minister and its longest serving, having led the country for a total of 24 years across his two terms in office. Meanwhile, the current Malaysian Prime Minister Anwar Ibrahim is preparing to launch an AI version of himself to interact with the public. Called PMX AI, the avatar has been trained on Mr. Anwar's writings, speeches and government policies and can converse in English and Malay while understanding regional dialects and slang. It is expected to debut within days. The AI avatar is designed to help Malaysians navigate government services and find training programs or job placements.
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4: Now, would you look at that? You and I, hand in hand, we did it. Yes, we are at the end of the week already. Yes, happy Friday. Now, I'm going to be yours all the way till 8 p.m. and stick around because today is going to be a very last chance to try and walk away with a smart ceiling fan, which is worth over $299, courtesy of LifeTech SG, and that $150 worth of dining vouchers you can enjoy at Tiffany Cafe and Restaurant as well. So stick around and fingers crossed you are going to be my lucky winner, okay? Right now, let's kick off this hour. It is Maroon 5 with Animals right here in Kiss 92. All the great songs in one place. Baby, I'm

0: And that's Marino and Alexandria with Lust right here on Kiss 92. All the great songs in one place. It's Miko. And yes, hello. Happy Friday. Welcome to the end of the week already. And trust me, a little bit more to go. And then you and I can officially celebrate that the weekend has begun. Okay. Now stick around with me because you know it. Every time it is a Friday, it's kind of like your last chance to try and win some prizes off my hands. And also, today is very, very special. We do have our very own radio DJs, Joshua Simon and Kim Tan, on site at Marina Square Central Atrium. So we got to find out what they're up to.
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0: temperatures reaching a possible high of 34 degrees. Right now, it feels like 31 degrees outside. No signs of showers. It says partly cloudy, but I'm not going to lie, it is very, very hot and humid outside, so please stay hydrated.
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0: And that's Ed Sheeran with Castle on the Hill right here in Kiss 92. All the great songs in one place. It's Miko, and you know, maybe at this time on a Friday, you're still scratching your head and you're wondering, what can you do this weekend with the whole family? Well, hey, I've got your back.
1: What is it you do on the weekend?
2: Where to go this weekend?
0: So, if you don't know, this weekend, it is a whole celebration of World Horse Day. So, if you do have a kiddo who loves horses, you can bring them over to Equals Open Stables Day. And over there, you know, you and your whole family, you'll be able to meet their beloved therapy horses, including miniature horses and retired race horses as well. There's also horse rides during this one-day-only event, okay? You need to pre-register. So go check it up online. It is happening tomorrow from 9 a.m. to 6 p.m. Also, what's happening this weekend is the Thai Festival 2026. So this is happening from today all the way till Sunday at the Royal Thai Embassy on Orchard Road. Now, best part is admission is free, and the festival, it is open daily from 10 in the morning to 8 p.m. Not gonna lie, I actually headed over there just before coming in on the show. And it really, really looks like a massive mini Chatuchak market, okay? It's got over 100 stalls, so many different types of authentic Thai food, drinks, fashion, accessories. So if you want to go check out, well, it is happening this weekend at the Royal Thai Embassy. Right now, time to check in with Joshua Simon on Where Is He?
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8: These are your news headlines. I'm Ahmad Akhtar. Singapore has the highest share of workers in AI-exposed jobs in Southeast Asia, with about 42% of total employment potentially affected by the technology. The International Labour Organization also ranked Singapore highest in AI preparedness, citing its digital infrastructure, talent pool, and coordinated government-wide approach. Across ASEAN, nearly 80 million workers, or around 23% of total employment, are in occupations where AI could automate or assist with at least some tasks. Around 11.7 million workers are in jobs with the highest AI exposure, including financial analysts, multimedia developers, and financial brokers. Students at local Singapore universities can expect to pay up to $80 more a month for on-campus accommodation when the new academic year begins in August. At Nanyang Technological University, fees for some rooms will rise by about 8%. A non-air-conditioned single room at Hall of Residence 1 will cost $602 a month, up from $558 last year. At the National University of Singapore, an air-conditioned double room at U-Town Residence will cost $275.50 a week, up from $255. Meanwhile, Singapore Management University hostel fees are also set to rise for the 2027-2028 academic year. DBS and POSB cardholders can get $3 off selected rice and eggs at Giant and Sheng Siong supermarkets every Saturday from July the 18th. The offer runs until August the 29th and is part of DBS Bank's $10 million initiative to help Singaporeans manage cost pressures. There will be 90,000 redemptions available each week on a first-come, first-served basis, with each customer limited to one redemption per item per day. From September, DBS will also bring back its $3 cashback campaign for PayLah users paying at hawker centres and Heartland shops on Saturdays. Across the causeway, former Malaysian Prime Minister Mahathir Mohamad has marked his 101st birthday by relaunching his official website. The revamped platform features Mr. Mahathir's articles, speeches, videos and photographs, while allowing members of the public to leave birthday greetings. Born on July 10, 1925, Mr. Mahathir served as Malaysia's fourth Prime Minister from 1981 to 2003. He is also Malaysia's oldest former Prime Minister and its longest serving, having led the country for a total of 24 years across his two terms in office. Meanwhile, the current Malaysian Prime Minister Anwar Ibrahim is preparing to launch an AI version of himself to interact with the public. Called PMX AI, the avatar has been trained on Mr. Anwar's writings, speeches and government policies and can converse in English and Malay while understanding regional dialects and slang. It is expected to debut within days. The AI avatar is designed to help Malaysians navigate government services and find training programs or job placements.
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0: That's Sarah Bareilles with Love Song right here in KISS 92. All the great songs in one place. It's Miko, and I feel that, today being a Friday, I would like to do a little bit of an appreciation.
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0: All right, so for a while already, I do have this very special group chat on our KISS 92 number 8855-0920. It is called the Sunset Society. And as of now, I think I've got quite a fair bit of members already, okay? So usually what happens on the show, right, once I take over from Charmaine Pua, I will come into the group chat, I will say hello, I'll wish you a good day, and I'll, chit-chat with you a little bit, or the members in this group chat. And today, I haven't had a chance to do it. Aww. Right, because today being a Friday, the show is very packed. I've got so much fun stuff coming your way. So big hugs and love, appreciation to a couple of our members from the Sunset Society. I've got Paul, I've got QH, I've got Richard, who apparently has been nominated the monitor, the panjang, right, the class monitor of this chat. I've got Andy as well, CL, Derek, and so many others who have all joined this chat. And I even apologized earlier. I said, hi guys, so sorry, today's show is really very packed. I can only chit-chat a little bit later. And they're like, no problem, Yumiko. We've got our monitor and we can self-entertain. So you know what? A big round of applause for all of you. All right, so thank you so much for being part of this group chat. Once again, if you're not inside, you want in on it, just let me know via WhatsApp, 8855-0920, and just say, hey, Yumi, let me in.
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0: Broken down vehicle has been spotted on the SLE. This is headed towards CTE right after Woodlands Avenue 12. Another broken down vehicle spotted on the CTE headed towards AYE right after Ang Mo Kio Avenue 5. Do avoid lane 5. And unfortunately, an accident has just occurred on Brattle Road. This is headed towards Queensway right after Upper Serangoon Road. Do avoid lane 3. In the meantime, please buckle up and drive safe.
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0: Lambert, Emmy Melly with I Am Woman, right here in Kiss 92, all the great songs in one place. It's Miko, and you know it, in the next hour. Of course, we gotta do the great debate. If you want the full question, it is already up on our Instagram stories. Just look for at Kiss92FM, and I've also reposted it on my Instagram stories at yumiko.kayahara. If not, here is a biggest hint I can give you, okay? Something to do with subscriptions. Yes. So stay tuned for the full story. Also, news headlines on the way to keep you updated on what's been happening around the world and in Singapore. Stay.
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2: These are your news headlines. I'm Ahmad Akhtar. Two oil tankers stranded in the Middle East for months have arrived in Singapore, signaling a partial resumption of traffic through the Strait of Hormuz. The waterway, which carries about one-fifth of the world's oil and gas supplies, reopened after a preliminary U.S.-Iran peace agreement in June. One tanker took 4 months to reach Singapore. Another discharged 1.8 million barrels of crude at an ExxonMobil refinery. Ship tracking data shows traffic through the strait remains only about one-fifth to a third of pre-war levels. Singapore has been named the world's leading maritime center for the 13th straight year in the 2026 Xinhua Baltic International Shipping Center Development Index. The Republic scored 99.3 out of 100, the only shipping hub to score above 90. The report cites the country's strategic location, established maritime services, and progress in alternative fuels and technological innovation. The index assesses 43 international shipping hubs based on port performance, maritime services, and the broader business environment. Shanghai, London, Hong Kong, and Dubai rounded out the top five. ASEAN foreign ministers will hold their first in-person meeting with Myanmar's top diplomat since the country's 2021 military coup. The Philippines, as ASEAN chair, will lead the informal talks in Bangkok on July the 12th, focusing on Myanmar's civil war and its engagement with the bloc. The talks are expected to cover ending violence, dialogue between parties, and humanitarian assistance. Myanmar's parliament has also backed a motion challenging ASEAN's peace plan, calling it interference in the country's internal affairs. An estimated 100,000 people have been killed and millions displaced since the coup triggered a conflict between the military and its opponents. Ousted former Bangladesh Prime Minister Sheikh Hasina says she plans to return from exile in India in December. The 78-year-old told Reuters she will surrender to authorities despite facing a death sentence. Hasina fled Bangladesh in 2024 after protests ended her 2 decades in power. She was sentenced to death in absentia in 2025 over a deadly crackdown on a student-led uprising, charges she denies. Hasina says she wants to face the courts and let the Bangladeshi people judge her legacy. Two women have been arrested at Phuket International Airport after customs officers found over 30 kilograms of cannabis flowers hidden in their luggage. An 18-year-old Filipino was allegedly carrying 14.5 kilograms, while a Thai woman was found with another 17.6 kilograms. Authorities say both admitted the suitcases belonged to them. They have been charged with attempting to take cannabis out of Thailand without completing customs procedures. The arrests come as Thai authorities step up inspections at airports to stop the illegal export of cannabis flowers.
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2: France national team coach Didier Deschamps has hailed the exemplary performance of Kylian Mbappe following their 2-0 win over Morocco in the World Cup quarterfinal at Boston Stadium earlier today. Mbappe missed a first-half spot kick but made up for it with a superb curled strike from just inside the penalty area on the hour mark before Ousmane Dembele sealed the game for Les Bleus 6 minutes later. Deschamps, who credited the mentality of his players as key to securing a third straight semi-final berth on football's biggest stage, sparked some concerns after Mbappe was withdrawn from the match due to ankle discomfort with 13 minutes to play. But fans will breathe a sigh of relief as the 27-year-old, who now has 20 World Cup goals, is not expected to be a doubt for the last four. Meanwhile, Belgium goalkeeper Thibaut Courtois believes his side are capable of causing an upset and toppling Spain in their upcoming quarterfinal clash at Los Angeles Stadium. Courtois, who has 114 caps, says Belgium have been getting better and better since they were largely outplayed by Senegal before overturning a 2-0 deficit to win 3-2. Spain have allowed only 6 shots on target and not conceded any in 5 matches in the US. Belgium have only once progressed beyond the last 8 when they lost to eventual champions France after overcoming Brazil 8 years ago. And despite a glittering reputation, Spain have only twice reached the semifinals, in 1950 when they finished 4th, and in 2010 when they became world champions. The match will be played at 3 a.m. Singapore time tomorrow morning, with the winner taking on France in the semifinals. And that's your sports update. I'm Ahmad Akhtar.
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5: It is indeed a wonderful Friday. Now, welcome to the end of the week already. And yes, I promise a little bit more to go, and then we can start celebrating that the weekend has begun, right? But before that, welcome to my favorite hour of the day. It is time to do the great debate. And up for grabs, it is my very last set of dining vouchers worth $150 for you to enjoy at Tiffany Cafe and Restaurant, which is located at Furama City Center, which I'll share more about this space in just a bit. But here is the great debate for today. Now, think about it, okay? In this day and age, you and I, we have so many different types of subscriptions. So if you had to give up all of your subscriptions except one, which one is going to survive and why? Think about it. Let me know via WhatsApp, 8855-0920. Right now, let's kick off this hour. It is Noah Khan with The Great Divide. Right here in Kiss 92, all the great songs in one place.

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0: You've got broken down vehicles spotted on the CTE. This is headed towards SLE right after Brattle Road, and heavy traffic reports on the PIE headed towards Tuas. This is just between CTE City and Paya Lebar Road. In the meantime, please buckle up, drive safe.
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2: Hey, it's Kim. I'm here with Josh at the 20th Anniversary Travel Fair run by ASA, of course. 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

0: It's Jason Derulo with What You Say right here in KISS 92. All the great songs in one place. It's Miko. And if you do enjoy a generous buffet spread that's got everything, you know, from your fresh seafood to tender meats and local hawker favorites as well, you definitely need to head on down to Tiffany Cafe and Restaurant. It is located at Furama City Center. And to check them out online, you can head to their website. It is furama.com. Right now, up for grabs, $150 worth of dining vouchers. It is my very last set up for grabs, okay? But to win this, well, you and I, we have to be a part of this.
1: The Great Debate.
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0: All right. So in this day and age, I'm very sure you and I, okay, we do have a lot of different types of subscriptions, right? So whether it is a ebook subscription, some, I don't know, streaming platform subscription like your Netflix, Disney Plus, HBO Max and stuff like that. Think about it. If you had to give up all of your subscriptions except one, which one are you going to keep and the reason why? Let me know via WhatsApp 8855-0920. And maybe, you know, just for the fun of it, right? Let me know how many different subscriptions you've got, okay? And I'm going to reveal mine in just a bit as well. So send it over and who knows, you could be my lucky winner. It's 520. Good evening.
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0: First up, an obstacle has been spotted on the SLE. This one is headed towards BKE at Woodlands Avenue 12 exit. You've also got broken down vehicles spotted on the CTE. This is headed towards AYE right after PIE Changi. Do avoid lane 5. And one more broken down vehicle spotted on the BKE headed towards PIE at Mandai Road exit. In the meantime, please buckle up, drive safe.
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0: And that's David Guetta featuring Sia with Titanium right here in Kiss 92. All the great songs in one place. It's Umiko. And yes, you and I, we were just in the middle of this.
1: The Great Debate.
2: Fire up the mic. Let's go.
0: All right. So if you had to give up all of your subscriptions except one, which one is going to survive and the reason why? So chiming through via our Instagram stories, I do have a couple of entries. This one's from a teabag, and a teabag says, I am going to retain Netflix because I need to watch all of my dramas. Okay. That kind of makes sense, right? Somebody else also said, for me, it's got to be Disney Plus because nostalgia will hit, and then all of a sudden I find myself wanting to watch Finding Nemo all over again. Aww. Aww, I do love a good animation, so yeah, I can see why. Someone else also said, for me, probably Netflix, because I do have all of my dramas on it. And somebody else said YouTube subscription. Oh yeah, that is quite interesting. I think it's because of the ads, right? It can get quite annoying as well. Chiming through via WhatsApp, I've got this one from Cindy. And Cindy says, if I had to keep just one, it's going to be my Google Drive cloud storage. Now, when my grandsons are grown up, they probably won't remember every afternoon we spend together, but I will. Every photo reminds me that I was lucky enough to watch them grow, one smile, one cuddle, and one ordinary day at a time. Some people collect antiques. I collect moments that become family treasures. Wow. I love that. Okay, thank you so much. Keep those stories coming through via WhatsApp, 8855-0920. Out of all the subscriptions that you have, if you can only keep one, which one is it going to be and why? Send it over, and who knows, you could be my lucky winner. But right now, time to check in on Josh and Kim. What are they up to?
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5: Hey, this is Kim here. Now let me ask you something. Have you ever been to Tibet? No? Well, if you want to book a nice tour to Tibet, you want to come down to Marina Square this weekend and check out the ASA 20th Anniversary Travel Fair. We want to invite you to travel on board the all-new 2025 upgraded Hello Panda soft sleeper train that takes you through a really comfortable journey through the breathtaking Qinghai Tibet Railway. That is, by the way, the world's highest railway station. You get rail access to places like Ningxi and Shannan for a unique Tibet experience as well. And of course, it's not just about being on that train. You get to visit Tibet's most iconic attractions on this tour, including Potala Palace, Jokang Temple, Bakor Street, Yamdrok Lake, and so many more as well. Of course, that beautiful Ningxi region also. Now, it is a high altitude space, so you get to travel with peace of mind on this tour. Rather than trying to settle things on your own, be assured that this package includes a high altitude medical team and a tour doctor that will accompany you for the entire trip. So you don't have to worry about that. You also get to stay in selected 4 to 5 diamond rated hotels, enjoy exclusive onboard amenities, oxygen support, Tibetan welcome ceremonies, and a completely shopping-free itinerary. 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
0: The obstacle that was spotted on the SLE headed towards BKE at Woodlands Avenue 12 exit about 10 minutes ago, it is still on my list, okay? Which means it is still on the roads. Please be careful. You've also got heavy traffic on the AYE at two locations. The first one is headed towards Tuas at West Coast exit, and the second one is headed towards MCE. This one is just between Lower Delta Road and Buena Vista. In the meantime, please buckle up, drive safe, and be patient on the roads.
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10: These are your news headlines. I'm Ahmad Akhtar. Two oil tankers stranded in the Middle East for months have arrived in Singapore, signalling a partial resumption of traffic through the Strait of Hormuz. The waterway, which carries about one-fifth of the world's oil and gas supplies, reopened after a preliminary US-Iran peace agreement in June. One tanker took 4 months to reach Singapore. Another discharged 1.8 million barrels of crude at an ExxonMobil refinery. Ship tracking data shows traffic through the strait remains only about one-fifth to a third of pre-war levels. Singapore has been named the world's leading maritime center for the 13th straight year in the 2026 Xinhua Baltic International Shipping Center Development Index. The Republic scored 99.3 out of 100, the only shipping hub to score above 90. The report cites the country's strategic location, established maritime services, and progress in alternative fuels

and technological innovation. The index assesses 43 international shipping hubs based on port performance, maritime services, and the broader business environment. Shanghai, London, Hong Kong, and Dubai rounded out the top five. ASEAN foreign ministers will hold their first in-person meeting with Myanmar's top diplomat since the country's 2021 military coup. The Philippines, as ASEAN chair, will lead the informal talks in Bangkok on July the 12th, focusing on Myanmar's civil war and its engagement with the bloc. The talks are expected to cover ending violence, dialogue between parties, and humanitarian assistance. Myanmar's parliament has also backed a motion challenging ASEAN's peace plan, calling it interference in the country's internal

0: People have been killed and millions displaced since the coup triggered a conflict between the military and its opponents. Ousted former Bangladesh Prime Minister Sheikh Hasina says she plans to return from exile in India in December. The 78-year-old told Reuters she will surrender to authorities despite facing a death sentence. Hasina fled Bangladesh in 2024 after protests ended her 2 decades in power. She was sentenced to death in absentia in 2025 over a deadly crackdown on a student-led uprising, charges she denies. Hasina says she wants to face the courts and let the Bangladeshi people judge her legacy. Two women have been arrested at Phuket International Airport after customs officers found over 30 kilograms of cannabis flowers hidden in their luggage. An 18-year-old Filipino was allegedly carrying 14.5 kilograms, while a Thai woman was found with another 17.6 kilograms. Authorities say both admitted the suitcases belonged to them. They have been charged with attempting to take cannabis out of Thailand without completing customs procedures. The arrests come as Thai authorities step up inspections at airports to stop the illegal export of cannabis flowers.
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5: 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For the great song, come on.

0: that's a brand new one this week from ATEEZ. That one's called Bad, right here in Kiss 92. All the great songs in one place. It's Yumiko, and yes, we were just in the middle of this.
1: The Great Debate.
2: Fire up the mic, let's go.
0: All right, so out of all the subscriptions that you have, if you had to give it all up, what is that one subscription you have to keep, right, no matter what, and the reason why? So chiming through via WhatsApp, let's see, I've got this one from John, and John says, I want to say Netflix or my gym membership subscriptions, but those are good to have than essentials, right? So in this sudden time of the world, around I'd rather keep my insurance subscriptions as the one to be kept, right? Because health protection is more essential. And that kind of makes sense as well. Yeah, no right or wrong. This one from Eugene, and Eugene

0: says it will have to be my mobile phone subscription because I'm a private hire driver and without the phone, I cannot make a living. Besides, these days, I use my phone for all activities and modes of payment. Also, surfing the net and maintain connections with family and friends. Huh. All right. Okay. Let's see. We've got this one from Elvin. And Elvin says, gotta be Disney Plus cause my kiddo demands for it. Okay, so which means out of all the subscriptions, you're just going to keep Disney Plus because the kid actually asked for it and you can't say no or you find it very hard to say no, right? And it kind of makes sense, right? Because we just have so many things. Now, I did promise that I was going to share with you how many subscriptions I've gotten, right, over the years. And please don't judge me for this, okay? So one, obviously, I've got Netflix. And then because I really am a huge fan of Harry Potter, I had to have HBO Max and to watch Game of Thrones and your House of Dragon as well. I've also gotten Disney Plus because I do love animation, right? So I think I'm a Disney kid. So I've got these three. I don't have the other ones, but the two new ones that have joined my subscription family, it is WeTV, right? Like WETV and ITE. So if you know which ones I'm talking about, these two are very popular for your C-dramas and I think a little bit of K-dramas as well, right? Or Thai dramas. So I'm so in love with these subscriptions because I feel like, you know, it's kind of like an obsession as well because I am so into these C-dramas, right? So if I had to give up something, I would give up everything except WeTV. I know it's very strange, but it's mainly because of the variety shows it's got on them, okay? This is from Andy, and Andy says it's got to be my mobile subscription. Same thing that Richard says. He says, you know, it's for work and family. We've stopped home phone line for many years now, and the mobile phone is the only channel to get hold of us. However, it's not the same for the next generation. My kids hardly pick up their phones and it drives us crazy because it's so difficult to get hold of them over the phone. And you know what, Andy? If my memory serves me right, your story many months ago was how you use your CCTV, the audio function, to call your kids in the house. Yes? Right? If my memory serves me right, I believe that was your story. So yeah, apparently, you know, you don't need a mobile phone as well. For me, I think I would get rid of my mobile phone subscription because I feel like then everybody would just stop looking for me. I don't need to check my emails, don't need to reply messages, don't need to pick up calls. I don't need to do anything. I can just sit at home, enjoy my time, and then I'll worry about it later, right? All right, keep those stories coming through via WhatsApp 8855-0920. If you have to give up all of your subscriptions except for one, which one is it gonna be?
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4: KISS 92 weather.
0: Temperatures reaching a possible high of 34 degrees. Right now, it feels like 31 degrees outside. No signs of showers. It says partly cloudy, but I'm not going to lie. It is very, very hot and humid outside. So please stay hydrated.
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4: 92 traffic.
0: Broken down vehicle spotted on the TPE. This is headed towards PIE right after Punggol Road. And heavy traffic on the CTE. This one is headed towards SLE at Moulmein Road exit. And one more report of heavy traffic spotted on the TPE. This one is headed towards SLE just between Punggol Road and Pasir Ris Drive 8. In the meantime, please buckle up and drive safe.
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0: And that's Miles Smith with Stargazing right here in KISS 92. All the great songs in one place. It's Yumiko, and yes, you and I on the final stretch of this.
1: The Great Debate.
2: Fire up the mic, let's go.
0: All right, so if you can only choose to keep one subscription, which one is it going to be and the reason why? So chiming through via WhatsApp, right, which is from the Sunset Society group chat, I've got Paul. I think Paul said Straits Times, he definitely needs to read the news because he's in the finance sector, finance industry, right? So it's very important to be updated with what's happening around Singapore and in the world as well. I've got one from Sham, and Sham says, for me, it's got to be my ChatGPT account. I cannot function without it. It's so versatile. I use it for work, hobbies, and everything else. I also chat with it like a colleague and a friend on demand. Should I be concerned, Sham? Because you have a wife, right? So you can also chit-chat with your wife. Well, I mean, your wife is kind of like your friend and your colleague as well, right? She does support your hobbies. And you've got me. Yeah, you've got me. let's see. I've got this one from QH. And QH says, it's got to be my YouTube premium subscription. Yeah, so they're going to keep those. Andy, I think Andy was the phone, right? I've got this one from, did you leave a name? Jason. Okay, Jason says, I will remove all online streaming service for Plex TV. What is Plex TV? Okay, is this even legal? I have no idea. I need to go and check on this, okay? We've got one from Chun Ming, and Chun Ming says, everybody is forgetting the most important subscription of all. It is the internet broadband subscription. Without this, all your Netflix, Disney Plus, IT can't even work. Okay, bro, I'm gonna stop you right there. Okay, we are talking about paying for these subscriptions, right? Because these are not free. Can you imagine? Correct me if I'm wrong, but Netflix, right? I believe it is like $27 or $28 per month, right? And this is for the 4K user account. And then you've got Disney Plus, right? And then there is another, I don't know, $20 a month. If you have HBO Max, it's $177 a year. Your ITE is about $90 a year, okay? This is as far as my memory can clock in. So if you just break it down, right, every month, honestly, I believe you and I, we are probably spending about $200 solely on subscriptions, okay? So it's quite scary. And if you think about it, there are some apps that you can actually just let go of, okay? Literally, just let it go. All right, so thank you very much. Let's take a listen to what Li Wei has to say.
3: Hi, Yumi. Oh, but I think one of the more important sort of subscription is like my Google AI Plus, you know, workspace storage subscription, because it's the only thing that's keeping like my life together right now, because you know, nowadays everything that's online related, you have your phone bills, your power bills, all that, they all get sent to your email, and my mailbox has been full for don't know how many years. And so unfortunately I've been like having to pay, you know, $13 a month just to keep my email working.
0: Yeah, so I do feel you, right? Because we become so reliant on all of these already. So thank you so much for chiming through via WhatsApp. I only have one prize up for grabs, and this is going to Joe! All right, so Joe says, you know, your question is very intriguing. It's very difficult to answer as well because I only have one subscription, and that is Netflix. Now, basically, I feel like I'm a very frugal person, so I generally don't subscribe to anything unless I'm very certain that I like it. So before using anything, you know, such as Prime Video or music listening platforms, I will borrow my friend's accounts to try it out first. So the thing with Netflix is, after using my friend's subscription for a couple of days, I realized that I absolutely love it, and the range of shows which they have, and they constantly add new shows to the platform. So yeah, I have a subscription for Netflix. It's been a couple of years already, and I doubt I will ever unsubscribe from it. Yeah, there you know. You know, the Netflix is going to be so happy that you're on their platform, right? So congratulations, Joe. I will be replying you in just a bit together with all the other messages as well. Okay, so thank you so much.
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5: According to a recent study, what everyday sound will instantly trigger a happy memory for people? Angel Teo.
6: The ice cream man, Bill.
5: Oh
7: yeah.
6: Right?
7: Yeah.
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7: The opening of potato chips. You know the bag?
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7: as you tear it open.
5: That's also good. Mm. Many people will be doing that over the weekend, I'm sure, while watching the World Cup matches. Shalini Susan, according to a recent survey, what everyday sound will instantly trigger a happy memory for you?
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6: TV going on.
5: Okay. And that Netflix opener. No.
6: Ta-dum.
5: Ta-dum. Yeah. 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
6: Oh, I love the sound of birds.
7: I don't know. It depends on the bird, lah.
6: If it's the Asian koala. Yes. Oh.
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2: These are your news headlines. I'm Ahmad Akhtar. Singapore recorded its lowest number of marriages in a decade in 2025, excluding the pandemic lockdown year. A total of 24,688 couples tied the knot, down 6.2% from 2024. It was the third straight annual decline since the post-pandemic peak of 29,389 marriages in 2022. The number of civil marriages fell to just over 19,680, while Muslim marriages dropped to around 5,000. The report also found divorces and annulments fell 1.9% to 7,240. Marriages involving couples aged 25 to 34 saw the biggest decline, while the median age of first marriage remained at 31 for grooms and 29.5 for brides. Meanwhile, more Singaporean fathers are taking paternity leave, with take-up rising to 61% for children born in 2024. A new Ministry of Social and Family Development report shows this is up from 56% in 2023 and 47% in 2016. The report also found 77% of mothers took government-paid maternity leave in 2024, up from 74% the year before. About 80% of parents who took paternity, maternity, or childcare leave fully used their entitlement. The government has since doubled mandatory government-paid paternity leave from 2 to 4 weeks for fathers of Singaporean children born from April 2025. Two sites in Singapore are set for major housing development, with parts of Maju Forest and Gillman Barracks making way for new homes. About 15 hectares of Maju Forest in Clementi's Sunset Way area will be cleared for public housing, while 8 hectares will be preserved for wildlife. Meanwhile, the 40-hectare Gillman Barracks site will be redeveloped with public and private homes. About a fifth of the estate will remain as green space, while 25 heritage buildings will be retained, including former British military barracks. HCB has released environmental and heritage studies for both developments. In world news, Israel has reportedly shared intelligence with Washington about an alleged new Iranian plot to assassinate President Donald Trump. Citing unnamed sources, CNN and The Wall Street Journal say the intelligence described a specific and recent threat. The reports come amid renewed military strikes between the U.S. and Iran. Tehran has also repeatedly vowed retaliation against President Trump over the 2020 killing of military commander Qasem Soleimani, ordered during his first term. At least 1 million women and girls have lost access to life-saving support after global aid cuts, according to a new UN Women report. The survey of 855 women's organizations found nearly 9 in 10 can no longer meet growing demand, while 40% risk closing within a year because of funding shortages. The report says 120 million women and girls worldwide now need humanitarian assistance and protection. It comes after the Trump administration cut billions of dollars in foreign aid, with other major international donors also reducing their aid budgets.
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2: France national team coach Didier Deschamps has hailed the exemplary performance of Kylian Mbappe following their 2-0 win over Morocco in the World Cup quarterfinal at Boston Stadium earlier today. Mbappe missed a first-half spot kick but made up for it with a superb curled strike from just inside the penalty area on the hour mark before Ousmane Dembélé sealed the game for Les Bleus 6 minutes later. Deschamps, who credited the mentality of his players as key to securing a third straight semi-final berth on football's biggest stage, sparked some concerns after Mbappe was withdrawn from the match due to ankle discomfort with 13 minutes to play. But fans will breathe a sigh of relief as the 27-year-old, who now has 20 World Cup goals, is not expected to be a doubt for the last four. Meanwhile, Belgium goalkeeper Thibaut Courtois believes his side are capable of causing an upset and toppling Spain in their upcoming quarterfinal clash at Los Angeles Stadium. Courtois, who has 114 caps, says Belgium have been getting better and better since they were largely outplayed by Senegal before overturning a 2-0 deficit to win 3-2. Spain have allowed only 6 shots on target and not conceded any in 5 matches in the US. Belgium have only once progressed beyond the last 8 when they lost to eventual champions France after overcoming Brazil 8 years ago. And despite a glittering reputation, Spain have only twice reached the semi-finals, in 1950 when they finished 4th, and in 2010 when they became world champions. The match will be played at 3 a.m. Singapore time tomorrow morning, with the winner taking on France in the semi-finals. And that's your sports update. I'm Imad Akhtar.
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5: That's right. Officially, the weekend celebrations, it can begin already. Now, welcome to the start of your weekend, and hopefully you're going to have a very fun evening tonight. Now, I'm going to be yours all the way till 8 p.m. and stick around because there is one last chance for you this week to walk away with that smart ceiling fan, which is worth over $299, courtesy of LiveTech SG, only if we test your knowledge in the game Are You Switched On? And also, sometime in this hour, I do have a wonderful story of what better means to you and the winning entry walking away with $300 worth of Takashimaya vouchers. So stick around to find out if you've won. But right now, let's kick off your evening. It is Jordan Adetunji with Kalani right here on KISS 92. All the great songs in one place.

0: It's Friday, the 10th of July.
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0: Broken down vehicle spotted on the ECP. This is headed towards Changi, right after Fort Road. You've also got one more broken down vehicle spotted on the BKE, headed towards Woodlands, right after the KJE. And heavy traffic situation on the PIE, headed towards Changi. This is just between Bedok Reservoir Road and the KPE. In the meantime, please buckle up and drive safe.
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0: And that's New Jeans with Ditto right here in KISS 92. All the great songs in one place. It's Umiko, and you know that better starts with us, right? And to me, better means lending a hand to someone in need or making someone feel seen, valued, and truly included. Now, even the smallest acts of kindness, it can truly brighten someone else's day and create a ripple effect that strengthens our communities. Now, when we support one another, we do better together. So what does better look like in your life? Tell us about a moment when you or someone you know showed up for someone else and made their life better. Share your story, because a better Singapore starts with all of us. Now, for me, the very first time I volunteered, right, I wasn't sure if I was going to make any difference at all. Then someone came along to say a big thank you with the biggest smile, and then I realized it wasn't about doing something big. It was simply about being there. And sometimes that's all that it takes, right? Taking that first step that goes a long way. Now, here's a winning entry from Derek, and here's his story. He says, "To me, better isn't about getting ahead. It's about making sure no one around you gets left behind. Now, last year, my neighbor had just welcomed a new baby and was struggling. We had a stroller and baby clothes as our kid had outgrown. So instead of storing them away, we passed them on. Now, months later, they told us how much it had helped them during a difficult season. So it wasn't a grand gesture, but it reminded me that sometimes the things sitting quietly in our homes can become exactly what someone else actually needs. And that's what better means to me, helping someone stand a little steadier until they can walk on their own." And you know what, Derek? Congratulations! Yes, so your story has just won you $300 worth of Takashimaya shopping vouchers, and it is a wonderful story. 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Right now, back to the music. I've got the sounds of Shakira and Burna Boy on the playlist next. It's 6:20. Good evening.
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0: All right, please be patient with me. Loads of updates coming your way. First up, heavy traffic spotted on the TPE. This one is headed towards SLE, just between Punggol Road and Tampines Avenue 7. You've also got heavy traffic on Orchard Road. This is headed towards Nicoll Highway, just between Prinsep Street and Grange Road. An accident has unfortunately occurred on Eng Neo Avenue. This is headed towards PIE, just before the PIE, so do avoid lane 2. And fresh one in is heavy traffic on the SLE, headed towards the CTE, just before Mandai Avenue. In the meantime, please buckle up and drive safe.
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0: Emma, Shakira and Burna Boy with Die Die, the World Cup 2026 anthem right here on KISS 92, all the great songs in one place. It's Umiko, and if you've been thinking of smarting your home, whether it is lighting solutions or even home security systems, you can definitely go check out LiveTech SG, because this is what they specialize in, providing smart home automation solutions. 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Right now, up the grabs, it is my very last smart ceiling fan, which is worth over $299. But of course, we gotta test your knowledge first. In the game, are you switched on? So if you are game to play, you gotta drop me that WhatsApp text right now to the number 8855-0920 and just say, new fan for me. And then stay close to your phone, because hey, I could be calling you right back. Good luck. It's Friday, the 10th of July.
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0: Heavy traffic situation on the SLE. This one is headed towards CTE just before Mandai Avenue. And another heavy traffic situation on Orchard Road. This is headed towards Nickel Highway just between Prinsep Street and Grange Road. In the meantime, please buckle up and drive safe.
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5: These are your news headlines. I'm Ahmad Akhtar. Singapore recorded its lowest number of marriages in a decade in 2025, excluding the pandemic lockdown year. A total of 24,688 couples tied the knot, down 6.2% from 2024. It was the third straight annual decline since the post-pandemic peak of 29,389 marriages in 2022. The number of civil marriages fell to just over 19,680, while Muslim marriages dropped to around 5,000. The report also found divorces and annulments fell 1.9% to 7,240. Marriages involving couples aged 25 to 34 saw the biggest decline, while the median age of first marriage remained at 31 for grooms and 29.5 for brides. Meanwhile, more Singaporean fathers are taking paternity leave, with take-up rising to 61% for children born in 2024. A new Ministry of Social and Family Development report shows this is up from 56% in 2023 and 47% in 2016. The report also found 77% of mothers took government-paid maternity leave in 2024, up from 74% the year before. About 80% of parents who took paternity, maternity or childcare leave fully used their entitlement. The government has since doubled mandatory government-paid paternity leave from 2 to 4 weeks for fathers of Singaporean children born from April 2025. Two sites in Singapore are set for major housing development, with parts of Maju Forest and Gillman Barracks making way for new homes. About 15 hectares of Maju Forest in Clementi's Sunset Way area will be cleared for public housing, while 8 hectares will be preserved for wildlife. Meanwhile, the 40-hectare Gillman Barracks site will be redeveloped with public and private homes. About a fifth of the estate will remain as green space, while 25 heritage buildings will be retained, including former British military barracks. HCB has released environmental and heritage studies for both developments. In world news, Israel has reportedly shared intelligence with Washington about an alleged new Iranian plot to assassinate President Donald Trump. Citing unnamed sources, CNN and the Wall Street Journal say the intelligence described a specific and recent threat. The reports come amid renewed military strikes between the U.S. and Iran. Tehran has also repeatedly vowed retaliation against President Trump over the 2020 killing of military commander Qasem Soleimani, ordered during his first term. At least 1 million women and girls have lost access to life-saving support after global aid cuts, according to a new UN Women report. The survey of 855 women's organizations found nearly 9 in 10 can no longer meet growing demand, while 40% risk closing within a year because of funding shortages. The report says 120 million women and girls worldwide now need humanitarian assistance and protection. It comes after the Trump administration cut billions of dollars in foreign aid, with other major international donors also reducing their aid budgets.
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0: Hi, this is Yumiko from Kiss 92. I am looking for Janelle.
1: Yes, hello, I'm Janelle.
0: Hi, Janelle. Ay, you're so cute, la. You. I don't remember the last time somebody was so shy when they picked up my call, you know. Maybe I should, maybe I should introduce you to our big bro, Glenn Ong, and our bro, Tim O, as well, because when they pick up my phone, they do not sound so shy like you. Well, anyway, I've seen your text, and you said, new fan for me, and before we can even give you that fan, Janelle, are you ready to play the game?
1: Yes, of course.
0: Let's go!
2: Are you switched on?
0: All right, so we need to spin the wheel first. Ooh, Janelle, do you like watching movies and shows?
1: I guess.
0: You guess, You cannot guess, you know, at this point in time, you kind of need to convince yourself that you do love it because that is your category for today.
1: All right.
0: Okay. Hopefully, you're going to pass this, okay? So, total of three questions. And every question, you've got two options, A or B. If you're ready, let's go. Question number two. Which superhero has the name Bruce Wayne? A, Batman, or B, Spider-Man?
1: Batman.
0: Yes. Okay, question number two. Which animation features a floating house that is lifted by balloons? A, Moana, B, Up. Wow, not bad. Okay, your final question. Which spy is known by the code name 007? A, James Bond, B, John Wick.
1: James Bond.
0: And you know what, Janelle? Congratulations! Yes, you did it! You are my lucky, lucky winner. The last one for this week, walking away with that smart ceiling fan, which is worth over $299, courtesy of LiveTech SG.
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0: Temperatures dropping to a possible low of 25 degrees tonight. Right now, it feels like 29 degrees outside. No signs of showers. It is just partly cloudy. And for tomorrow, you can expect thundery showers, mainly over southern, western, and northern Singapore in the late morning.
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3: 92 traffic.
0: Heavy traffic situation on the CTE. This is headed towards AYE, just between Balestier Road and PIE Changi. You've also got heavy traffic on the ECP, headed towards the city. This one is between Marine Parade and Changi. And one more is broken down vehicle spotted on the AYE. This one is headed towards MCE at Clementi Avenue 6 entrance. In the meantime, please buckle up. Drive safe.
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0: And that's One Republic with one of my personal favorite tracks. It is called I Ain't Worried. Right here in Kiss 92, all the great songs in one place. It's Miko, and I'm going to do something a little bit different for today, okay? Especially on a Friday. Now, as you know, every time Friday comes around, I like to do this little segment called Freaky Friday, right? Where I have a remix version of a music that you love, and I just want to share that with you, grooving into the weekend. So for tonight, I have not decided which track I'm going to play. I'm not going to give you a sample of it, okay? So you're just going to choose one. One is Bonnie Tyler's remix version of Total Eclipse of the Heart. Of course, a lovely tribute to her. And the other remix track that I have, it is Taylor Swift with the Chainsmokers, The Fate of Ophelia. Okay, so now I'm giving you the power to choose. Okay, you can choose which one you want to listen to, the Bonnie Tyler one or the Taylor Swift Chainsmokers one. So the Bonnie Tyler one is actually done with David Guetta and Hypaton. So it's a really amazing remix. If you want to hear, you know, a remix version of Total Eclipse of the Heart, whichever your choice is, just let me know via WhatsApp 8855-0920. Freaky Friday's choice is yours tonight.
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2: These are your news headlines. I'm Ahmad Akhtar. The number of seniors aged 65 and above living alone in Singapore has more than doubled over the past decade. A new Ministry of Social and Family Development report shows 88,400 seniors lived alone in 2025, up from 41,200 in 2015. They make up 11.5% of all senior residents in households. The report also found strong family ties. Nearly 95% of people said they felt responsible for caring for their parents. However, willingness to provide hands-on physical care fell from 81% in 2023 to 74% in 2025. A new Ministry of Social and Family Development survey has found nearly 95% of married couples in Singapore say they are happily married. The survey of about 3,000 people found 88% rarely or never considered ending their marriage. Around 93% said their relationship was going well, while 78% said they frequently confided in their spouse. Just 3.7% described themselves as a little unhappy in their marriage, and only 0.5% said they were extremely unhappy. The findings come as Singapore recorded 24,688 marriages in 2025, down 6.2% from the previous year. Meanwhile, more Singaporean fathers are taking paternity leave, with take-up rising to 61% for children born in 2024. A new Ministry of Social and Family Development report shows this is up from 56% in 2023 and 47% in 2016. The report also found 77% of mothers took government-paid maternity leave in 2024, up from 74% the year before. About 80% of parents who took paternity, maternity, or childcare leave fully used their entitlement. The government has since doubled mandatory government-paid paternity leave from 2 to 4 weeks for fathers of Singaporean children born from April 2025. Singapore has the highest share of workers in AI-exposed jobs in Southeast Asia, with about 42% of total employment potentially affected by the technology. The International Labour Organization also ranked Singapore highest in AI preparedness, citing its digital infrastructure, talent pool, and coordinated government-wide approach. Across ASEAN, nearly 80 million workers, or around 23% of total employment, are in occupations where AI could automate or assist with at least some tasks. Around 11.7 million workers are in jobs with the highest AI exposure, including financial analysts, multimedia developers, and financial brokers. And finally, students at local Singapore universities can expect to pay up to $80 more a month for on-campus accommodation when the new academic year begins in August. At Nanyang Technological University, fees for some rooms will rise by about 8%. A non-air-conditioned single room at Hall of Residence 1 will cost $602 a month, up from $558 last year. At the National University of Singapore, an air-conditioned double room at U-Town Residence will cost $275.50 a week, up from $255. Meanwhile, Singapore Management University hostel fees are also set to rise for the 2027-2028 academic year.
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2: France national team coach Didier Deschamps has hailed the exemplary performance of Kylian Mbappe following their 2-0 win over Morocco in the World Cup quarterfinal at Boston Stadium earlier today. Mbappe missed a first-half spot kick but made up for it with a superb curled strike from just inside the penalty area on the hour mark before Ousmane Dembele sealed the game for Les Bleus 6 minutes later. Deschamps, who credited the mentality of his players as key to securing a third straight semi-final berth on football's biggest stage, sparked some concerns after Mbappe was withdrawn from from the match due to ankle discomfort with 13 minutes to play. But fans will breathe a sigh of relief as the 27-year-old, who now has 20 World Cup goals, is not expected to be a doubt for the last four. Meanwhile, Belgium goalkeeper Thibaut Courtois believes his side are capable of causing an upset and toppling Spain in their upcoming quarterfinal clash at Los Angeles Stadium. Courtois, who has 114 caps, says Belgium have been getting better and better since they were largely outplayed by Senegal before overturning a 2-0 deficit to win 3-2. Spain have allowed only 6 shots on target and not conceded any in 5 matches in the US. Belgium have only once progressed beyond the last 8 when they lost to eventual champions France after overcoming Brazil 8 years ago. And despite a glittering reputation, Spain have only twice reached the semi-finals, in 1950 when they finished 4th, and in 2010 when they became world champions. The match will be played at 3 a.m. Singapore time tomorrow morning, with the winner taking on France in the semi-finals. And that's your sports update. I'm Imad Akhtar.
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5: Oh yes, you know it. Officially, the weekend has begun already. Yes, so you and I can start enjoying Freaky Friday. Now, if you were paying attention earlier, I did let you choose, right? There are 2 remix tracks that you can choose for your Freaky Friday edition for tonight. The first one is The Fate of Ophelia. It is a Taylor Swift remix with the Chainsmokers. And I've also got another one from David Guetta, Hyperton. It is the Bonnie Tyler's edition of Total Eclipse of the Heart. Okay, so between the two tracks, which one would you prefer for Freaky Friday tonight? Let me know your choices via WhatsApp 8855-0920. But right now, let's kick off your evening. It is Malcolm Todd with I Saw Your Face. Right here in KISS 92, all the great songs in one place.

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0: You've got broken down vehicles spotted on the PIE. This one is headed towards Changi right after the BKE. And one more broken down vehicle spotted on the CTE headed towards AYE right after Brattle Road. Do avoid lane 5. And if I'm not mistaken, about 12 minutes ago, an accident was reported in the CTE tunnel. This one is headed towards AYE right after Cane Hill Circle, causing a congestion all the way till Moulmein Road. Okay, so please avoid lane 2 if you can and signal early. Drive safe.
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0: Mark Ronson featuring Amy Winehouse with Valerie right here in Kiss 92. All the great songs in one place. You're on the Sunset Sessions with me, Yumiko. 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Right now, back to the music. The sounds of Bruno Mars and more on the playlist next. It's 7:19. 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
8: 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Heavy departure traffic at Woodlands Checkpoint. Delays are expected and motorists are advised to check traffic conditions before embarking on their journey. Follow ICA Facebook for more updates.
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0: Broken down vehicle spotted on the PIE. This one is headed towards Changi right after Tengah Boulevard. And an accident has occurred on the ECP. This one is headed towards the city right after Changi. In the meantime, please buckle up and drive safe.
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0: And that's Bruno Mars with Just the Way You Are, right here in Kiss 92, all the great songs in one place. It's Miko, and you know this, every time Friday comes around, we have Freaky Friday, right? Basically, it is a remix version of a track that you love so dearly, and I try my best to find the best remixes with the original voices, okay? Maybe mixed up a little bit, but tonight, it is a special occasion because I got you to vote between two, either the Bonnie Tyler's Total Eclipse of the Heart remix or The Fate of Ophelia by Taylor Swift and the Chainsmokers. Now, results are in, and by a landslide win, it is Bonnie Tyler. Wow, wow, wow. Yeah, so you chose it and hopefully you enjoy it.
1: Freaky Friday.
2: 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Real freaky naughty.

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0: All right, so hopefully you enjoyed the Freaky Friday edition, okay? And I thought it was quite cool, right, to get you to vote and to choose which track you love. If you do prefer this format, then I'm just going to keep it like that every single Friday, or at least I try. Anyway, right now on the roads, please be careful. An accident has occurred on the ECP. This one is headed towards the city right after Changi. And about 20 minutes ago, that accident in the CTE tunnel headed towards AYE after Cairnhill Circle, causing a congestion till PIE Tuas. Do avoid lane 3. It is still here on my screen. Okay, so if it's still there, please be careful and drive safe.
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7: These are your news headlines. I'm Ahmad Akhtar. The number of seniors aged 65 and above living alone in Singapore has more than doubled over the past decade. A new Ministry of Social and Family Development report shows 88,400 seniors lived alone in 2025, up from 41,200 in 2015. They make up 11.5% of all senior residents in households. The report also found strong family ties. Nearly 95% of people said they felt responsible for caring for their parents. However, willingness to provide hands-on physical care fell from 81% in 2023 to 74% in 2025. A new Ministry of Social and Family Development survey has found nearly 95% of married couples in Singapore say they are happily married. The survey of about 3,000 people found 88% rarely or never considered ending their marriage. Around 93% said their relationship was going well, while 78% said they frequently confided in their spouse. Just 3.7% described themselves as a little unhappy in their marriage, and only 0.5% said they were extremely unhappy. The findings come as Singapore recorded 24,688 marriages in 2025, down 6.2% from the previous year. Meanwhile, more Singaporean fathers are taking paternity leave, with take-up rising to 61% for children born in 2024. A new Ministry of Social and Family Development report shows this is up from 56% in 2023 and 47% in 2016. The report also found 77% of mothers took government-paid maternity leave in 2024, up from 74% the year before. About 80% of parents who took paternity, maternity, or childcare leave fully used their entitlement. The government has since doubled mandatory government-paid paternity leave from 2 to 4 weeks for fathers of Singaporean children born from April 2025. Singapore has the highest share of workers in AI-exposed jobs in Southeast Asia, with about 42% of total employment potentially affected by the technology. The International Labour Organization also ranked Singapore highest in AI preparedness, citing its digital infrastructure, talent pool, and coordinated government-wide approach. Across ASEAN, nearly 80 million workers, or around 23% of total employment, are in occupations where AI could automate or assist with at least some tasks. Around 11.7 million workers are in jobs with the highest AI exposure, including financial analysts, multimedia developers, and financial brokers. And finally, students at local Singapore universities can expect to pay up to $80 more a month for on-campus accommodation when the new academic year begins in August. At Nanyang Technological University, fees for some rooms will rise by about 8%. A non-air-conditioned single room at Hall of Residence 1 will cost $602 a month, up from $558 last year. At the National University of Singapore, an air-conditioned double room at U-Town Residence will cost $275.50 a week, up from $255. Meanwhile, Singapore Management University hostel fees are also set to rise for the 2027-2028 academic year.
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0: That's Loi Fei with From the Start, right here on KISS 92, all the great songs in one place. It's Miko, and if you've been keeping up with the FIFA World Cup, you will know that unfortunately, Morocco has to go home. Oh. I know, France is through. They won 2 goals, right? And of course, what is happening at 3 a.m.? Don't know if you're going to be awake, but hopefully you are. You can join me. It is going to be Spain versus Belgium. Yeah, so interestingly, on the Sunset Society group chat, right, there is a poll asking us, the radio DJs, to vote. And of course, internally, right, our listeners in this group chat, they have voted as well. And it seems like majority, they are saying Spain. I don't know, maybe Belgium could be pushing through as well. So yeah, you gotta be up at 3 in the morning to catch that match. And don't forget, Sunday's gonna be super exciting. Because Sunday 9 a.m., you've got Argentina versus Switzerland. And the earlier match, 5 a.m., is Norway versus England. Okay, so let's see. Best of luck to the best country in the World Cup. Right now, back to the music. The sounds of Ariana Grande and Mary J. Blige on the playlist next.
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3: KISS 92 weather.
0: Temperatures dropping to a possible low of 25 degrees tonight. Right now, it feels like 29 degrees outside. No signs of showers. It is just partly cloudy. And for tomorrow, you can expect thundery showers, mainly over southern, western, and northern Singapore in the late morning.
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0: You know I love saying this, no news is good news, right? 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

0: And that's Mary J. Blige and you two with One right here in Kiss 92. All the great songs in one place. It's Miko, and thank you so much for keeping me company the whole of this week. It has been so fun, I'm not going to lie. But right now, it is time for me to head on out of here and to enjoy the rest of my weekend as well. So going to be handing things over to your night owls. You will have the wonderful company of Joshua Simon and Kim Tan all the way till midnight. So stick around and keep them company, okay, because they do have two last prizes up for grabs as well. Now enjoy the rest of your weekend, and if you'll love to see what I get up to, you can always check out my Instagram page. It is at yumiko.kayahara. Enjoy the rest of your evening as well, because I'll catch you back here next Monday, same time, same place, with brand new prizes. It's 7:53. Good evening.
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5: According to a recent study, what everyday sound will instantly trigger a happy memory for people? Angel Teo.
6: The ice cream man bell.
5: Oh.
7: Oh, yeah. Right? Yeah, yeah, yeah.
5: Ding, ding, ding, ding, ding, ding. That usually puts a smile on my face, but not the answer I'm looking for.
6: Okay.
5: Tim.
7: The opening of potato chips. You know the bag?
6: Oh,
7: as you tear it open.
5: That's also good. Mm. Many people will be doing that over the weekend, I'm sure, while watching the World Cup matches. Shalini Susan, according to a recent survey, what everyday sound will instantly trigger a happy memory for you?
8: The sound of TV.
5: The sound of the TV.
6: TV going on.
5: Okay. And that Netflix opener. No.
6: Ta-dum. Ta-dum.
5: Yeah. No. The answer is birds singing or chirping.
6: Oh, I love the sound of birds.
7: I don't know. It depends on the bird, lah.
6: If it's the Asian koala. Yes.
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2: These are your news headlines. I'm Ahmad Akhtar. Locally grown vegetables from at least four farms will soon no longer be available at Fair Price supermarkets. The affected farms are Artisan Green, SG Veg Farms, Sustenere and Netta Farm. In an email sent late last month to the farms, the supermarket chain listed specific products affected by what it called a category assortment refresh. Fair Price added that it aims to completely delist the affected items by August the 13th. Fair Price Group told The Straits Times that the decision is part of its regular product review and is based on feedback from suppliers and farms, as well as data from stores. A part of a luxury yacht that partially sank after it caught fire in Sentosa Cove last month has been retrieved. The vessel, which was docked at 1 degree 15 Marina Sentosa Cove when it caught fire on June the 7th, had been left mostly submerged after the incident. The seawater around the vessel, which turned black after the fire, has been chemically treated daily for oil spills. Operations to lift the main hull of the vessel are underway, and work is expected to be completed by July the 20th. Officials say safety and environmental protection remain key priorities as work continues. A woman was taken to hospital after an accident involving a van this afternoon in Bishan. The accident happened just after 1 p.m. in front of the Bishan Ridges Housing Board estate beside Kuo Chuan Presbyterian Secondary School. An eyewitness told The Straits Times that he saw the van hit a pedestrian crossing before crashing into a woman. The vehicle flipped on its side with its windscreen severely damaged. Nearby infrastructure, including a pedestrian crossing and a metal pole, was damaged. Hours later, police were seen putting the driver in handcuffs and escorting him away. A global recall involving more than 64,000 Volvo XC40 plug-in hybrids due to a fire risk is underway. The recall stems from a production issue that Volvo and its battery supplier identified. The defect can lead to a short circuit within the battery cell, causing it to overheat. Wern's Automotive, the brand's distributor here, says there are 22 cars in Singapore affected by the recall. Their owners have been informed by registered mail. Affected customers are urged to book an appointment without delay. Until the affected parts are replaced, owners are advised not to charge their cars. In Bangkok, some 60 people were evacuated from three commercial buildings after water seepage caused a sinkhole at a subway worksite. The leak near Wong Wee Yen Yai allowed surrounding soil to flow into the underground structure, causing the ground and road surface above to subside. A section of road nearby has been closed as a precaution. Residents from the building have been transferred to temporary accommodation, where they are expected to remain for about a week. In the meantime, authorities will assess the stability of the buildings and surrounding infrastructure with round-the-clock monitoring.
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2: France national team coach Didier Deschamps has hailed the exemplary performance of Kylian Mbappe following their 2-0 win over Morocco in the World Cup quarterfinal at Boston Stadium earlier today. Mbappe missed a first-half spot kick but made up for it with a superb curled strike from just inside the penalty area on the hour mark before Ousmane Dembele sealed the game for Les Bleus 6 minutes later. Deschamps, who credited the mentality of his players as key to securing a third straight semi-final berth on football's biggest stage, sparked some concerns after Mbappe was withdrawn from the match due to ankle discomfort with 13 minutes to play. But fans will breathe a sigh of relief as the 27-year-old, who now has 20 World Cup goals, is not expected to be a doubt for the last four. Meanwhile, Belgium goalkeeper Thibaut Courtois believes his side are capable of causing an upset and toppling Spain in their upcoming quarterfinal clash at Los Angeles Stadium. Courtois, who has 114 caps, says Belgium have been getting better and better since they were largely outplayed by Senegal before overturning a 2-0 deficit to win 3-2. Spain have allowed only 6 shots on target and not conceded any in 5 matches in the US. Belgium have only once progressed beyond the last 8 when they lost to eventual champions France after overcoming Brazil 8 years ago. And despite a glittering reputation, Spain have only twice reached the semi-finals, in 1950 when they finished 4th, and in 2010 when they became world champions. The match will be played at 3 a.m. Singapore time tomorrow morning, with the winner taking on France in the semi-finals. And that's your sports update. I'm Imad Akhtar.
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9: Hey, it's Shaunya Xia. I'm so excited to be talking about the latest music today.
8: Instead, we have an imposter.
9: Yeah, it's just Kimberly Tan. Sorry to disappoint everyone.
8: But, you know, while Shaunya is taking a well-deserved break, our Professor Owl is going to trade in her lecturer robes to be a music critic tonight.
9: Wait, you said trade in lecturer robes. So what am I wearing? What does a music critic wear?
8: Okay, first of all, you gotta have some kind of bling, some kind of glitter around the eye.
9: Oh, okay, can.
8: Okay.
9: My nails can?
8: Oh,
9: not
8: wonderful.
9: Bad, right?
8: Wonderful, there you go. Otherwise, Yumiko can help fix that, okay? Alright, we're gonna run through the hottest new releases for New Music Friday and hear from you whether or not we should add these songs to the playlist. Case in point, the return of Beyoncé.
9: So I feel very uncomfortable listening to her sing these nice R&B sexy songs. I'll tell you why. Because I can imagine exactly who she's singing about. It's her husband. Oh. It's just not that cool anymore when you're married, you know?
8: Hey. Well, see, we have not even started reviewing the songs.
9: Oh, we haven't started.
8: She's already being a Simon Cowell over here, okay? But for you, our final set of prizes. So you can join us a week from now. We're going to be partying it up at C'est la Vie, the 18th of July.
9: Yes, so it's a very exciting experience because someone special is coming down. Her name is Sin City.
8: Mm. We also have a pair of VIP tickets to the Icon Forever World Tour. This is worth $536. So if you are iconic, okay, with a K, this is our final pair of VIP tickets.
9: So keep our number on your phone. That's 88550920. Right now, Justin Bieber with What Do You Mean? Exactly my question with his Coachella performance.

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4: The biggest news in entertainment and pop culture. You're with Joshua Simon and Kimberly Tan. And collectively, today, we woke up to like Christmas coming early when it comes to the F1 lineup, which, to be fair, was already stellar as it was before today.
5: So are you saying that the lineups have been locked in? This is it? That's all we're getting?
4: Yeah, according to the socials.
5: Yeah, okay.
4: All right, they're saying this is it. Okay, so let's run through before the two big ones that were announced today.
5: Sure.
4: Okay, when it comes to the DJ set.
5: Yes, Major Lazer is coming to Singapore. DJ Snake also going to be spinning on the DJ stage. But in terms of the artists that will be on the big stage, right? Your Friday, Saturday, Sunday, what people are sometimes paying tickets for. We've got our local legend, JJ Lin, coming down on Friday. Saturday, we've got The Killers on the stage.
4: I'll never forget millennials. Right, whether or not you're a fan of The Killers, you cannot deny the impact. I mean, that album, Hot Fuzz.
5: Oh, yeah.
4: Absolutely wild. I want to hear them do Human and everyone's going to cry.
5: Yeah,
4: and
5: yeah.
4: And speaking of, not a dry eye in the room.
5: You see, if you grew up in a certain era, our era, if you're in your 30s, that song was the soundtrack of every Channel 5 series.
4: Well, I was going to say Grey's Anatomy, One Tree Hill, The
5: Them
4: OC.
5: Them and The Fray, they were soundtracks of everything.
4: Everything. And then for the next generation, Swedish artist Zara Larsson.
5: I'm so happy that she has a renaissance in her career. You know, she kind of disappeared and dipped off for a little bit. Now she's back and I'm so happy for her.
4: Broke out of the Kaya Asylum. You're going to be hearing her from one end of the padang to the other going, like that. No reverb, somehow. The reverb was not even on.
5: It's amazing. If those acts already sound huge, Sunday is crazy. I actually can't believe this. So we've got James Arthur, but we also have Lana Del Rey announced today.
4: My dear friend Lance is one of Lana Del Rey's biggest fans, and Lance lives in Manila. 2 hours after this announcement that Lana Del Rey is performing here, he booked a flight, I kid you not.
5: Wow.
4: And he does not even have tickets to F1 yet.
5: Nice.
4: He got the flight ticket.
5: Yeah.
4: And I said, hey, you haven't, you know, you got to pay for the tickets, right? It's not free entry,
5: you can buy them, you know, you can buy them now.
4: I said, figure it out later.
5: Wow.
4: I want to be in the same country, breathing the same air as Lana. But that's how I feel with my queen, Janet.
5: I'll say, right, it's been quite a big year for the Jackson family, hasn't it? You got that biopic that came out, Michael, and then Janet Jackson's now touring. I feel happy for them.
4: What next, LaToya's on tour? Stop it, huh? All right, now, one step at a time, Jordan Sparks on Kiss 92.

0: Fresh on Kiss 92, this week some Benson Boone with The Time of My Life. You're with Joshua Simon, and tonight she's taken over Music Al duties from Shania, who's taking a well-deserved break. We run through all the hottest new releases on New Music Friday together, and we're going to react, review them, and hear your opinions. WhatsApp 8855-0920. First one out the gate. So this one actually came out last Saturday.
1: Okay.
0: On the 4th of July. So we heard some Beyoncé earlier on from her Renaissance album, but this takes us back to her second album, B-Day.
1: Okay.
0: And she's celebrating the 20th anniversary of that record.
1: Is this a new song or is this a remaster of an old song?
0: I believe it's from The Vault.
1: Oh.
0: Similar to how when artists, you know, like Taylor Swift, I think Kylie Minogue has done that as well. Like when you honor one of your records, you open the vault, unreleased materials now finally get a second chance in the sun.
1: Or is it more of a case where they haven't done their work of writing new music, so they just have to pull out old work?
0: I mean, even the Beehive is wondering whether or not we're getting that Act 3 for the trilogy that Beyoncé has promised, from Renaissance to Cowboy Carter.
1: And what do you think the last one is going to be?
0: I think it's going to be, that's the vibe, right? It's three genres that black people helped to put together first before it went mainstream,
1: right?
0: You know, from house music to country music as well to rock music would make the most sense. But the worry that the Beehive, the fans, are having is that if she puts out Act 3, there's a chance she will announce her retirement.
1: Oh, no, I don't think so. I don't get that energy from her. You know, sometimes you can feel when people are kind of done. I don't get that from her.
0: So you think she's going to be like Madonna and perform till 67?
1: Maybe 66, yeah.
0: All right, what are your thoughts on Morning Dew Donk?
1: What?
0: The song title is called Morning Dew Donk.
1: Spell donk?
0: D-O-N-K.
1: What?
0: Morning Dew Donk. It's laid back, it's chill, it's luscious. Share us your thoughts on the track. Should we add it? WhatsApp 8855-0920.
1: All right, we're going to take you to Jonas Blue right now with Perfect Strangers. You're on Kiss 92.

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2: Skies are going to be clear tonight. Tomorrow, though, look out for heavy rain over the southern, western and northern parts of Singapore. Temperatures between 25 and 33 degrees Celsius.
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0: Cyril with Stumbling In on Kiss 92. You're with Joshua Simon and Kimberly Tan. I want to just circle back to the hype that we all felt collectively today when The Killers and Lana Del Rey were announced as the final acts that will be coming to Singapore for the F1 night race.
1: Can I say, right, I mean, the F1 has been happening for many years in Singapore by this point. And I'm going to be fully honest, right? So every year, there are some years where you have two or three big acts, and then maybe everyone else, maybe you're okay with, right? This year, it feels like every artist they're bringing down is just a huge hit. I'm so happy.
0: There's something for everyone. And I got to say, through the years as well, you know, there are artists that will hit the older generation,
1: something
0: for the next generation, something for K-pop fans as well. Like I've seen through the years, Kylie Minogue perform, Jennifer Lopez, some of the biggest names. I think very early on, Beyonce was actually one of the artists that
1: they had on.
0: Yeah, as well, you know. And to now have Lana Del Rey, which I think on the surface, you're like, wow, but her music's so sad.
1: Sure.
0: But for some of us, that just resonate with her music, it fills us with joy because it also means catharsis, right?
1: Yeah, you
0: can shout and scream along to The Killers, you know, you can feel euphoric with Zara Larsson. And then for Lana Del Rey, it's like we go there to heal. You know, like you need like a moment to exhale. So one of my friends, Lance, is actually going to be flying to Singapore. He's going to be staying at my house. The problem is he booked for 7 days in Singapore.
1: Wow.
0: So he's coming on Tuesday. He's going to stay all the way till the following Monday after the F1. My question is, where to bring him? I genuinely don't know that.
1: That's the thing, right? I feel like because we live in this country, I think tourists know about our attractions better than we do as Singaporeans.
0: Yeah, like, bring him downstairs, eat ban mian.
1: You know what? Honestly, I think he would love that because what tour guide is going to bring him there?
0: Right. Because in his mind, he's like, oh, I've seen Crazy Rich Asians. You know, I want to go to Marina Bay Sands. Yeah. I want to go to the church at Chimes where they filmed the wedding sequence in Crazy Rich Asians.
1: Does he know when you invited him to live in your house that you don't live in one of those houses?
0: I have not broken it to him.
1: You better tell him now.
0: You know that not everyone lives like Henry Golding.
1: Yeah.
0: Actually, that house was shot in Malaysia, by the way. Okay, genuinely curious, okay? I'm sure you've had friends from out of town as well. Where did you take them to? WhatsApp 8855-0920.
1: And to thank you for giving us some ideas, we want to give you four tickets to C'est La Vie on 18th July. We're going to be there partying.

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9: Here with Joshua Simon and Kimberly Tan on a Friday night. Oh, I'm so excited. I'm ready for the weekend to be here, Josh.
10: We have one more pair of tickets, and these are prized VIP tickets to the Icon Forever World Tour. It's worth how much, y'all?
9: Yo, it's $536. So can I just say, right, a lot of these K-pop fans are really young, and I'm always asking myself, where are y'all finding the money to go for these things? So if you are struggling to pay for these tickets, let us give you VIP tickets, all right?
10: Also, Icon's been around for a while, you know? So, like, I feel like by now, y'all at least got part-time job. You know, so I think can. Okay, so Jay, Song, Bobby, and Chan, they're coming together. This is their first large-scale performance following military service and a long-awaited return to live touring.
9: All right, so if you want to win those VIP tickets, again, it's one pair worth $536. This is what you have to do.
10: Tell us all the members currently in Icon that are coming to the Singapore Icon Forever World Tour. So who's coming? The members.
9: We'll give you
10: four of them. Huh?
9: Yeah, used to be five, but only four are coming.
10: Name them. WhatsApp 8855-0920. We got to do this. I want to make sure that this goes to a legit fan who's really going to be jumping for joy with these VIP tickets.
9: Right now, Nikki Yore and Daisy. Enjoy this one. Oh, I like it. It's cheerful. Sunroof.

0: Time to go beyond the headlines. In other news.
1: Okay, I have some good news and bad news. A survey looking at our families' trends in Singaporean families has just been released today. Let's talk about it, okay? So this comes from our Ministry of Social and Family Development. You want the good news or the bad news first?
2: Always the bad news
1: first. Bad news first?
2: Yeah, okay. Bring me down, then lift me up.
1: Sure. So fewer people are getting married in Singapore. That trend is going down. So maybe people are getting married later. And also, more old people, seniors, are living alone.
2: Aww.
1: Okay, so that's pretty sad, right?
2: Yeah.
1: You want to hear the good news?
2: Sure.
1: Why? Why? This is the good news.
2: I mean, when we hear any news, right, you can't help but put yourself in those shoes.
1: Sure.
2: So when you talk about, you know, people are not getting married, I'm looking at my peers. My friends are not getting married. Mm. That is true. Mm. And when it comes to living alone, even for the seniors now, I'm a millennial. I'm in my mid-30s. There will be a point when I'm going to be a senior and I'm currently living alone.
1: Well, you don't know. You don't know what's going to happen, because I think it's a great thing that people are taking longer to decide on their long-term partners, because the same survey is saying that people are marrying later, but they're reporting being happier in their marriages and less people are getting divorced.
2: See, I appreciate that.
1: Yeah,
2: people are being a lot more conscious and they're asking themselves, what is the relationship that we want to build?
1: Mm.
2: Okay, and if this is not it, then we're not going to get together for the sake of to please someone else or to just tick a box, you know? Like,
1: yeah,
2: we want to make sure that we're happy, especially if we have kids.
1: Mm-hmm.
2: And I know this may seem like a very controversial thing, you know, to prioritize your happiness, but I believe if you are happy first, and then that happiness will carry on to the kids as
1: well. I'm with you. I'm with you.
2: 100%. So joy first. And on that note, I'm single. So, Kim, you got someone?
1: Not my husband.

0: Let's go out. Out on the street.
1: Here with Joshua Simon and Kimberly Tan. You know, the two of us were at a travel fair just a few hours ago. We saw lots of people ready to book tours and packages for the rest of the year. If you are thinking about going overseas, you know, one of the big things is cost, right? Don't you think that accommodation takes up so much of that budget that you have when you travel?
2: So I actually just cancelled my Tokyo trip with my family.
1: Oh.
2: We were supposed to go, and this was supposed to be a huge deal because my mom just got her kneecap surgery. She can walk again. It's going to be very different from the previous Tokyo trip where she was really struggling. You know, throughout Tokyo, you have to walk a lot, climb the stairs, right? So we were so excited. We booked our flights, which were more expensive.
1: Yeah.
2: But the hotel, guys, usually it's like $3,000 or so to book 7 nights and we get a 2-bedroom apartment.
1: Sure.
2: That same apartment that we missed, we checked and booked online, 7.9K.
1: Wow, that's more than double.
2: So we realized no point being stressed before we even go on the trip. So we are going to Bangkok.
1: No, that's fine. That's fine, right? Adjusting your thing. But that's the thing, because accommodation is so expensive, even with Airbnb, I don't think it's that cheap anymore. There's this trend now happening in the UK that I can see where instead of people booking houses or booking hotels, they are choosing to swap homes with strangers.
2: No. I've seen that Netflix horror documentary. You'll never watch all these true crime documentaries. You'll never learn.
1: No, wait. Okay. Where in Singapore would you swap homes with?
2: Wow. You know, I've always wanted to live in the East.
1: Really?
2: I grew up in the West. I'm currently living like South Central area.
1: Sure.
2: And I've always wanted to live in the East because the idea of like, you know, the planes passing by and...
1: You say you want to live in the East.
2: No.
1: When people say East, they mean Katong. You want to stay in Pasir Ris? Come.
2: Like Joo Chiat, that kind, you know?
1: Joo Chiat is not East, eh?
2: Oh.
1: Come, Tampines, Pasir Ris, let's go.
2: There's so much nuance to our geography. I love it.

0: 엄마.
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0: 엄마. 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
9: Skies are going to be clear tonight. Tomorrow, though, look out for heavy rain over the southern, western and northern parts of Singapore. Temperatures between 25 and 33 degrees Celsius.
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11: 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Y'all call it a moment, I call it life.

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2: Mm-mm.
3: She is bringing her ferocity.
2: Simon Cowell, that name is taken, so maybe I'll be Simon Bullel.
3: Oh.
2: You know, Bull Cowell.
3: All right, so first up, we've got new Teddy Swims. Big man with an even bigger voice. This one's called Breakup in Reverse.
4: Things we should have never said.
2: I'm biased. I love Teddy Swims.
3: Smooth, buttery vocals there.

0: How stunning is that? So usually Teddy Swims goes for a bit more funk, a bit more soul, and this time around, this is the kind of track Ed Sheeran would do.
1: Yeah. You know, for anyone listening, if you haven't seen what Teddy Swims looks like, he's a big guy. He's lots of tattoos. He looks gruff. This is beautiful. I love this.
0: And I love it when artists or any kind of subverting of expectations, right? I think it's like a reminder that we are so much more than how we appear on the outside.
1: Yeah.
0: You know, if you run into him in the middle of a street, you may kind of like...
1: You cross the road, you know,
0: put your guard up, you know, because I don't know what this guy's up to. But then he's one of the sweetest guys. And, you know, Seanrick and Seanya interviewed them, him, and, and he just blew them away with his warmth. Okay?
1: Yeah.
0: So this is Breakup in Reverse. We really like this song. Also, even though it's been a tough race to number one between Olivia Rodrigo and Madonna, you know, and some fans are saying, oh, who should get the spot? You know, I love it that two women are currently dominating the pop scene.
1: Oh, yeah.
0: Okay, one's 24. I believe Olivia Rodrigo's 24. Madonna is 67.
1: Power to both of them.
0: Okay, and there is a bonus track that you won't see on the vinyl where Madonna goes back to her hung-up sample.
1: Oh.
0: This song's called Hot Sauce.

0: But here's the thing. It's only available on iTunes. You have to buy the album to get it. And this is why Madonna is going to number one. Apart from it being a phenomenal album and the fan base is standing by her, Madonna is not holding back. She's got like 12, 20 different variants of this vinyl. She's pulling a Taylor Swift.
1: Yeah.
0: But I'm so happy, right? She's the original queen. But also, if you go on iTunes, there's the Confessions 2 version, which is the album. There is Confessions 2 Icon Edition, which has this song. There's Confessions 2 Instrumentals version.
1: Does she have the NDP Singapore version also?
0: There's a live version.
1: Wow.
0: And I think there's one more that she just dropped today with remixes. Okay, so you're spoiled for choice, Madonna fans. What's your favorite song out today? Let us know. WhatsApp 8855-0920.
1: You know what? Let's listen to more Madonna. This is Jump.

0: Joshua Simon and Kimberly Tan on Kiss 92. Here's what happened.
1: We've been having so much fun
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2: According to a recent study, what everyday sound will instantly trigger a happy memory for people? Angel Teo.
3: The ice cream man bell.
4: Oh, yeah.
3: Ding, ding, ding, ding.
2: That usually puts a smile on my face, but not the answer I'm looking for.
3: Okay.
2: Tim.
4: The opening of potato chips. You know the bag?
3: Oh,
4: as you tear it open.
2: That's also good. Many people will be doing that over the weekend, yeah, after, while watching the World Cup matches. Shalini Susan, according to a recent survey, what everyday sound will instantly trigger a happy memory for you?
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3: The TV going on.
2: Okay. And that Netflix opener. No.
3: Ta-dum.
2: Ta-dum. Yeah. No. The answer is birds singing or chirping.
3: Oh, I love the sound of birds.
4: I don't know. It depends on the bird, lah.
3: If it's the Asian koala. Yes. Oh.
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4: Time for a body talk, where we talk all things health and fitness, not just with the body, but with the mind.
6: Oh yeah, it's the 10th of July, we are more than halfway through the year. How are your goals doing for 2026, Josh?
4: I don't remember what my goals were.
6: You see, that's how bad it's going.
4: But to be fair, I create new goals every day.
6: You see, are you joking about that? Do you mean that?
4: Serious.
6: You do goal setting at the start of the day?
4: Yeah, like I will run through like my schedule. Like I'll wake up in the morning and I will know what I'm supposed to do. But then I'll set goals not just to achieve them, you know, finishing everything that's on my itinerary, but to also like set goals for how I want to approach it.
6: That is so interesting. Okay.
4: Even if it's like, okay, I'm going to go get lunch. Okay, I know I want to eat something healthy. I know I need to get some fruit because I've not had fruit in a while. So I'll just set these kind of goals.
6: So living with a lot of intention, is that what you mean?
4: Yes,
6: I love that, because I was just about to tell you, you know, and anyone listening right now, if you've sort of given up, you know, life has gotten in the way because we're 7 months in at this point, and you feel like you want to get back on a habit, be it going to the gym more often, exercising more, reading more, whatever it is, and you feel like, I need to wait until New Year's, right? Don't wait too long. In fact, there's this concept where as long as you have a fresh start, meaning if it's the start of a week or the start of a day or the start of maybe a phase after your holiday and then you come back, that's a fresh start as well. As long as you can convince your brain that now is a fresh start, it's a great time to set a goal.
4: I think that's fantastic advice. I've been doing that too, like especially when it comes to, I'll give you an example, like dieting, right? Or eating healthier, let's put it that way. Sometimes we, on a Friday night or a weekend, we just want to get whatever we want. We want to indulge, you know? So sometimes I'll just tell myself, it's okay. Monday, I'll start again.
6: But or I tomorrow.
4: Will, yeah, I'll... Okay, Monday.
6: Okay.
4: Give me at least till Monday, Ken. Give me at least the weekend, okay. Kim. Right now, Jessie J, Domino on Kiss 92. I'm free.

0: It's a Friday night. You're hanging out with Joshua Simon and Kimberly Tan. Now, together, we're going to try to be tourists in our own country.
1: Yeah, I like that, actually. What are we doing?
0: With the F1 season upon us, Lana Del Rey and The Killers now announced, one of my dear friends I got to know through gaming is coming to Singapore from Manila just to catch Lana Del Rey.
1: I love that. So she was just announced, what, a few hours ago, isn't it?
0: Immediately, Lance booked flights to come to Singapore. But he's going to be here for about a week. And I honestly, as a Singaporean, I feel a bit ashamed to say, I was like, hey, a bit long, huh?
1: Like, you feel like there's not enough things to do in Singapore?
0: I feel like we can hit up enough spots. If it was like a 3-day, 2-night, I think maybe 4 days. But 7 days, I'm a little bit concerned, okay? Because we hit up Marina Bay Sands.
1: Sure.
0: We got to do 1 day in Sentosa for sure.
1: Okay.
0: And then I was like, hey, what about the zoo? And it's like, Philippines, you have wild animals running around.
1: No. But what I will say, right? Okay, so I know you're joking about that, but I think our Mandai Reserve, the 5 different, not even 4 anymore, 5 different parks are really world-class. So it's because we're so used to that. We think that every zoo looks like that. I have never seen a zoo that looks like Mandai.
0: Okay, fair enough. So we're going to add that to the list.
1: Yeah, and there's
0: okay?
1: 5 different parks.
0: So we want to hear from you. Where do you take your friends from out of town when they come to visit? If you got any hidden gems. Okay, let us know. Shout out to Kenneth. Kenneth says, apart from the usual Newton Hawker Centre, a lot of people like to do that. Actually, why don't you take him to People's Park Complex.
1: Oh.
0: Okay, Chinatown Point has really good hawker center in that area as well. Go to smaller ones like Ghim Moh, Adam Road, and Old Airport Road, actually, I gotta say.
1: Yeah, that's a good one.
0: That one is popular, but it's not as tourist friendly because it's a bit further away.
1: True, but if you drive, that's fine, isn't it?
0: Yeah, I don't drive.
1: Oh, sorry.
0: Okay, but we can find a friend who drives.
1: Sure.
0: Okay. Shout out to Sheila. Sheila says, actually, what would be really cool is Haw Par Villa. Mm. And here's the thing, I've actually never been to Haw Par Villa.
1: Have you not?
0: No.
1: It's
0: no.
1: Very nice, actually. I think you'll really enjoy it.
0: Nice in the sense where it kind of like it's a bit spooky, right?
1: It's a bit freaky, but you know, it's cultural. It's a real cultural story, so that's fine.
0: Okay, so I guess we can do that too.
1: Marcus is saying that he thinks it's a good idea to bring your guest, Lance, was that his
0: name?
1: Yeah,
0: Lance.
1: Lance to, well, it's not the projector anymore, Film House, I believe it's called
0: right.
1: now.
0: Like
1: yeah.
0: For an indie film or
1: yeah.
0: like I think for a period of time they were doing like Studio Ghibli movies.
1: Yes, or even just a mainstream movie but in a different setting.
0: Exactly, or stay at home, play board games.
1: Yeah, that's great, yeah.
0: Yeah, we can do that too. Keep them coming. WhatsApp 8855-0920.

0: You're with Joshua Simon and Kimberly Tan. Quickly, Kim, tell me how you've become a better person.
1: Ooh, I think I've been better at, honestly, just being a more stable person mentally. Yeah, I used to get really angry very easily. I used to snap, you know, or get upset very easily. But I think I've learned how to just chill out and just understand that I don't need to be reactive at everything. And I think that makes other people around me feel better too.
0: Now, I've been in therapy, and what you've just pointed out there is emotion regulation.
1: Ah.
0: You're regulating your emotions better. That way, when things that normally would stress you out or get you angry, you're able to regulate those emotions and be objective about that. And if you're thinking, oh, that's just you being better for you, which is a good start, but from there, you learn to then treat people better.
1: Absolutely.
0: If you're not regulating your emotions, then you're going to bring that emotions and chuck it to other people. And then everyone's like, hey, can you stop it? Huh?
1: Yeah.
0: So that's just one example of what better can look like, what better can feel like.
1: Yeah, if you have an example of what better looks like to you, and it doesn't have to be upskilling, though it can be. It can be being better for your community, making sure that you know certain important hotlines that you can share with people when they need them. Whatever better looks like to you. From now until the 12th of July, which is in 2 days' time, please WhatsApp your story to us at KISS92-88550920 on WhatsApp with the keywords better starts with us. If we like your story a lot, you could win $300 worth of Takashimaya vouchers.
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3: Skies are going to be clear tonight. Tomorrow, though, look out for heavy rain over the southern, western and northern parts of Singapore. Temperatures between 25 and 33 degrees Celsius.
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0: 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The latest news in gaming and tech. 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
1: Let's talk tech. You're with Joshua Simon and Kimberly Tan.
2: Okay, so sometimes I do find myself getting a little bit down thinking about how much tech has overtaken our lives in terms of our hobbies, the things that we consume. So for example, music. In the past, people would buy CDs, right?
1: Yeah.
2: You still have a lot of LPs?
1: Yeah, I collect a lot of vinyl records, and I actually just ordered a bunch of 4K Blu-rays from Amazon.
2: You mean DVDs?
1: Yeah, it's so hard to find them. But if you want to watch a 4K movie, you know, instead of scrolling through all the different streaming services to find that one movie, I'd rather have it. I want to build a library.
2: Yeah, because the question is, whenever Netflix or Amazon, whenever they want to remove something, no matter how many months you've paid for it, they can just remove it, right? That's the issue.
1: Yeah, whereas if I own something, I can physically hold it.
2: Yep. So music has been overtaken by streaming. A lot of that, movies, a lot of it has been taken over by streaming once again. But you'll be very happy to hear that there's one industry where the e-version of it has tried to take over. It sort of did well for a little bit and now it's fallen. People are not really feeling this. Can you guess what it is?
1: Food. Wow. I mean, I'm not going to be eating a PDF.
2: Yeah. But how do you even have an e-version of that?
1: I know, that's my point. Say, F&B will triumph.
2: The answer is books.
1: Oh, yeah, 100%. Yeah. You know, as much as I actually own a Kindle, and I love the convenience, especially when I travel, to have a Kindle. Let me tell you something, okay? I'm going to be very vulnerable with you.
2: Say. You cannot read, is it?
1: Sometimes I like sitting in a cafe.
2: Sure.
1: I'll park myself there and I'll have a book, and it's got to be a physical book.
2: Uh-huh.
1: You know, then I'll read. And then I'm hoping that someone will notice and be like, wow, you're reading this book. Oh, Mrs. Dalloway. Wow, okay. This is incredible by Virginia Woolf.
2: What actually happens in real
1: life?
2: And
1: then they'll come over and they'll be like, that's a phenomenal book.
2: Has that ever happened?
1: And I'll be like, thank you. I'm just at this chapter. And then like we fall in love.
2: Okay, that was a whole movie script, huh?
1: Yeah, that never happens.
2: Okay.
1: You know, but like I imagine it would not work if I'm holding a Kindle.
2: People will be like, what's that iPad?
1: They cannot see what I'm reading.
2: Ah.
1: So that's why physical books are still being sold today, everyone. Right now, BB Rexha, Sad Girls. Thanks. On KISS 92.

0: 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Here's what happened.
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2: What about you, Tim? 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
3: obviously.
2: Bad words?
3: Yeah, yeah. I would use these words before I even found out what they meant. And I will never forget the one moment, one day at breakfast, I said it to my mom, right? And she just gave me that look, right?
4: The stare.
3: The stare. And she's like, do you know what that word means?
0: Dumb ways to die. 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
5: One more hour of the owls. You're with Joshua Simon and Kimberly Tan. Whether you're working hard into the night like an owl like us, or you're ready to partay.
6: Yay.
1: Troy Sivan is coming up. 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
5: Rush. Also, something hotter.
1: Uh-huh. Artemas with a song that blew up on TikTok a few years ago.
5: I like the way you kiss me. You don't get a test. And then if you just want to kick back.
1: Capital Cities, I believe they were in Singapore for F1 a few years ago. So can you imagine that on the stage? Nice vibes.
5: Capital City sounds like a train station in Singapore.
1: It really does, yeah.
5: It's like Raffles Place, City Hall, Capital City. Right now, Lil Nas X and Jack Harlow on Industry Baby. 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

0: Neo with Closer on Kiss 92. You're with Joshua Simon and Kimberly Tan, and every day is us getting closer to the 18th of July. Because this week, for both the big show and on the Owls, even earlier today, we gave away those invites so you can party it with us at C'est La Vie.
1: Yes, we're so excited. Amsterdam-based DJ and producer Sin City, she's coming down to C'est La Vie. She's going to be spinning some groovy Afro House music. You know, C'est La Vie, if you've never been, it's a gorgeous rooftop bar at MBS. It's beautiful. All the Owls are going to be there. I hope the big show is going to be there. I hope our other Kiss jocks are going to be there also. And we're so excited to see everyone who has won tickets be there with us.
0: You know, the music that they're going to be playing, right, is going to be Afro House.
1: Yeah.
0: You know, and I also hope that there'll be some heavy hitters in the mix. All right, so here's what I want to hear. Okay, do you remember this song?
1: I could have featured on that song. Look at that.
0: That's right. Some Sean DePaul and Kevin Little. Like, I want that on the player. So that's the kind of vibe you're going to be hearing, like, Rema. Baby, show me you can calm down. You're going to be hearing Tyla. In my mind, this is going to be in the playlist.
1: It has to be.
0: And then if we're going to do, like, really nostalgic songs, I think Sin City is going to play unexpected tracks like
2: Shake on the Mr. Boom.
1: Oh, yay. Do you know what? Can you imagine how fun this is going to be? So she starts spinning at 12. We'll be there at 10, right? She starts spinning at 12. Imagine you're like half an hour into the set and that song comes on. Imagine how much fun everyone's going to have.
0: All right. Now, if you want to get more tickets, head over to sg.celavie.com for a night of groovy Afro House
1: high above the
0: city skyline.
1: I was going to say, if your age is low below 18, don't go to the website.
0: Lizzo right now, Truth Hurts. There you go. On Kiss 92.

0: Artemis with I Like the Way You Kiss Me on Kiss 92. That's not romantic.
1: What, you don't think so?
0: I don't think you should ever tell anyone a review of their kissing capabilities.
1: 3 out of 5. Could be better, but room for improvement.
0: Would you have you actually ever, like, you know, dated someone and say,
1: as in, have I ever given a review or have they ever,
0: like,
1: told me?
0: Like, do you ever tell them, like, hey, you kiss like a sotong?
1: Nah, man. I mean, even if it's bad, you would never say that, right?
0: No. Have you ever, like, you know, like, pulled your head away?
1: 100%, yeah.
0: Yeah. All right, on the playlist coming out. Speaking of that, AT is a bat.
1: Not bad, huh?
0: Hey, this video, well, I think the performances of San pumping his chest. We showed you yesterday.
1: You did. Also, this is the song. Yeah. Let me go watch that for 3 hours again.
0: We got Drake on the playlist from his Views record. And you know what I'm surprised? Zara Larsson's coming to Singapore for F1, right? In my mind, if Zara Larsson's gonna come, Addison Rae should come as well.
1: Why are you making that connection?
0: I just feel like both of them blew up around the same time. Both of them had this like laid back, chill, too cool for school, like pop girly vibe. You know?
1: I will say that Zara Larsson seems to be having a bigger moment these days, though.
0: Yeah, girly pop. That's what I want. Troye Sivan's next for you on Kiss 92. You're with Joshua Simon and Kimberly Tan.
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0: Katy Perry, Watch It Burn. Samba, My Body Isn't Ready. Stray Kids, Run It. AT's Bad. 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

0: 80s with Bad on Kiss 92. You've been with Joshua Simon and Kimberly Tan for the past two nights on the show. And if we can just have a bit of real talk.
1: No, it's Friday. I want to go home.
0: Kim and I actually had a really long day.
1: Yeah.
0: Okay.
1: Yeah.
0: So we had an early meeting this morning. And of course, we were on air till midnight last night.
1: Yeah, yeah.
0: Okay, so we're not getting enough rest, but we're like pumping through, we're running on adrenaline. And then in the afternoon, after some meetings, we hosted at Marina Square for ASA Holidays 20th anniversary power-packed travel fair.
1: That is how much we were hosting for them. We memorized the name.
0: And this is happening all through the weekend. So if you're planning to head to Egypt, to China, Korea, Japan, and you want everything to be settled for you, then you can go there. And then after that, we got to do this radio show, right?
1: Yeah.
0: And you know, sometimes you're so tired that suddenly now you have so much energy.
1: This is
0: how I feel. You know, like when you're so hungry that you're not hungry anymore.
1: It loops around. It really does, right? But it's the crazy kind of tired. Like your eyes are sort of sore. You know, your heart is pumping a little bit too fast. You're going to sleep like a baby tonight.
0: I think I want to party tonight.
1: What?
0: Yeah, I actually feel so pumped, right? Because especially with the music and we just heard 80s and everything. I'm not going to go home and sleep now. I can't.
1: Yeah. You say that now in about 15.

0: minutes are going to be asleep on the floor.
1: It's a Friday night. Y'all going to catch me at the bar.
0: He's going to be asleep on the floor.
1: That's right. I'm going to be with you. Okay, we're going to get ready to party music. Okay,
0: sure.
1: This is some Little Boots.
0: With Remedy. You need a remedy for whatever's happening right now.

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1: I know you moved on to someone new. 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

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And every once in a while, I start texting, write a paragraph, but then I delete the message. Think about you like a pastime.

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2: According to a recent study, what everyday sound will instantly trigger a happy memory for people? 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
3: Ta-dum.
2: Ta-dum. 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
3: 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'80s, Bad. 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

it was just two lovers sitting in the car, listening to Blonde, falling for each other. 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No Donald Glover. 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
6: Good morning, good morning. Happy Saturday to you. This is the Kiss Breakfast Club. You've got Juliana Yao here on air with you, taking you through your weekend, okay? I just want to preface this and say this segment is totally non-sponsored, but hey, look at the date today. Have you realized yet? It's July 11. So it's actually 7-Eleven day. I was just thinking about it. If anything, this brand is so smart, okay? Technically, they get to celebrate 7-Eleven two times in a year, once in July and once in November. And I know it sounds so random that I'm telling you this, but they also have a 20% off store right now. And yeah, like I said, not sponsored, but I'm not gatekeeping. Good things must share, okay? Otherwise, I'm here in the studio. I am armed with a soft fluffy cake for breakfast and also my coffee, of course, and I'm ready to do this show with you today. So in the playlist, we've got this man who's actually coming to Singapore very soon for F1. That's James Arthur. Plus Stray Kids in the playlist as well. But to kick off the show, Maroon 5 with Sugar here on Kiss 92. Good morning.

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0: Smile. Uncle Cracker with Smile here on Kiss 92. It is Shiliana Yao on the Kiss Breakfast Club, also reminding you to put that smile on your face. I'm just, you know, kind of imagining this scenario right now. Maybe you're on the roads, right? You're driving, and then for no reason at all, suddenly you break into a smile. Sure, you know, I believe that is the magic of radio. That's also why, like, that's what I used to do on public transport all the time when I was growing up with radio. But if somebody was driving next to you and then you suddenly smile and there's nobody else in the car, then I guess that would look a little bit strange. But I digress, okay? Anyway, I'm going to be diving into our Feed Me list for today. And, you know, I'm not somebody who would call myself a cook, but I feel like I watch enough cooking reality shows to know that there are certain dishes that people use to determine whether you are actually good in the kitchen or not. And usually this isn't a complicated dish, okay? It's whether, you know, like Gordon Ramsay says, you can make a perfect scrambled egg, or in the Asian world, you know, whether you can whip up the perfect egg fried rice or dan chao fan. So let's get your recommendations, okay? Where is a good place? No need to be dan chao fan, no need to be egg fried rice, right? Where you can go and get good fried rice today? We'll go back to the basics. So if you have a place in mind, WhatsApp me, please, 8855-0920. I'll be collating a list of fried rice places here in Singapore and, of course, sharing it on air and on WhatsApp with you.
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0: Sam Smith with I'm Not The Only One here on KISS 92. I'm pretty sure I'm not the only one who can only name the top places as well as maybe Ding Tai Fung to go and get your fried rice. Fried rice is the main dish of today that I want to discuss, okay? Because, yeah, where can you go and get fried rice elsewhere? Is there standalone like fried rice hawker stores that I don't know about? Please do share your fried rice places with me. You can WhatsApp me 8855-0920. I'm going to be collating it into a list and then sharing it on air with you. But now it's also the time where I do some shout outs. We have Miko, who texted in at like 5 a.m. in the morning. I believe Miko is like in the gym or something. We've also got Mary, Jay, Desmond, Razis, Art, Keith, Alexander, Agnes, Kelvin, Emma, Alex. We got Ricky, who is Ricks, but I call him Ricky now. Jackie from UFM, Emery, Joanna, Terrence, and then also Jackie with Milo. So big hello and good morning to you all today. I am seeing quite a number of people messaging in. Hey, but you're very vague. No, cannot tell me coffee shop like that. You gotta let me know where the place is so I can go and look for it, and also so I can send you the details. Okay, again, fried rice is the main dish we're talking about today because we're going back to basics. Apparently, I think it was like maybe a Cantonese show or something, or maybe one of those Taiwanese shows where there was like some cooking competition, and then to test if the cook really had the skills, they had to make like a mean 蛋炒饭 or egg fried rice. So going back to something that they feel is very fundamental, right? If you can ace the fried rice, then you can ace the other dishes in the kitchen. So WhatsApp me 8855-0920.
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Christopher says, with Sunday Best here on Kiss 92, I almost forgot to come on air. It is Juliana Yang with you here on the Kiss Breakfast Club. I was busy just going through all the messages, trying to check. I think it's a little bit tricky whenever it comes to like kopitiam stalls, right? A lot of times, people just kind of go downstairs. So they call or like, you know, they head to a certain location and we don't really look at the stall name. So it's like, yeah, I always go to this kopitiam and then there's one fried rice stall there, but I don't really know what it's called. So today I am putting together a whole list of fried rice places. I think instinctively when we think fried rice, maybe you go to a zicha stall to get it. Maybe more increasingly in recent years, we have been seeing some standalone fried rice places. One that I definitely expected that will come up, Elvin says, Wok Hei. And I think that is one of the most accessible ones, right? Because they are in a lot of locations. You can find them in shopping malls as well. And honestly, very tasty. Except that last week I just shared about the whole like lizard tapao situation. But I'm pretty sure it's a one-off lah, okay? I still really, really like Wok Hei. And their fried udon is something that I really enjoy as well. Jackie says, I used to like Ubin Seafood's Rich and Sinful Heart Attack Fried Rice. This is the one that is was quite viral and was cooked using beef fat oil. But unfortunately, their standard has dropped. Oh no! And then Jackie also says, there's also this other fried rice in Golden Mile Tower Basement, one of the better ones that I've had. I'm not sure if they're still around, but the Wok Hei and the chili is the bomb here. So I did a little quick check, right? I think she's referring to King of Fried Rice. It's Thai-style fried rice. Sambal chili, she says, is the best. She always asks for more. And wow, they seem to be doing very, very well for themselves now because they got so many different outlets all around Singapore. Novena, Woodlands, Tampines, Yishun, Toa Payoh. Cannot finish reading the list. I will just send over their website so you can go and take a look, okay? King of Fried Rice is also a recommendation that is backed up by Unisu. So they go to the one at Sengkang Square Kopitiam. They say, you go and order the egg fried rice with bacon or luncheon meat. Oh, super show. Okay, Tim also says King of Fried Rice, so they are being backed up by a lot of people right now. Joanna recommends Different Taste Cafe and Restaurant. This is located at 111 Frankel Avenue. She loves the beef fried rice there. She said she grew up eating this. And I'm just really surprised because I don't think I've ever tried beef fried rice before. Like seafood fried rice, sure. You know, maybe even some special one like tom yum fried rice. I also had one of our listeners telling me that they enjoy mala fried rice, which is totally up my alley. But beef fried rice, I've actually never tried. Jeremy just texted in to say Chicken Run at Paya Lebar Square. Their chicken chop fried rice can fight Ding Tai Fung. Oh, okay. Let me go and put all of that down in a list. As mentioned, I don't think we have as many fried rice recommendations as I thought we would have, but that is also kind of expected, I guess, right? Unless you're giving me zicha stalls. But I'm happy with this list so far. I think considering the number of people who texted in about King of Fried Rice, I need to go and try it.

0: Oh, okay, one more. Joseph just said, good morning, Juliana. A good fried rice can be found at Beo Crescent Hawker Center. The chef is ex-Ding Tai Fung. Oh, I guess that kind of means that he has all the secrets. Okay, going to be putting together this list. If you want me to send the fried rice list over to you, send me the rice emoji. Okay, just WhatsApp me the rice emoji 8855-0920. Up next, Daniel Caesar, Who Knows?
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4: Two goals scored both by Charles de Cattolare. Am I saying his name properly?
5: Probably
4: Cattolare,
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6: Okay. No, it's okay what, how you pronounce the name. Why did you say probably not?
5: Probably not.
6: Correct. Yeah. Why?
4: Because she's a Belgian expert.
5: I haven't even seen the spelling of the name.
6: Why can't you say nice things?
5: I always say nice things. Excuse me.
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5: Your arms are looking quite good
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5: today.
4: Thank you.
5: No, Glenn.
6: Yeah, oh, right.
4: Glenn. Okay. She never says nice things to me. See?
5: Your arms are always covered.
4: Well, I got nice forearms. They're not covered.
5: Come on, say
4: something about nice forearms.
5: Very nice forearms.
4: All right.
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9: Hello, good morning. It is Juliana Yao with you this Saturday, the 11th of July, or 7-11. I'll be keeping you company until 11 o'clock, still putting together that fried rice list. So if you want me to send it over to you, you can WhatsApp me with a rice emoji and then reach me at 8855-0920. Okay, coming up for you in the playlist, we have some DJ Snake and Justin Bieber. Also, this really cute song called Not Cute Anymore by Eyelet. I'm not cute anymore. Very cute, right? We've also been talking about this for weeks now, but I finally got to watch the original version of the movie Dear You just a couple of days back. Okay, so my dialect, I'm actually Teochew. I speak Teochew as well. I think not a lot of people know this because my grandma brought me up and she only exclusively speaks Teochew. So I actually feel quite confident in it, you know, like at least I would call myself like conversational standard. But the moment the show started, wow, I couldn't understand anything at all. Like, a bit paisei to say, but I suspect their Teochew is a little bit different. Like, it's the Chaoshan one, right? If I didn't read the subtitles and I tried to rely on only just hearing this actor speak, I think I would really only understand maybe about 10 or 15% of the show. But that's not what I want to talk about today, okay? I want to know if you have watched this movie as well, Dear You, or like, Gei Ama De Xing, I think. WhatsApp me to let me know what you think about it, okay? And most importantly, can you tell me if you cried watching this movie? This is a safe space. I'm not going to judge you. I just want to know if, yeah, you cried watching the show. WhatsApp me, 8855-0920. Up next, Jasmine Soko with Tired.